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1: Yo, MJ, it's VG. 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

0: Today's story is called Baboons to the Rescue, written by Vuyoka Zingemdu. Let's listen closely now. Nancy was a baboon who lived on the lower slopes of the Drakensberg Mountains with her troops. Her father was the dominant male, which meant he was the one in charge. Ngeminazana ethile, utata kaNancy wathuma obhuti bakaNancy, uArnold, uZiki noTom ukuba bayozindlela. 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
1: We should send out a search party.
0: Nancy's father said to the troop.
2: I'll go and find them.
0: Nancy said. Everyone thought she was joking. This was a job for big, strong males.
1: Awumelelanga ngokwaneleyo. 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
0: Watsho utata kaNancy.
3: Yes, Nancy. Everyone knows that girls aren't as strong as boys.
0: Said Jono. He was the same age as Nancy and always challenged her.
2: Nyani Jono, ulibele ngoku bandim oye waphumelela ngoku besidlala i-wrestling.
0: Watsho uNancy. Those who remembered the match laughed. Jono was embarrassed and started charging towards him.
1: Kane kudlala manina nobabini. 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
0: Watsho utata kaNancy. This made Nancy feel ashamed. All she wanted was to show her father that she was just as capable as her brothers.
2: Ndiyacela tata, ndiyacela ndivumele ndihambe.
0: Wacenga. After taking a long time to think it over, her father agreed to give her a chance.
1: You can go on one condition.
2: I'll do anything you ask, I promise.
0: Said Nancy quickly before he could change his mind. Her father smiled.
1: That's what I like to hear. You and Jono will go together.
2: Kodwa tata, tata kodwa.
0: Wakhalaza uNancy.
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0: Watsho utata wakhe enomsindo. 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
1: Ilizwi lam limile. 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
0: Nancy knew there was no way of changing her father's mind. Before the sun rose, Nancy and Jomo left together. Well, let's just say they headed in the same direction. They hardly spoke, and when they did, it was to say mean things to each other.
3: Keep up, Gally,
0: said Jono, galloping ahead.
2: Don't test me,
0: threatened Nancy. Jono flared his nostrils in response. Life was stirring everywhere. There were birds chirping in the trees and the leaves rustled in the wind. The Reebok herd stamped and snorted when they smelled Nancy and Jono. Babesoyika bobabini, kodwa kungekho ofuna omnye ayazi uba uyoyika.
1: Alert! Ziggy! Tom! 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
0: Jono shouted. Nancy wasn't about to let Jono take all the glory for finding her brothers. So she too shouted out their names. There was no answer. Wabuza uJono ekhombe ezantsi. Nancy saw it too. A fire glowed in the distance. That could only mean one thing.
4: Humans!
0: Nancy and Jono said at the same time.
3: Asisondele. 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
0: Wacebisa uJono.
2: Yimbono entle leyo. 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
0: Watsho uNancy eqhula. Wasenza ngathi akamvanga uJono. There were three men there who were too busy cooking their breakfast to notice the two baboons who quietly approached their campsite. Then Nancy spotted the buggy parked near the stream. She walked quietly towards it.
2: Ziggy, what happened? What?
0: She said, surprised. akakwazi uthetha uZiki. La madoda ayembophelele uArnold uZiki noTom evale nemilomo yabo. The poor baboons could not climb out of the back of the truck. Quickly, Nancy jumped into the back of the buggy and started biting through the ropes around Ziki. She had managed to pull off his muzzle when she heard a noise from the man near the fire. The humans had seen Jono.
4: Hey, bambani lo fene!
0: Wakwaza omnye wabo. Instead of running away, Jono ran towards the man, barking and baring his teeth. Without hesitating, Nancy rushed forward to help Jono, barking and throwing stones and sand at the other two men. The men did not know which way to turn. Nancy and Jono were baring their long teeth while barking and rushing at the three men. Isibindi ababenaso sawoyikisa la madoda. The baboons were between them and their weapons, so they turned and ran into the bush. Nancy turned and raced towards the baki. Ziki had untied Arnold and together they were nearly done untying Tom.
2: This way, Jono, this way!
0: Nancy called. Jono's face lit up as he saw the three brothers and Nancy waiting for him. It felt good to be part of a team. Emva koko, babaleka kanobom uleka ekhayeni labo. Nancy's father was very pleased when her brothers told him how brave she'd been.
1: Yabona ususela namhlanje unesifanele ba vunyele ba ahambe nathi xa siwusengile.
0: Wakhwaza uArnold.
3: Ewe, unizomelele. Kwina sibindi njengabantu akwabo.
0: Watsho uJono ezinga kakhulu ngodade wabo. This time it was Nancy's face that lit up. She was so proud of herself. And so we come to the end of another Nalibali story time. Today's story was called Baboons to the Rescue, written by Vuyoka Zingemtu. This story was brought to you by the Nalibali Reading for Enjoyment campaign in association with Standard Bank and SABC Education.
1: Oh, mntanamkin, kathi ke utatabone. Udraw usando napa, sweetheart.
5: I am drawing the lion from the story Gogo told us about. Esisengonyama kunye nechekol.
1: Yes, I remember that story well. We are born kumakhulu nathi. Eh, wayedla ngusibalisela mntanam. Sithanda.
5: Okay.
1: Sithanda.
5: Sake tata usakhumbula ukuba kwakutheni udyakalashe oyike ingonyama.
0: 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Nalibali, it starts with a story. The Nalibali story was recorded for True FM, narrated and translated by Nwabisa Msikinya. Produced by Vovi Badala. Technically produced by Sibabalwe Nokambula, Luando Sati, Bongi Thomas, Asimahle Nkengana, Pumelela Mzileni. The cast is Luthando Mzikuwe, Sikhokazi Mohapi, Sivato Mlenze, Zizipho Yako.

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1: Stories making headlines: Gwahobe held a school inspection in Kabeha and tight security measures in place in the Kruger National Park. Good morning and welcome to the news at 6. Vandalism, robberies and substance abuse continue to compromise the safety of teachers and learners at some schools in the Nelson Mandela Bay Metro in the Eastern Cape. This emerged during a school safety inspection led by Basic Education Minister Sivue Gwahobe. The visit aimed to promote safety and security at all schools. Bullying among learners has also been identified as a concerning issue. Gwahobe has called for a multifaceted approach to keep vandalism and violence at schools.
2: Unless communities come together, unless literally every actor comes together and says, we're going to take back our communities from criminal elements, we're going to guard against vandalism of our schools, we're going to make sure that we help the SAPS identify those people who are sending our children with drugs in schools to help make them sell drugs to other children. I'm heartbroken by what are some of the stories that I've seen here.
1: The Democratic Alliance in the Matabeng municipality says the announcement that the executive mayor Thando Xolo Khalipha will face disciplinary action from the ANC is 2 years overdue. ANC Secretary General Fikile Mbalula confirmed last week that Khalipha was one of 5 leaders and members who have been referred to the party's National Disciplinary Committee. That's after the ANC's Integrity Commission found that they had brought the organization into disrepute. The DA's mayoral candidate in Machabeng, Pete Botha, says employees of the municipality have long been calling for the removal of the mayor.
3: The announcement by Fikile Mbalula, the SD of the ANC, that Councillor Khalipha of Machabeng will be undergoing disciplinary procedures is old news to us. We have been told that for over 2 years. It will not cause any instability in council or the operations of the municipality. Instead, it will stabilize service delivery, as the workforce of Machabeng has been advocating for his removal for over 2 years. I think it will be a good thing that he is removed.
1: The Minister of Forestry, Fisheries and Environment, Vileo Kampo, says a lot is being done to ensure the safety of tourists in Kruger National Park. Ogambo says that they will not only deploy additional ranges in certain strategic areas of the park, but also use the latest technology to enhance the safety of visitors. This comes after the recent murder of a couple, Ernest Marius and his wife Dina. They were allegedly stabbed to death in a river close to Crooks Corner in the secluded northern Pafora section of the park. Ogambo spoke to the members of the media ahead of last night's launch of the Kruger National Park's centenary celebrations in the Skukuza Rest Camp.
4: I firmly believe that the Kruger National Park is still one of the safest, if not the safest place in the country. And we should not let the people that committed this heinous crime win. If we are going to stay away, they will win. The Kruger National Park has always been safe. We have always have a lot of safety measures in place. Once you drive through our gates and you get your permit and you go through that security, everybody that's done that before will know that there's a lot of security. Our rangers that are in the field, our dog units, our helicopters, our technology that we've got, that's always been there. And that is maybe why in 100 years only once did this happen.
1: Water expert and former Director General of Water and Sanitation Mike Muller has welcomed Rainwater's current maintenance program, saying routine upkeep is essential to ensure long-term water supply reliability. Phase 1 of the maintenance program began on Friday and is expected to continue until Tuesday, with Phase 2 set for 17th of July. Some areas in Gauteng are experiencing little to no water supply while the maintenance work continues.
5: This kind of maintenance for 12 or 24 hours actually doesn't need to even interrupt water supply. If we have enough reservoirs in the cities and towns which are supplied by Rand Water to maintain the services while the tap is switched off. But I think what we found is that the population has grown very fast. There's probably twice as many people in Gauteng as there were 20 years ago, and the storage

0: capacity hasn't gone up as fast.
1: That was all for this hour. A quick recap on the top story. Vandalism, robberies, and substance abuse continue to compromise the safety of teachers and learners at some schools in the Nelson Mandela Bay Metro in the Eastern Cape. For SABC News on True FM, I am Lukanyo Papane.
2: And feel the spirit. 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

0: 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Good morning. Good morning. Good morning. Vuka baba, vuka baba, vuka baba. 10 minutes after we change the bigger 6 o'clock. Isingqi sezulu. 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So your celebration. Jesu, aw, limnandi igama lakho liyaphilisa. 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Linika amandla. What are you going through? How are you feeling this morning? Is it difficult? 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That is the name that we carry, igama lika Jesu Christu. 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Good morning. Okay. 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

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So besinayo namhlanje on True FM, we do it like no one else. 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It's 14 minutes after the 10 simbi ka 6 o'clock. Sikuvusa ngalo mazwi namhlanje. Psalms 121, the assurance. 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The Lord cares about you. Uba ukhathalele. Sibambe ku 072-399-8092. 072-399-8092. Which church are you going to? What is special about your church? Tell us all about it this morning. We're True FM. We do it like no one else. Good morning. 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Ubusandile ukungena. 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Ayi. Xolisa kwinana kunye nosophu mahomba. We're True FM. We do it like no one else. Good morning.

0: EFC is live this Thursday. The continent's most dominant women in MMA are set to collide in the Ultimate Champion versus Champion Showdown. Reigning EFC flyweight champion Amanda Mad Dog Lino, a force behind some of the most brutal moments in EFC history, defends her throne. Against Nigeria's own Juliet Chukwu, the reigning bantamweight champion. EFC 134, live from the World Sports Betting Arena. 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

0: this formula. 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
1: Holy, you are holy.

0: on us. It's a beautiful song. 29 minutes after the change, Cindy, 6 o'clock. Neizimu, the late Pastor Neizimu on this one. You are faithful. Amba gwenye ne gospel praise and worship song. On 12FM, we do it like no one else. Before this one, we had Lomu Songaga, Bishop Benjamin Dube. On 12FM, it's 30 minutes after the change, Cindy, 6 o'clock. Siyakubuli, subu sandalungena. Omkelekile, kwingube bizongo, basi singe sezulu. Good morning. We're here to empower you through beautiful worship and spirit feeling worship. Namhlanje kuseni ngaphosana kanjani. Good morning Holy Spirit. You Pastor Kubega from Apostolic Faith Mission uzobe nathi namhlanje to share the word of God. It's 30 minutes after the hour, 6 o'clock. We're True FM. We do it like no one else. We're here to encourage you, empower you, and revive you through the word of God. Sikubamba ku 072-999-8092 and you tell us, which church are you going to? When Zandoni this morning, are you going to work? Are you going to church? Tell us about your church. Kakusibalisele ngenkonzo yakho. Okay. Miyalezo yethu ayiphumeli lapha ku voice note. Nizama ukufumana umyalezo ku voice note. Hayi next. Hayi ayiphumeli. Okay. Pule ngicela un assist kulo cala. It's 30 minutes after the change simbi ka 6 o'clock. We're at True FM. We do it like no one else. 072-999-8092. But for now, because asikufumani ngapha on the line, mandikubambe on social media uthi DMX Demeshana uthi yena molo msasi sisonke namhlanje ikhaya kusetaka stad True FM. We do it like no one else uthi ndikubambe likhona kusasa nje on True FM. Sizojonga kwelicala azothi ulisa uthulisa taka azaphumelele uthi count me in until the last hour. 89.9 and the King Williams Town apho ndikubambe khona namhlanje azothi ubonisani Mankonkwana uthi good morning Mr. Mangala andikumamele mina ndikubambeni lapha kuqumbu ku True FM. We do it like no one else uthi nokhuselo ngqokelo. 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We do it like no one else azothi upet mhloko uthi tata wam ndinawe mna until the last hour ndikubambile ku True FM. 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Siyabonga baby uthi yena hashtag isingqi sezulu. Good morning Pastor Abongile Mangala endlosko like no one else. Happy Sunday mfundisi it's a day of welcoming Jesus. I don't know what that means. Siyabonga baby, I'm not sure what that means. Uzothi uhlonitshwa nonhlahla uthi good morning ndikubambile ndilapha elisikesiki. Pila Sunday uthi good morning man of God ndikumamele mna ndisemthatha esakhela azothi uvafunzi uvafunzi vorasta mugumela sisonke from Ngweneni yathemeli ka Jamaica Street on True FM 634. Good morning, we're True FM, we do it like no one else. siyakubulisa ubusandula ungena wamkelekile kwinkqubo ebizwa ngoba sisinqe sezulu masithathe indlela yethu esisa kwilizwe likathixo
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0: 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The tournament is opened to amateur netball and soccer teams. 10,000 Rand is up for grabs for the winning soccer team and 5,000 Rand for the winning netball team. If you think your team has what it takes to win this tournament, register now by WhatsApping Olwen on 069-565-7985. We have spots for 32 soccer teams and 16 netball teams. This tournament will take place at Lukili Sweli Sports Grounds in Bizana from the 16th to the 18th of July 2026. Our spectators will enjoy 3 full days of non-stop entertainment and many, many prizes are up for grabs. 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Kuzozalwa like no one else. 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Or send an email to bccsa@nabsa.co.za. 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
1: MK Productions, Umtunzi, Sfundo, Freeman, Gumende, Umaula Seka. Last week at number 5, still at number 5, Nagleveki. In public, is it a good thing for Ijan to perform or to sing along to female vocals? Ikule lengo maturing the people. Would you give it thumbs up or thumbs down?
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0: Good morning, Holy Spirit. Sawubona moyo ongcwele.

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1: 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Good morning, Holy Spirit. It's 6:41. Sawubona moyo ongcwele. On the line, we're joined by the man of God, Umfundisi Ukubeka from the Apostolic Faith Mission. It's 6:42. Sasanje, man of God, masibulise sikwamkele ku True FM namhlanje.
2: Umfundisi wami, masibulise, masibulise ngokuphela phule the True FM. It's good to be here, man of God. Thank you very much for having us.
1: Amen, amen, Dada. It is always an honor, man of God, to have you on the show. It is always a blessing to hear what the Lord has put in your heart. Namhlanje kuseni, that people are going through a lot of different things, a lot of difficulties, but we're always assured that ilizwi likaThixo likwenza ukwazi ukubona izinto ngendlela eyohlukileyo. Ilizwi likaThixo likwenza ukwazi to open up yourself into hope and belief that the Lord still cares about you, that the Lord is still willing to give you a chance in life, irregardless of circumstances you are going through. Just hearing the word of God, it may not directly be sent to your situation right now, but ilizwi likaThixo liphefumulelwe ngumoya kaThixo, so it becomes powerful and gives you comfort. Kukuthini ukuthetha kaThixo namhlanje kuseni, Tata?
2: Indeed, man of God, thank you very much, Mfundisi Wami. And let me take this opportunity and also say it is indeed a great opportunity to be on air, to speak just even to one soul. And this morning we continue where we left off last time, Mfundisi Wami,
1: yes,
2: where we're talking on a topic soaring above the storm. And use the following scriptures for reference. The first one was Hebrews 12:2, the A part of it that says, looking unto Jesus, the author and the finisher of our faith. And the second one was Philippians 1:6, that says, being confident of this very thing,
1: yes,
2: that he who has begun a good work in you will complete it until the day of Jesus Christ. Can we pray? Father, we thank you for your word that is sharper than any two-edged sword. Lord, here is this child of yours listening now,
1: yes,
2: with hope and expectation that you're going to speak to their hearts.
1: Yes,
2: use therefore my vocal cords, O Lord, to speak your oracles unto your children. In Jesus' mighty name we thank you, Lord. Amen.
1: Amen.
2: When you spoke last time, when you were talking about the reaction of the pilot to the storm,
1: yeah.
2: Now before we said, when we hit turbulence, the pilot lifted up the aircraft a bit, just for him to be above the clouds. That could be a danger. It does not mean he's free from the clouds, but he went a level higher, at a level where he could control the clouds instead of clouds controlling him. What am I saying for this one? If I face a situation as a child of God, there is a level at which I am supposed to fight. Can I say this before I continue, Philip Swami?
1: Yes,
2: it is not every battle that we are supposed to fight.
1: Hey.
2: The battles that the Lord allows us to face, he empowers us to defeat those battles.
1: Yeah.
2: But there are those battles that are not meant for us. And if we go into those battles that are not meant for us, we are not empowered by the Lord, and therefore defeat is imminent.
1: Sure.
2: Therefore, as we face a battle, we need to stand back and say, Lord, should I fight this one or should I walk away from it? Because
1: yeah,
2: it's not every battle that we need to fight. But number two, in the Swami, the Bible says in the book of Ephesians 6, 10 to 12. Finally, my brothers, be strong in the Lord and in the power of his might. Put on the whole armor of God, and that you may be able to stand against the wiles of the devil. For we do not wrestle against flesh and blood, but against, number one, principalities, number two, against powers, number three, against rulers, number four, against the darkness of this age, number five, against spiritual hosts of wickedness in heaven. So there are five levels against which we are fighting. And I said to that article, Paul, in the book of 2 Corinthians chapter 10, verses 4 to 5. And he says, for the weapons of our warfare
1: yeah.
2: are not carnal, but mighty in God for pulling down the strongholds, casting down arguments and every high thing that exerts itself against the knowledge of God, bringing every thought into captivity to the glory of Christ. If you are going to stage a fight with a pig in a pigsty, the pig lives in the pigsty. The pig is used to the environment. The pig is going to beat you hands down because you are fighting the pig in its territory. It's not your territory. You're going to slip. You're going to fall. The pig is going to beat you. If you want to beat the pig, get it out of its environment. Get it into your environment. And for this, our battles are not carnal. Therefore, every fight that we face is not carnal. If you're going to fight, your fight's carnal, you're going to lose the battle. If you face a battle that is carnal, you elevate. You go a level higher in carnality. If somebody goes around and spread malicious gossip against me, I have got no reason to explain myself. I've got no reason to clean my name. This person is a gossiper. They live at that level. If I go down to their level, I stoop down and I leave my level, I come to their level, they're going to beat me hands down. Sure. If somebody is trying to fight in 7-1 for this, if I try to justify myself, I have left my position. I've come to their position. But if I remain in my position, I'm saying to God, you know what, Lord? This bet is not enough for me. I surrender. I give it unto you. I leave it in your hands. Fight my battles for me. And for this, never fight a pig in the pigsty. He's over the mother and then I wait. The eagle, Uma is face of the snake.
1: Yeah.
2: The eagle does not fight the battle on the ground because it knows that the snake is stronger than the ground. But the eagle, it takes the snakes and it flies higher because the eagle knows the higher it goes, the stronger it becomes as an eagle, but the weaker the snake becomes. You are facing a challenge. Don't stoop down to the level of a challenge. I lift up my eyes unto the mountains where my help comes from. Paul, lift up your eyes unto Jesus, the author and the finisher of your faith. Go at another level, you will defeat the enemy. Thank you, man of God. Can you thank God? Lord, we thank you for your way. We praise you that it does not come and go back in vain. In Jesus' name, amen. Sure. Amen, man of God. Thank you so much.
1: Thank you so much, Baba. Siyabonga kakhulu. Thank you so much for this message.
2: Amen. Amen.
1: A reminder that it is very important, very key, to know battles that are worth fighting and battles that are worth living into the Lord.
2: Amen.
1: That you need to know your strength and your territory.
2: Because
1: if you lose the strength of your territory, you will lose every battle. No, he's always been with you. But you've been fighting battles that are not worth your battle, ngoba, they are not in your territory. Some battles and hand it over to the Lord and say, Father, this one is for you.
2: This one is for you, Lord.
1: It's true, FM, we do it like no one else. There are things you need to let go. There are things you need to just keep quiet about and say, Father, Lena, I'm not going to waste my time. I'm not going to explain myself. I've tried to explain myself, Uguti, abantu ban understand, but they choose not to understand me. So I've made up my mind. It's okay. They believe what they want to believe. They go the direction they want to go. But I want to allow you to take full control of my life and my battles. True FM, Good morning.
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5: 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We have spots for 32 soccer teams and 16 netball teams. This tournament will take place at Lupilisweni Sports Grounds in Bizana from the 16th to the 18th of July 2026. Our spectators will enjoy 3 full days of non-stop entertainment, and many, many prizes are up for grabs. 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
1: 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Good morning. Siyabulisa indlela esikhulula ngayo, man of God. Umfundisi ukubeka, powerful message. Hey, kunebhetle ezifuna uthule, wazi ubu nguThixo qha yena. Just know he is God. Ulithemba lethu Sindi Ntombela. Good morning. Hey, vuka baba, vuka baba, vuka baba, vuka baba. True FM like no one else. Abongile Mangala, singe sesizulu every Sunday morning 6 to 9. Yes, my best son. My mystery is at the second hour, my gospel songs on True FM. So much more to come. Good morning.

time we do it like no one else. Sikamela can sing in Tombela. It's titled Ulithemba Lethu from her latest offering, The Watchman's Camp. It's True FM. We do it like no one else. It's time for the news. Noma Besana. Siyabuya.

0: been issued with visas yet. The courses are currently at administrative delays. The team is set to play a warm-up against Jamaica and Mexico just before they take on the World Cup, co-hosting the opening match of the tournament on the 11th of June. Vandalism and substance abuse continue to compromise the safety of teachers and learners at some schools in the Nelson Mandela Bay Metro in the Eastern Cape. Thus emerged during a school safety inspection led by Basic Education Minister Sifue Kwakhobe. The visit aimed to promote safety and security at all schools. Bullying among learners has also been identified as a concerning issue. Kwakhobe has called for a multifaceted approach to curb vandalism and violence at schools.
1: Unless communities come together, unless literally every actor comes together and says we're going to take back our communities from criminal elements, we're going to guard against vandalism of our schools, we're going to make sure that we help the SAPS identify those people who are sending our children with drugs in schools to help make them sell drugs to other children. I'm heartbroken by what are some of the stories that I've seen here.
0: The Democratic Alliance in the Machabeng municipality says the announcement that the executive mayor Thando Xolo Khalipa will face disciplinary action from the ANC is 2 years overdue. ANC Secretary General Fikile Mbalula confirmed last week that Khalipa was one of 5 leaders and members who have been referred to the party's National Disciplinary Committee. This after the ANC's Integrity Commission found that they had brought the organization into disrepute. The DA's mayoral candidate in Machabeng, Pete Botha, says employees of the municipality have long been calling for the removal of the mayor.
2: The announcement by Fikile Mbalula, the SD of the ANC, that Councillor Khalipa of Machabeng will be undergoing disciplinary procedures is old news to us. We have been told that for over 2 years. It will not cause any instability in council or the operations of the municipality. Instead, it will stabilize service delivery as the workforce of Machabeng has been advocating for his removal for over 2 years. I think it will be a good thing that he is removed.
0: The Minister of Forestry, Fisheries and Environment, Vilio Gamba, says a lot is being done to ensure the safety of tourists in Kruger National Park. Ogamba says they will not only deploy additional rangers in certain strategic areas of the park, but also use the latest technology to enhance the safety of visitors. This comes after the recent death of a couple, Ernest Marius and his wife Dina. They were allegedly stabbed to death in a river close to Crook's Corner in the secluded northern periphery section of the park. Ogamba spoke to the members of the media ahead of last night's launch of the Kruger National Park's centenary celebration in the Skukuza Rest Camp.
3: I firmly believe that the Kruger National Park is still one of the safest, if not the safest place in the country. And we should not let the people that committed this heinous crime win. If we are going to stay away, they will win. The Kruger National Park has always been safe. We have always have a lot of safety measures in place. Once you drive through our gates and you get your permit and you go through that security, everybody that's done that before will know that there's a lot of security. Our rangers that are in the field, our dog units, our helicopters, our technology that we've got, that's always been there. And that is maybe why in 100 years only once did this happen.
0: That was all for this hour. A quick recap on the top of story. SABC News says reliable learned that national soccer team had to postpone its departure for Mexico due to visa issues. Bafana Bafana was supposed to leave from OR Tambo International Airport on a chartered flight for the FIFA World Cup 2026 early this morning. For SABC News on True FM, I am Lucanyo Papani.
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0: everyone blessing me, free to worship, kunye no Brandon Praise, True FM would do it like no one else. Good morning. Okay. Hey. I'm trying to play your voice notes. It's 9 minutes after the 7 o'clock. We're trying as much as we can. What's up, line here? Try for me. I'm trying to call. Look, cool. We're True FM. We're doing like no one else. Must long is mixing yellow pick.
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2: MK Productions. Tunes is Fundo Freeman Gumende. Umaula Seka. Last week at number 5. Still at number 5. Nagleveki. In public, is it a good thing for Ijan to perform or to sing along to female vocals? Ikule lengoma during the people. Would you give it thumbs up or thumbs down?
3: I know, but you know, couple guys, because what do you mean they can't sing along? Please allow my man to be himself. Please allow him to do karaoke.
1: 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The tournament is opened to amateur netball and soccer teams. 10,000 Rand is up for grabs for the winning soccer team and 5,000 Rand for the winning netball team. If you think your team has what it takes to win this tournament, register now by WhatsApping Ulrich on 069-565-7985. We have spots for 32 soccer teams and 16 netball teams. This tournament will take place at Lupili Sweni Sports Grounds in Bizana from the 16th to the 18th of July 2026. Our spectators will enjoy 3 full days of non-stop entertainment and many, many prizes are up for grabs. True FM brings you the Abongile Mangala Sports Tournament. Kuzozalwa like no one else. 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Under the code, we are committed to giving news that is accurate, comment that is fair, and programming that is not harmful to children and does not amount to hate speech or description of gratuitous violence or explicit sex. If you think we are not living up to this code, you can inform the Broadcasting Complaints Commission of South Africa. Direct any complaints in writing to the Broadcasting Complaints Commission of South Africa, PO Box 412-364, Craig Hall 2024. 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

FM would do like no one else. It's exactly 12 minutes after we take the bigger 7 o'clock. So we'll see what's happening again. What kind of a strong social media way to go on Baganja and Gelkaesha? What post on Baganja? It's like my mister exactly at 7:45. Not 7:45. At 7:30, my mister called and I'm trying to sneak a mazon gutazo on motive action. Spinners men are my gospel songs on True FM. If you try to bantu ba, which songs do they want us to play? You can start sending us a WhatsApp voice notes right now. I'm hoping by the times again, the voice notes are so sikwazi. I'm hoping uba izoba right as we go because we are having a little bit of a challenge there. Utupele mafumana, hashtag isimu ngesezulu. Good morning, mfundisi. Umangala, ndivuka nawe, apa ngelene. Emdeni, ndihleli nawe until the last hour. Mfundisi wami on True FM, we do it like no one else. Azo tupaki, paka misa yena. Hashtag isimu ngesezulu. A very good morning to you, Pastor Mangala. I'm serving the Lord with you this morning. I'm tuned in, 89.3. Mkanduli. On True FM, to Raymond, Maria, na uti good morning, Mfura. Dikali na awe mna until the last hour. And the same charger, etabase, embozisa, good True FM. We do it like no one else. 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Azoti utano gwaza, mkonto wana. 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We do it like no one else. Azothi omnye umphulaphuli kweli ala uphila sande ngqishe uthi yena uphila sande ngqishe uthi good morning mfundisi from usokela from usokela location ndikumamele on True FM. We do it like no one else. Tamfura tatumfura sisonke kwesika andile mpompoza umfana ohluke yedwa kwabanye abafana elali necoza elibode kwesikathathu dololo madolo ekulo othonjalo ke nginosiviwe maka ahlumza on True FM. Sibambe ku 0723998092 0723998092 and tell us which song do you want us to play exactly at 7:45. We'll make sure we play those songs. Feature ya bantwana. Ingomez request of bantwana. 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Ngalomzuzu and tell us which song do you want us to play? 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Masihlangabeze mama wethu. Simhlangabeze sihlale ngo Jumbo. Ai. Vana semzimkhulu. Good morning.

0: beginning of your pursuit, God, not knowledge, God. 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

0: gamalakhe nguNtokozo Mkhize esandleni 729 siyabulisa on True FM we do it like no one else. Good morning. Sithatha indlela yethu nje sisondela kumama wethu uMamisto ozosinika amazwi enkuthazo.
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0: Singena ku touching stories. This is a feature every now and then we bring and have a conversation on matters affecting society. In October 2024, Mntwana waye esikolweni njengesiqhelo, but from that day ubomi bakhe batshintsha.
2: Ngingumama kwaXoxo. Indaba ye-rape akhange ifike engqondweni. Udoctor yena amlalise ngecala, anyose nje imfundo eyi-1. Athi ayisisingeke, this is sexual assault. Laphuma ndabaleka, ndathi akwazi nothi ngomntanam.
0: Masibulise sikwamkele advocate Mthunzi Maga.
3: The NPA confirms that the prosecutors in the Eastern Cape Division have declined to prosecute anyone in respect of suspicions of sexual assault case. They concluded that there is no evidence of rape or sexual assault after the minor girl was interviewed and examined by medical practitioners and forensic social workers.
0: Ngamazwi la ozowamamela by uSindisiwe Chikunga.
4: We were given a full report. There is no question as to whether there was or there was no rape, there was a rape.
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0: It's an honor ma to always be with you this every Sunday. Siyazi kukhona umphulaphuli njovuka esithu linde u 7:30 every Sunday morning. 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Mama, umyalezo siphathela wona namhlanje uthi problems promote progress and prepare you for promotion through prayer and prudence. 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
8: Kaskakulu putuam, namshanjin jay.
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8: 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Check the purpose of your problems. Because the problems are a package of your promotion. Ilapha kuzo ipromotion yazo. 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Continue those problems are going to take you somewhere. Ngicela uvala but abose ngicacise ngempendulo ethi why does God allow problems empilweni yakho futhi uphila kahle wenza kahle. Number one, problems are there to refine you. Uthisho akakubeki kwi level ye promotion uro. 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I am the weak one. It means I don't want to display. Yeah. Please, if you have 7 painful stages, that's all. That's what I mean. Say if you need help, I was quite tender. So why call it? Here. God, I feel this with display. Feel it on the issue. We pray painful process. Every single before you with display. Now you see, I'm going to get mad. I was feeling put. I was the problems are pruna for your purpose. 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I need God. And vale but I was a prudence. If prudence but I was there are people who do right things the wrong way. I don't know. We find that in every problem, there's a purpose. Can you go to Gumpula Pulekaya? And causing a zonagi. Because your promotion depends on those problems. Problems promote progress and prepare you for your promotion. The gift is clear and real. God, what? What was the problem? So we refine, so we prune, so we humble, so we fully so teach, so we prepare. Uthi ubekwa ube uyi prudent product. God bless you. Ukhona kwezonqaki.
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0: Ukhona izinto azivume ngokwakhe. 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
0: Ayi, inkosi mama. My Mr. on True FM would do it like no one else. Ay, yenuchesu ya buya, my friend. Yenuchesu ya buya. It's 7:40, 20 minutes before Betain Simbika, 8 o'clock. Jesus is coming back. Musa worship. Whew. Ay, I'm going to take a lot of pants in the room.

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0: 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These are the songs that we requested babantwana bethu on My Gospel Songs on True FM.
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0: Zingoma besicale ke kule veke and they gave us beautiful songs. 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Inkosi bantwana bethu. It's True FM. Good morning. Siya sindabeni. Noma besana man, esiphathele indaba ngolimi lesixhosa kwelikeli. I believe I'm correct, ne? Yeah, ngolimi lesixhosa. Good morning. It's time for the news.
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3: To go to Barra, we have water tanks. We have also that facility that can take us to 2 to 3 days. And also we have an arrangement with Rand Water when coming to Barra to open a line directed to us so that we are not depleted when coming to water. When you talk Raima Musa, it can take us 2 days as well. And we have tanks there. In the event we are depleted, there's an arrangement with the municipality to deliver water. Helen Joseph, we have capacity there as well for over 48 hours, which municipality will always be on standby to assist us with that water.
0: Kelo nqaku bezifikelela esiphelweni zale yure indaba sibaleke isiphosamihlo kwelithi lanqenqiza phambili esithe icandelo leendaba ze-SABC live ukuba iqela lebhola ekhatywayo lelizwe iBafana Bafana liye lakumisa ukunduluka kwalo ukuya eMexico ngenxa yeengxaki zeevisa kubadlali abathile. 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
4: Hi Lukhanyo.
5: Hi.
4: Unjani namhlanje?
5: I'm good, thank you. How are you?
4: I'm good, man. Uba umhle. I just want to check. I don't know. I pray I don't get in trouble with this question. Ngumbuzo, ngicela ngaxatyanwa. It's not that deep. It's just a question. And ngicela ninga crucifier for ukubuza umbuzo.
5: I'm sure abaphulaphuli baza getha.
4: Now that we've got that out of the line, ngicela njengoba bafana kuthiwa inengxaki yevisas ugos yena ukhona kwaba
5: into yakhe
4: because if Peterson uright, I'm sure you're right here, Peterson. I deal, guys. Look, I'm just saying if ugos ukwaba banengxaki
5: then kube kuthathwa.
4: Let's not delay the nation.
5: You know what? One thing I love about you is that you care for your nation so much.
4: Yes.
5: Because umzekelo ngoku why kuzode kupostpone uba bahambe kodwa bakhona abanye abantwana ezabo ivisa esezi right
4: zi ready
5: bekunoskeke kube kuhamba.

0: Aki,
1: then who goes to Uzalandela Eve? I'm gonna get in trouble for this. Lodge is in South Africa already, so it's in North Africa. So he will just so cross the Lodge. So that's just my thinking. Safa,
0: so smart.
1: I've got an advice for you. And one man is smart,
0: Jan. Yeah, you are. That's why that's why you're in the tournament.
1: Hey,
0: hey!
1: Yo! Wow.
0: So see, I think on a serious note, we are full nice Kaiser Chiefs in Genele.
1: Evan, I think right. So that at least you are going to I really advise the Kaiser Chiefs to be in Genele we Abongile Bangala sports tournament. Like Benchonga Ika PM and it's it's designed specially. Yeah, it's a Bangala Bangala Sports Tournament Cup.
0: Oh.
1: It's designed specially for No. Okay. I can assure. Actually, that cup gumbo no am lon. Gonna be saying again. I hope I'm a part of my milang. Next, get a little like happen,
0: okay,
1: because a cup say corner, is a reveal. Also, we launch, get 20 June, I'll launch a Abongile Bangala Sports Tournament. Launch get 20 June, Ebizana. We are launching it, it's gonna be a beautiful afternoon. Abiso be Vezocon,
0: yeah,
1: can you join them? Ingo no like cup, couldn't they cup ye?
0: I hope put my papa vuma ba mamele so that ukwazi betinana ba please Kaizer Chiefs iyacela ebizana eliphilisweni uJulay ifikile
1: betinana izothatha nansi 10,000
0: yes
1: at least vethu
0: ne cup
1: yes across story akom tuzothi Chiefs ayiliftanga this year ukuzothatha icup yabo bayiphakamisa sazi ba we are sorted as defense the Kaizer Chiefs
0: because asathelelwa ne drinking ngoku asina cup.
1: Hasan Soyika ke mna ke iKaizer Chiefs ibethwa iGolden Touch. Yase yakuchuze okanye ze Scorpions zakwandela.
0: Kuzaba mnandi la tournament. I saw Kaizer. I think I'm for his Scorpions foot. Sambile ke Scorpions. Papa.
1: Yakuzothi qothisa wena. Hamba la, hamba. We're talking about the Abongile Bangala Sports Tournament. Yeah, you get koala. I encourage you to join. Very exciting. Gule vegi kuzobe kukona im. We'll be profiling it through FM. So, esteta naba party be teams. SLS joinile kwa Abongile Bangala Sports Tournament. We encourage you to enter. Ungene. Sikshake esi space esiningi kakhulu. Uba I teams zibe ziyenela. Netball and soccer. If you want more details, qiniseka ufonele olwethu ku 067-790-8692. 067-790-8692. We're true FM. We do it like no one else. Namhlanje I'm joined by my colleague, uTabita, to go on her journey and her life story and everything concerning her. We're talking to uTBT. She's in Durban this morning, and we're going to have a sit down and a conversation with her. Good morning.
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0: Pastor, good morning, Nagging. What's good morning, Nagyam? Good morning, Pastor. Oh, from the swamp, Lena, Pastor Goosim, Sazulu. Lena, what is the last hour from the swamp? Oh, what a woman is for Sangang and Salem Planet, Nagang as you lay. Lena, from the last hour, can wait for mummies too. Does he never get a ramen from this?
1: I am from the swamp, Jan. 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
2: 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I'm a belong a mound of the glum quays. I was at the East Bengal and among them and some of the chess.
3: Molen, Molen from the Sumangala. 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
4: Mphulaphuli. Hey, it's 19 minutes after 8 o'clock. Zezi pinkonzi ni babizi kutaba sindi swanga bantu. Zezi pinkonzi. Hai, mpula puli. TBT is gonna join us. Nzombuza kutu mbuzo yena. But hey, zezi pinkonzi ni ziketa iba bantu basindi sokon. 19 minutes after 10 sibika 8 o'clock. We're True FM. We do it like no one else. TBT is gonna join us. We're gonna have a brief conversation, man, with our very own Nunga Indah.

0: Where True FM will do it like no one else. It's 25 minutes after midday. After midday to be 5 o'clock. After midday to be 5 o'clock. What's that? 25 minutes after 8 o'clock. It's in the morning where True FM. It's Ungwele by the amazing man of God, Babu Sipongwenye. Before this one, we had Izinga, Babu Ngobo, Nonjabulo. Siyakubule Subusande Lungena Omgelegele. We are True FM. We do it like no one else. My sister is in studio. Utabita Busani. Akusengo Busani. Oh, wow. Utabita Ntian. We're going to be having a conversation with her right now.
1: 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The continent's most dominant women in MMA are set to collide in the Ultimate Champion versus Champion Showdown. Reigning EFC flyweight champion Amanda Mad Dog Lino, a force behind some of the most brutal moments in EFC history, defends her throne. Against Nigeria's own Juliet Chukwu, the reigning bantamweight champion. EFC 134, live from the World Sports Betting Arena. 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

0: usilapha ku-CCTBT uthi iyandivuselela inkqubo yakhe ndiyayimamela kakhulu enkosi ke mna ke ndiphuma phaa i-African Gospel yes.
1: Bendithembisile, I said I'm going to be joined by our very own, our colleague, Tabitha Busani. Usizikakholosa ngaye every Monday and Tuesday between 7 and 10 o'clock. It's 27 minutes after 18 simbi ka 8 o'clock. My sister, unjani?
2: Ndiyaphila mfundisi, unjani? 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How are you, Phyllis?
1: I'm good, man. And when is it?
2: Ndiyaphila khona, inkosi net.
1: The first thing I said xa ungena apha e-studio, I said, yey. 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
2: Uthilo. Andinoba ngoku yawundibona last time.
1: No, nenzi.
2: 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Ngoku yawuye ebhayisi xa ubonana.
1: No. Wawuhleli umhle nangokuya.
2: Hey.
1: But you just became worse now.
2: Smakade. Hayi, bethuke ngixela iindaba zam ngestyle. Yeke net so.
1: Yes, umntu uyozuthi positive. Umntu ajokucela elinegative. No, mzalwane, I am saying.
2: Okay.
1: I feel like there's no way out of this. I'm going to explain it. Man, I want us to go straight to the point. But
2: yeah.
1: Before we go straight to the point, we're talking to Tabitha, a radio personality on True FM. We're talking about a woman who has served the Lord for many years. Mm. She had her own ups and downs and her own personal difficulties in life, and I pray we're gonna touch on them.
2: Yeah.
1: But before we get there, someone just sent me a voice note. Like Ali show yet.
2: Okay.
1: Because you're not here,
2: please.
1: Please.
3: Molen Funesu Mangala. Oh, Zukun Buzer up with TPT. 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
2: 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To answer your question, usindiswe but akakhonzi kwezinkonzo zethu.
1: And also, how...

0: How do we choose that people in certain churches can't be saved?
1: Yeah, we can't.
0: I don't know. The offense. It borders on judgment.
1: Yeah, it borders
0: on judgment. We can't. Lendozen, I'm happy that you were comfortable to answer this question.
1: Yes,
0: but I want to take you back a little bit.
1: Oh,
0: you once upon when Eastern Cape.
1: Yes,
0: but you've lived most of your life in the Western Cape because of umsebenzi. And at some point, I understand, when I trace back in your life, you were around Umtata. Am I correct?
1: In the Yambi. Yes.
0: At some point, you were around Umtata in your life. Then we are learning to Tabita, because now we no longer have the time and the privilege we had in Getlesha.
1: Yeah.
0: I want to get straight to this.
1: Yeah.
0: I've had the privilege to know you for some time. And from a distance, I've met you, I've had a conversation with you. In your journeys and everything, this is what I picked up. And you'll correct me if I'm wrong, because I'm very observant.
1: Yeah.
0: One of the things I picked up is you're brilliant. Yeah. You're an amazing speaker. You're an amazing minister for the kingdom.
1: Oh, of course, I'm fondness.
0: But I still did pick up that there is a slight struggle with confidence and with is self-awareness.
1: Yeah, true.
0: That it's as if you do know you're great, right?
1: Yeah.
0: Where do you think that comes from?
1: It comes from ukukhula kwam from a very young age. Ukhule nibaninzi in your family and ukhula with great people. Kwalapha family yakho. And then it did not end there. Ekhuleni kwam after that, ndiyafuna utoucha base on indima yasemthatha, but at the same time I'm thinking toba abantu bazandibuyisela back in terms of ba kuzophinda kubuza omnye umbuzo, uzawuzala imibuzo phezu kweminye. Anyway, ndathi ekhuleni kwam ndadibana nomfana that I got married with ngo-2011. Okay. I was still a teenager, mfundisi, at that time.
0: Sure.
1: And njengoba ndiyi-teenager nje, look, ndiyaqala udibana nomfana and ndithanda nam ndamthanda and even ubuntombi bam ndibukhulele pha kuye. 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Yiyo eyaplaya irole kakhulu in me thinking that I am not great, I cannot do it, and andifanelekanga mhlawumbi uzenze ezinye izinto abanye abantu abakwazi ukuzenza. 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It got to a point where it was then physical, yasuka ku emotional abuse. He was very physical with me at the time. So yonke laa nto mna I didn't notice at the time ntoba iyaqulungana iyakhula, because this is what happens xa ungumntu o-abusiweyo okanye uye wafumana laa nto kuthiwa i-abuse, whether physically or emotionally. 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That is why kuthiwa ke hurt people hurt other people. 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No, akhona amaxesha ndifumanise into yoba bana jonga, I can't do this. I remember True FM you say to me xa ndigqiba ukuthetha, especially ku-Good Morning Holy Spirit, uthi intoba sisi you are great, wenza kakuhle, nqoma umfundisa ku-understand, I don't think ndiyenzile le nto befuba ndiyenze and ndizi ndithathe ndizixhaxe and I think book launch kanozi nayo.
0: Yeah.
1: I think you started, by the way, emthatha. Yazi uThixo is taking me back and it's like umfundisi has always seen icala lami li great that I don't see, which is you.
0: Yeah.
1: Because I think umuntu oqala ngicela for a book launch was you emthatha.
0: Yeah.
1: With book launch. And I said to you, "Ndisayithini book launch?" And I said, "Sisi highway to biso emsa."
0: Like
1: umfundisi eqonda ngicela yona. And I even said to my manager and my producer back then, "Umfundisi ngicela for a book launch uchumanza ukwazi na uyenza ngakho nenze book launch kabani."
0: Sure.
1: Then and then why ngicela nosisi no, I was like, "Okay, Thixo andikwazi ukuyenza lento."
0: Yeah.
1: I cannot do it because kaloku kukho lento ilapha kum ithi sisi akho zakho. Yebo.
0: Sure.
1: So let me end them mfundisi ngawutsala umbuzo mhlawumbe you have another question. So I have those issues but uThixo carries me through it. Once ndibambe I mic in the stage ngivele nibe enye into ningazazi ba into and when I'm off stage abantu bathi ndiyabhora because you awuzifumana lento ubuyifumana xa bendise stage and when I'm behind the mic.
0: And I think I understand because I relate with you a lot.
1: I know.
0: I think I understand because I'm very awkward off mic. I'm the heaviest person in Vendombongo. You know, and this is why I could easily pick it up because I've struggled with this low self-esteem. I've been public about it. I wrote it, about it in my books that the struggle is kakhulu ngokuzithemba and it's a battle inside one namhlanje. But I want us to come here and I don't want you to stress about it. We are here to get your heart.
1: Okay.
0: The preparation yam doesn't matter. It's funny it's your yam. I want us to come here. You experience this physical abuse.
1: Yeah.
0: And you are a teenager. A teenager, my sister, is someone who's still finding themselves.
1: Sure.
0: A teenager ngumuntu osazifunayo ba kahle ndingubani.
1: Yeah.
0: And literally a teenage stage is where a character is being formed into its fruition.
1: Mm.
0: So when you get damaged at that time, it affects you kakhulu.
1: Sure.
0: But I want to focus on the fact that you still found courage.
1: Sure.
0: In finding yourself and finding love again.
1: Mm.
0: In finding yourself and being a minister to women again, a minister to our generation again. It can't be something that is very easy because once again, and to find love again and believe in love again, I mean, it's still a man who told you before we are Tanda or Wagwenzagalisa, and how do you know that this one is not going to do the same thing? Your thoughts, and I want us to go there.
1: Sure.
0: How have you found courage to be okay again?
1: Sure, that's a difficult one, Fundisi, because I want to first say, Indoba, it has been a roller coaster.
0: Yeah.
1: It has been very difficult. And from Posisa, I don't want to come here and say, hayi kube lula ukufika kwami kwesi stage ndikuso. Kube nzima, Mfundisi, as a result, there was a point in my life where I felt ndoba akhozam, I was very suicidal because ndoba akhondi dihlangane. 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Because lanto iplant is seed yoba akekho umuntu ozaphinda kuthande. 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
0: Sure.
1: Because there is no way ba kungakho umuntu ongutata okanye indoda, ndicela uliboleke ligama elithi indoda, enozikwazi ukutshata after all that you have been through. Ndinowari umamazala wam uyakumamela, so I don't want to tap into other spaces and other things because ndihloniphe nabo ekhaya.
0: Yeah.
1: Wathi I don't think intoba kuyaze kube khona umuntu uyakwazi ukutshata because of what you've been through. And xa ndizibala mfundisi izinto endidlule kuzo le ndincokola ku, it's 10% of them.
0: Sure.
1: Because andifuni ukuphokozela kakhulu ipain yam ebantwini and forget the goodness that the Lord has done in my life. Yes, I've been through it ezaa zinto ndidlule kuzo zandenza nam ndade ndacinga intoyoba akekho umntu onondtshata because several times there will be guys that will come from my church and other churches ezisindisiweyo xa zifika zisive isitori sam ndisibalisa athi umntu, I remember the last one said, let's take it as if we didn't have any conversation. Uqolo, andizukwazisisi. And I understood, sure. Because they're understanding ndokokuba bana, with what I've been through, akazukwazi ukundilida. He cannot be a head phezu kwam. Number two, le nto ndlule kuyo yena, he will not be able to contain it as a man. He said, mamela, ndicela umtshato naye kumfundisi wakho, but ndicela sesiyeka, because I didn't know mna ba, you are this broken. Yeah, I understand. Sure. So abantu abaninzi when they come to social media, bathi kumnyeni wam, oh, you are blessed to have a tapit. And people that are close to me actually say, hey, that guy, in fact, Lamfana is a strong man. But Utapita is blessed to have Usipe. Because they know indokokuba bana zinto nendluliswe kuzo. So for me, it was difficult, and Uthixo took me through it. He said, you must go through it. You must feel the pain.
0: Yeah.
1: Because then Nendwa Timfunisi can't come and kwazuklala and sell it, please, to numb the pain. And Wakona must say, Kona Anas Ashwakanda Ngoku. But Nela Kasali really come because Nangafunu Yiva, I pain. Your band is Zulekwezindo. But the Holy Spirit said to me, you must go through it. Funekuive, you must process it so that Uzo kwazuku kululeka. So that Uzo kwazuku lula band. Because you cannot stand in platforms ungeko healed. For you to heal other people, you need to heal. For you to step into the spaces that you want to step in, for you to go to the SAPC, you have to be healed first. So it was very difficult, Mfunisi, especially the rejection that came from abazalwane. 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The Holy Spirit took me through it. I would cry other days. Dilile, I'd cry, let it out. As a result, there are so many women abaza kumgoku, abafuna ukuncedwa. And guess what, Mfundisi, to answer your question, Glenda Mnyenwa. Mnyenwa Mfundisi, nabantwana bayi two, by the way.
0: Yeah.
1: From different fathers.
0: Yeah.
1: That's a topic for another day, Mfundisi. Some women will have a podcast, I don't know why. Kaya nonfumela. Mnyenwa makana bantwana Mfundisi.
0: Sure.
1: Not because akakwazi ukuzala, because uziphethe kakuhle. Umnyana Mfundisi uyile nto ndandiyithandazela and more. 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And uthixo wandinika exactly that. I don't want to be specific, but uthixo wandinika exactly what I prayed for and more.
0: Sure.
1: So to answer if the pendulili question, sure. I don't know.
0: And you went even further.
1: No.
0: You pendulili is very clear. You feel like it's all green.
1: Yeah.
0: I just want to get if Mphulaphuli wants to.
2: Hello, Abongile. I'm not sure if Ndimova kakuhle usisi Thabetha. Can she kindly clarify me when she says the person she was married to, is she getting married for the second time?
1: Answer the question, Benny Balek. I don't want to touch on it, doesn't matter. Because it was what Tommy, the Bible says. So yes, this is the second time, Stano Sam. And if you feel unapologetic about it, this is the second time. Did you talk to me? Mother of two.
0: You know your story. It needs a lot of time because I'm listening to you speak about the things you've been through.
1: Yeah.
0: And I get there's a lot there. And also the love you're receiving from your man.
1: Oh.
0: When you've listened to people saying, I can't be with you because you're too broken.
1: Yeah.
0: And it makes me ask a lot of questions. You know, this is why we need to have workshops. Young ladies need to have workshops and conversations with each other. Because my question is, if someone comes to you and says, I see you as my wife, didn't they pray? Didn't the Holy Spirit tell them that this is your wife? So what happens when you start hearing me telling you about my journey and then suddenly you say, Awuzulunga kanjani, when you are the one who approached the woman and said, there's just a lot about it. But what's that one thing that gives you strength to be confident in yourself?
1: Sure, Fundis. It's God.
0: Sure.
1: Now, Mfundisi, I've realized that in my journey of becoming what I am, and I'm still becoming, I'm not yet where I'm supposed to be. I am still in a journey of pursuing and wanting to be where God wants me to be.
0: Sure.
1: So what gives me strength daily to be confident in myself is God. Sure. Because andinazo nezi connections that other people have. Have you ever felt into by every door that the Lord opens? In fact, every door that opens for you, ivulwa nguThixo qobo. So what keeps me going and what gives me confidence is God, is the Holy Spirit. Because each and every day, ndinglamntana uxela nento engenamsebenzi kuThixo. Ndinglamntana mna ukwazi uxelela uThixo how I feel, my feelings, and be vulnerable to Him.
0: Yeah.
1: So me understanding my relationship with Him in denza ndikwazi ukuqhubeka and be strong on a daily basis. Kulula, it's not easy, mfundisi. It's not easy as ngohlobo abantu abayibona ngalo, because also there are things that wants to drag me sometimes in buyiselemva. But uThixo on a daily basis unikeza amandla, unikeza strength to do it over and over again. Ewes bakhona into ezingikhumbuzayo uba you're not worth it. 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It's God anaye enye into mna mfundisi. 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But God keeps me going. Oh, it's God, mfundisi. UThixo.
0: It's 8:47 on True FM. We're wrapping up a conversation here to Notabita and going through her life and her journey. Whew. Man, I'm all over the place right now.
1: Yeah.
0: Just listening to you. Ngalubuza, I listened to you when the question just came in, and you had said just before Inge, you said avoid as questions.
1: Yeah.
0: Do you think that somehow it makes you feel like less worthy when it's put like that?
1: No. Yes.
0: Okay.
1: Number two, in Denza and because abazalwane, okay, quiz charismatic Z churches. Yes. Abazalwane, they believe that you cannot get married okwesibini. Ibhayibhile ayikuvumeli, iyakuthintela. Not unless umyeni wakho wasweleka. Hence I said to you, andifuna singene, because izawuzala okunye ukuthetha phezu kokunye ukuthetha, and people would want me to elaborate on it, but why the second time? You understand? So kwenye icala ndenza uba ndiqonba, inkosi yam, kokwesibini, it meaning that abanye bazandikhatha, because mfundisi, it's difficult. Bangaxela even the journey of me getting married, ukufika kwam de ndifike kula mini yosuku lwam lokutshata, and after yeah. that. The comments abazalwana bazikhuphileyo ngemilomo yabo into yoba the church umyeni wamakuyo. So ilena ndithi it's broad, it's bigger than also than eli xesha sinalo thina. Ngeba ndiyayicacisa, but I won't have much time.
0: Can I share my view here?
1: Yes.
0: just my view. There's the mercy of God. And there's such things when they happen in the house of the Lord, it's concerning.
1: Yeah.
0: It's concerning, because are we saying a person abuser makahlale?
1: Yeah.
0: Ngoba kuthwe kufuneka, there's a context is important than just the text itself. There's a lot that we need to unpack and learn as our society, especially in the church. It's, for me, what you are saying right now is disturbing, that it comes from the house of the Lord. It's a very, and also Mchato is a very personal thing. Yes, iyabathelela abantu, it inspires people, it does, but Mchato is a very personal journey. Yeah. For me, it's just my opinion. That is very disturbing. But Mchato, if it's not your
1: problem. No problem.
0: Simo's on Kolela. I'm supposed to be having Osimangekdala, but she's going to join
1: man.
0: Us. Okay. 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
0: Quick one, sisanti yokugqibela nansi.
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0: we do it like no one else. My sister, Ngege Skribe, and for no minister number 2K, let's join as we wrap up before we go to Pearls of Wisdom. Pearls of Wisdom, Namtaj will be done by Utabita. She's here. We might as well allow her the opportunity. Right, my sister. Okay, you are far from the mic. You are on the wrong mic, definitely. 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
0: This is how powerhouses are created in the kingdom of God. Mm. You listen to the story, you listen to this sermon, they don't match. They don't match. That's how God crafts abantu bakhe. Sure. It's all intentional. Usima siyamfumana Sima? Yo, mndasekhaya, ayi masizame kule veki zayo ukude. Something is wrong with the line.
1: I love her.
0: Okay. So phone. Why don't you call us? While Simfone Lusima, Usima wants to be part of this conversation. Naganjan, while Simfone Lusima, someone just sent a message on your Facebook.
1: Yeah.
0: Are you comfortable answering that?
1: Yeah,
0: question?
1: I am comfortable.
0: Okay.
1: Ubuzindoba umpulapulindoba tapetu vakanjan go now that fina kukonzi wisin usukan konzi wisin. So guys, I'm gonna be honest about this one. Wisile, what I've noticed is that izwi liya anpekwa and izwi liya fundi. So I'm not saying alifundiswa kuthi but uye uqaqiselwe uqaqiseleke because most yabo benza i theology mfundisi so I feel like it's another way of God equipping me kwicala lentshumayelo. Now if you can hear my sermon ngelaxesha la last year and compare it ngoku yafumanisa ukuthi there's a lot of difference because ngoku ewisile if you go there they will tell you kuthiwa ke la nto kuba ufumanise the context and the content of the word. Now umoya ingcweleka ukuhlangene nolwazi endilifumanayo nendakhiwa ngalo ngolu different and yazinzisa khona kwakuzinza nongaphithizela ukuthile endikufumanayo ngoku. So I love it.
0: Masiva like ngilayeqesha. Usima is on the line. Hi Sima.
8: Morning guys, how are you?
0: We are good, man.
8: Hey, Sana, I am good. I'm also moved by your story, Thabita, so much.
0: Oh, man.
8: Because
0: oh,
8: I remember man. This one time, I was chatting to Thabita, and I was like, I think she mentioned Indaba Yabandwan.
0: Yeah.
8: And I was like, well, now you've got a testimony.
1: Oh.
8: And one day, I need us to have this conversation.
1: Oh.
8: So as I'm driving to work, I'm like, hey, man, nansi le conversation that I wanted to have, no Thabita. It's going on the radio. Ooh, guys, I'm trying to catch my breath. I was running. I need to say I'm unfit. But the one thing I want to say is, as I'm listening to you, when I TBT, I'm listening to you being so confident in sharing your story that even though people can judge you, but your story is your testimony.
9: Yeah.
8: So continue to share your story because your story is moving mountains. There are many women right now who are listening who are able to identify themselves in your story.
10: Sure.
8: Your story itself is meant to minister. So abantu abathinto zabo nabantu abajikeleyo, may that not silence you. It's part of your calling.
10: Mm.
8: And we thank God that you are sharing your story today.
0: Sima, thank you so much, my sister. So your so so so so so so so so so so so so so so so so so so so so so so so so so so so so so so so so so so so so so so so so so so so so so so so so so so so so so so so so so so so so so so so so so so so so so so so so so so so so so so so so so so so so so so so so so so so so so so so so so so so so so so so so so It's done. I don't need to say anything to wrap it up. I don't need to say anything. My sister, you are a great gift. You are a great gift. It's people like you who inspire us to keep on believing.
10: Sure.
0: It's people like you who inspire us to keep pushing. Because when your story has got some sorts of negativity, it makes everyone believe that if Utabita can do it, I can definitely do it. You are an inspiration. Never question yourself. Never doubt yourself. You are amazing. You are a great gift to the kingdom of God. Keep on shining. Keep on sharing your story with us.
10: And Zulil. Thank you so much. And I think now in Sikelelo, guys, umfundisi ndlela anibambe ngayo ngesandla. Dingeka fike kwase True FM nafika wanibamba ngesandla and I was so emotional and this is up and it man engathi kudala nikwazi but inyanze loba sithetha over the phone but you are a blessing. 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We are broadcasting for the same station but ufuna indlela afuna nikhule ngayo uthi anifundise nezinye izinto anibone siba nenze kanjani. Thank you so much. I really appreciate you. Ngaba nditsho every day but you know my heart when it comes to you.
0: Inkosi sis.
10: Thank you so much.
0: That is wanjikela ngoThabita. This is Thabita. 2 minutes before we turn to 9 o'clock. Siyabulela kakhulu. This is it has been a beautiful morning, man. It has been a beautiful morning. Ndicela ukuyivala ngalomyalezo ngokukhawuleza nje. Happy birthday. 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Happy birthday kumama Nhlanhlo, my spiritual mother. Happy birthday mama wam. 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May the good Lord bless you mama. We love you so much. We appreciate you. Thank you so much for being a strength to us and giving us guidance in the kingdom of God and the direction yobizo lwethu. Siyakuthanda mama kakhulu. May God bless you. Lihlathi lethu Thixo ziyandatshangana. Sima. Yalandela between 9 and 12 with 7 colors.

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1: Stories making headlines. NFP expels national chairperson Bali Shinga in Parliament's impeachment committee. Commended. Good morning and welcome to the news at 9. NFP Secretary-General Sanseti Begikaba has confirmed the expulsion of the party's national chairperson Mbali Shinga. Kaba says in a statement addressed to all structures and members of the party was found guilty of misconduct and gross insubordination and expelled from the party with immediate effect. He says Shinga's termination as NFP member also effectively terminates a seat in the legislature. Shinga's expulsion emanated from her defiance of the party's directive to support the MK party's sponsored motion of no confidence against the Premier Tamin Dudi last year. The DA's federal leader, John Dinhead Lewis, says the mandate of Parliament's Impeachment Committee is to pursue the truth without fear or favour. He made the remarks on the sidelines of the DA's voter registration rally in East Rand, Tswane yesterday. Hill Lewis stressed that the process is not aimed at protecting any individual, but ensuring that ethics, accountability and honesty in government are upheld. He says any findings must be guided strictly by evidence, with those

0: Police spokesperson Balisela Lidwawa says the woman was found with multiple stab wounds after running from the suspect's house calling for help. Emergency personnel declared her dead at the scene. Lidwawa says the suspect was later handed over to police by a family member and is now expected to appear in court tomorrow.
1: The Provincial Commissioner, Lieutenant General Thembi Hadebe, condemned the incident and commended the swift action that led to the arrest of the suspect. She further urged communities to take a firm stand against domestic violence and gender-based violence, encouraging victims and community members to report incidents of abuse before they escalate into tragedy. The suspect is expected to appear before Malamulele Magistrate Court on Monday, 1st June 2026.
0: Mpumalanga Premier Mandla Ndlovu applauded the role played by Kruger National Park staff in preserving the park. He was speaking at the Kruger Park Centenary Celebration official launch in Skukuza. This year marks 100 years since the Kruger National Park was formally proclaimed. Ndlovu has called on citizens, especially neighboring communities, to play a meaningful role in protecting wildlife at the park.
2: Our brave rangers, the honest men and women on the front line who risk their lives daily to protect our wildlife against the persistent threat of poaching. Our scientists and conservationists whose groundbreaking research keeps the delicate ecosystem thriving. Our neighboring communities whose indigenous knowledge, patience and partnership have been the foundation of the park's success and survival over the years.
0: That was all for this hour. A quick recap on the top of story. NFP Secretary General Sanseti Bekigxaba has confirmed the expulsion of the party's national chairperson Balishinga. Xaba says in a statement addressed to all structures and members of the party that Shinga was found guilty of misconduct and gross insubordination and expelled from the party with immediate effect. For SABC News on True FM, I am Lukanyo Papani.
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0: Zen SA on True FM. It's called Nali Klesha. Good morning. This beautiful bang has taken us to an 18 after 9 on the clock. Welcome to it, man. This right here is called Seven Colors right here on True FM, where you and I come together and we get to do it like no one else. Sika malam kusima fiyo. Enjonga iklesha letu lifikile. 9 a.m. sharp every Sunday. You and I have a date. A huge shout out to Abongile Mangala for coming through and giving us isingqi sesiZulu. And also bringing in our favorite, Uthabita, where we got to know her better. And most definitely on a deeper level. God is truly amazing. And I love the fact that she shared her story so unapologetically. And I know God is going to continue to use that story. Something that I'm also super excited about is the fact that the World Cup iyaqala nge-11 kaJune. Izikipa ziyaphuma, sold out. But izikipa zikhona, they're available again. Different outlets. Go out there and bofumana iskipa sakho sebafana bafana, because World Cup iyaqala very soon. And my friend, difuna ukwenza sho xa kuqala iWorld Cup that nawe iskipa sakho unaso. And as kipa ke yo ziduru ke shem, I do need to say. So there are different stores that still sell iskipa ezibhalwe bafana bafana ezithi World Cup. You know, even if it's not that really expensive green one or yellow one. But go out there, get yourself a t-shirt. So long as you are branded, be branded, okay? Because we are going in hard and we are supporting our boys and trusting that our boys will make it to the finale. Nah, bafana, bafana, you can do this for us. This morning, I need you and I to have a conversation that is actually going to help me. I am really struggling with something. It's never about me. It's always about you. But this morning, I need you and I to focus on me, okay? Because I'm struggling to make a decision on something very important. Because this is something that could hurt someone, it could break them, or okanye it could mean absolutely nothing. And you, my friend, are the one person who I know will definitely come through and help me make that decision. Follow us on Facebook. We are True FM. And also, I will need you on the WhatsApp line. So whatever you do, my friend, do not touch the dial. Good morning and welcome to Seven Colors.
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0: South Africa, the countdown is on and SABC 3 is your official home of the FIFA World Cup 2026. 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From the opening ceremony to the first big clash, South Africa versus Mexico, this is more than football. This is our moment. All of us, all in. Kaofela. 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
3: 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Uthekwane refers to the bed. 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Uthekwane!
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1: It's called Whipped on True FM, one of the biggest songs to come out of the year 2019. Teleman, Shikana, and Nasty C, Jonga, they did the most. Even the music video, hey, it was absolutely fire. Ahead of that, music from Libyanka, People, Sima Fio on your radio on this beautiful Sunday right here on True FM, where we get to do it like no one else. Jonga, with the amount of energy I have this morning, you know, mazinhloni, surely that's why I've got so much energy this morning. Because ndehlelwe yinto apha that I never thought ingandehlela, right? So I am someone who takes budgeting very seriously, right? There's so many things that I do in my budget. It's to budget for food, for petrol, I don't know, for the house, for groceries, saving money, investing money. There's just so many things, you know, that happen all city. A budget, yeah. My budget is not just about you deciding where petrol money goes. It's deeper than that, okay? And I take it very seriously, right? Because in your budget, it can actually set you up financially or it can disturb you drastically, right? And I am not one of the people who want to be found in a terrible financial position because I did not budget well. And with that being said, I do not want anyone to interrupt my budget, okay? Because I've worked hard to get to lend our kuyo. So yesterday, I got an invitation to attend a party, my friend's party. They're celebrating their birthday. But ke oku le invitation yake ifika for next week. Bear in mind kaloku mna sendi iqhabile budget yam and akhangi ndi budget into yokubana kufuneka ngithenge a gift for yena. No, my friend has a very expensive taste. So I expect a gift. I expect noba Tengele, itray, you know, kanyi glass. We expect her something in Kabiso Elte Kaka. And right now, I am not willing to do that. So now, I want to know from you. Ingami rongo indo yo attenda, ipati yom, do kanyi nandona omenyo kuyo, upaka. Upaka, au petangando, petis kusa konje. You are just honoring the invitation by just being there. Oganye uyan judge, ute aisi manoko. I know kuchon. Nobody budget with the will got a kauzame. 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Get my face done. Dibemse for pictures. But eoba mando puli budget. And even. So if mklambi now where you were in the same position as me, it was out in wena. Wakan yukabisa ba mandin zindoni na. Drop a voice note. The number is 072-999-8092. All right, let's speak in real time on 086-000-2375. Utabisa minister yama 2K yenzendo nina. Yay, because this minister over here does not look like she wants to be inconvenienced. Back to the music.

0: It's Murder on True FM. It's called The Burning Bush. Hear that music from Burna Boy. Circle Down. See my feel on your radio. And this right here, my friend, is called Seven Colors with Iminista Yama2K. Jonga, right now, I need you to help me, okay? I really need you to help me. Jonga, ndineza laughs, zobu nervousness, and also a little bit of embarrassment. I don't know why this gweba, because in my opinion, I feel that me attending an event, ne, dipaka, umtun invite budgetile ndinga kwa zoom gifta, I think that should be normal. That should be okay, because I believe kana usenza indo, kufunega umeme abantu ngethuba. You cannot invite me to something the week before, the day before, if you really want me to be there. But you should rather invite me mhlambi a month or two, so that ndimane ndicinga ngawe, ndimane ndilungise ibudget yam, ndishifta, so that ndenze sure bana xa uzalo okanye whatever thing on invite akuyo, it could be a wedding, it could be umgidi, I know that okay, ndire ready for yona. So for you who's joining me right now, I am in a difficult predicament, okay? 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
0: Morning Lukanyo.
2: Hi Sima.
0: How are you, good girl?
2: I'm good, gorgeous. 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
0: I am good, thank you. 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
2: ingxaki zakho aziphili.
0: Hey, so ungandixelele uba wena ungantoni ngale situation endizifumana kuyo.
2: Well, honestly, it's a tricky one. Well, considering the fact that it is a short notice, because we invite ngoku and Indo is like next week, right? So meaning nyanyani ke you did not budget for it. However, I feel like nam ndingaba nendloni ke ngoku yapha ndingaphathanga nto, yabo, because surely the person invited you for a reason, yabo. Now that uzawuye glandube qube ithethe ke umphulaphule uba if it's someone oyaziyo that bayakunikeza present, or if bebekho situation yakho, they would definitely go all out ukuze babe kanti bayakunikeza gift. Then I would highly suggest that you mend your budget, baby girl.
0: Oh, sana.
2: Otherwise, if it's just someone uqondana, there's a chilled vibes, probably naye ebezawuphola, then ke yiya. But knowing you ke ngoku wena, you will not be comfortable.
0: Yes.
2: Because Tina says I will figure pa. Yeah, that's just you, girl, your personality. You will not be comfortable. Tina says I will figure passes pages as a gift. And then we now we are too.
0: In fact, our emsa. This is a new blessing.
2: Yeah, that's another gift. No, like for real. Like for real. You can do that. I mean, so if Uze have how you entertain a band back for free.
0: Aye, but also like the thing is, if we nom charge for Emsa, that would be a different conversation. You know? Like the gift we nom ting lion, I could never amount to my rate.
2: Yeah.
0: So I think I don't play around like that.
2: That's also something because you're onto something. Nias patali sanate as itchum.
0: Where itchum mas patale lukanyu. I can't back.
2: Why can't you just go elibote wambi yon emsela?
0: You expect me, wait, to peg elibote nge petrol yam. This fucking makeup nge mali yam. And nge mali yam, di figure pa, it was nge zis chocho, no ba zis chocho stile.
2: Yes.
0: Di ko nye ngo mkribelo, ozo kabasande nga kwa zupangela. 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
2: Okay, you transport nza ikav.
0: What about imali yam yasunday le ndiyipeya ixanise ndiseven colors awuthini ngayo?
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2: No, that native ngoba sasazi. 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
0: Yo, wrongo wena. 072-998-092. 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

0: as they go. 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
1: 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Hola, mire, on this one is called I'm a Piano. 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It's True FM, we do it like no one else. This beautiful bang in the background is taking us to exactly 9 before 10 a.m. Right now, I need your advice. What should I do? I am finding myself in a difficult situation where someone has invited me kwinto yakhe late, man. Sendi zigqabela into zam. 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
1: Thank you, Budi. Yeah. You guys are so kind. Oh, you are so kind. Now I'm starting to feel bad. 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No girl, don't do it. Make a plan, because at the moment hayi kuthwa sima make a plan. Wena uthini?
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3: This is not about this government. It's about something much bigger than this government. It's about something much bigger than any individual person or president. It's about the kind of future that we want for our country. If we want a better future, we have to stand up for some values.

0: was rearrested at a roadblock in Freyheit. Police investigations revealed that Gumede and his two accomplices' escape was orchestrated by an executive warrant officer who supplied them with a steel saw immediately after they'd paid him 5,000 rand. A warrant of his arrest was issued by the court, and the police officer was duly arrested. He will appear before the Kwamsa Magistrate Court on Tuesday, the 2nd of June 2026, on charges of aiding and abetting suspects, different ends of justice, and corruption.
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2: Residents in Mabopane, Winterveld and parts of Soshanguve may still experience low pressure or intermittent water supply until the system fully recovers. The city reminds residents that the restoration of pumping does not immediately translate into immediate restoration of water supply to all areas. Reservoirs, towers, and pipelines require time to recover before normal distribution pressure can be fully restored across the network.
1: Kilonga kumbe sifikelela esiphelweni zale yure indaba sibaleke sibusa amehlo kwelthela nqinqiza phambili sithe unobhala jikelele weqela i-NFP ubeke Xaba unqinile ukuba ugxothiwe usihlalo kazwelonke weli qela uMbali Shinga. 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

0: Come on. It's called Ketile. Muzi and Msaki on this one. Brand new music right here on True FM. It's absolutely incredible. It's vibrant. It's fresh. It's brand new. It's 2026. Aye, that's what I'm talking about. Welcome to it, man. This right here is the second hour of your favorite Sunday show. Ikamalam Gosima Fio, a.k.a. Minister Ma2K. You already know what it is. Okay, so right now I am wrapping things up. Ne? So, difuna ukonda bani thini na kule situation that I find myself in. I'm in a situation, right, where I got invited to a birthday party that is happening next week, Saturday. The invite is Zolo. Ngibona I short notice lena, ne? Because this into zam send is lelile, send the budgetile, and I feel ukuthi lenda bayale party is on pazamisa in terms of my budget. Because galoku kufuneka ndicinga bana funeka ndifike ne gift. 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
0: Danko, you live on. Okay. If you want to talk to me in real time, the number is 086-000-2375. Good morning, you're live on the radio. Okay, let's actually make real calls, please. 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
0: weke wethu at least okay now ngephinde phone so iminza kabhazi shemu phone nyani. 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
4: Kunjani Sima?
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4: No Sima ndiyeze njalo Sima ngifuna xa noma ungandiva ucala lakho Sima.
0: Oh okay, nditshana nabane phi?
4: Long most of some.
0: Oh, most of
4: them. I've been trying to see.
0: Okay.
4: And there's other rates of some. Yeah. And there's
0: other.
4: I do participate in the program, by the way.
0: I'm not happy. I'm not happy.
4: I'm not happy. Okay, this is my if I have to put yourself in my if I were to put myself in your shoes, ne?
0: Yeah.
4: I think a gift I can't buy in a gana nebo. Mm. To me like prefer a pick like pick up gift.
0: Mm.
4: I think it's the thought that counts, yeah.
0: Mm, I love that.
4: I wouldn't feel comfortable if Naya and Parker Indian, but whatever gift come for you,
0: man,
4: that's my advice.
0: I love that advice.
4: Okay, it's so. Thank you for
0: Have
4: a great Sunday.
0: Now, to be a minute,
4: sure.
0: I love that. Yeah. I love that from Omoska. Uti, it's the thought that counts. Yes. Ne? And learn figure la kuyo. Because Nyani, I did mention early on, but let's show me a mia's tandis into. Gaoban was handling at a step haka. Like a num tang a lip baking, she if nicky be nickam. Like a num tail taking in a cam, fnega young in the bang at nickam.
3: Ike.
0: To a point where.
3: Yoga mkela leo mnika yon.
0: Hey, hey, maunyanzi lekile ya mkelile sana.
3: Uteo Ruben, suguya.
0: Uchilo Ruben, te infect ya suguya, infect you short notice.
3: Suguya kwa lab.
0: We got someone waselibote kuwen, oteta okay. Indo that is so important. Uti, yeah. Kota, maunga tunge ni chalini. I like
3: yes,
0: that point.
3: Yes,
0: when it comes
3: yes.
0: to gifting our friends or family members, masinga te singe ni machalini for the sake of bana ufike upete indo. Because it's okana land. Uzao scopa, utatimale zalaye. Yes. Ya kana land. You're going to end up in a cycle of debt.
3: Yeah.
0: Yeah. So I think what I've learned namhlanje into yokubana, into yokugifta umuntu ibalekile. 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Because I believe bana benithatha for granted nabaye wethu, mhlambi uzaba happy njengoba ndikhona.
3: Ubukhona.
0: Uba mnandi ngumuntu onjalo. Like for example, when I had my baby shower, and that yeah, into balekile presence yako fika nje ubuwena. 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And namen batandayo.
3: It really should be like that though. Like nyani. So is invite us just because you are hoping to gain something.
0: Yes.
3: Ubalenge za gifts is it. See, invite because you just want to spend that moment with Tina as your friends. Then gave sisa nendo. That's just a bonus.
0: Yes. And also, ungas invite you for any gifts as te kaka.
3: Yeah.
0: Ibe gandu for no pile soft life.
3: But
0: ngati.
3: You must not gift.
0: Yeah. And on that note, I have learned something. So, kala next week, bandi pele nsenza njani na. Kwa na kekla nbuya yo, I'm promising you, I'm at 2,000 hours, Lendo. Stick around.

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0: Little CSA on True FM. It's called Blessed right here on your favorite radio station where we get to do it like no one else. I love how he says, I'm too blessed to be stressed. So my friend, every time he's stressed, I'm too blessed. I'm too blessed. Way too blessed to be stressed. Because, hey, life can be very stressful sometimes. Otherwise, we are busy with this right now. Super excited.
1: Ama 2000, awayazi lento.
0: Ati number 2K.
2: What's salt in cousin?
3: It's swelegile.
2: Salt in cousin?
3: Yeah.
2: Say it.
3: Swelegile. Salt in cousin is swelegile.
1: Ama 2000, awayazi lento.
0: Come through. Hey, look at you.
4: I wonder who's in and don't change.
0: Okumbe usijava xa sithi ndine confession.
4: Hello, confess.
0: What's up? Okay, my confession this morning. Into yokubana endimamente iindaba zabantu.
4: Oh.
0: I was eavesdropping ndingaqondanga.
4: In fact, izindaba ezize ezindlebeni
0: zakho. Right, thank you. Yeah. Thank you.
4: Yeah.
0: But ke amathuke ndiwafumene njalo.
4: Okay.
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4: Yho.
0: Ndaqonda yho. 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Igama lakhe ngusongo. So I thought usongo is just someone's name. Unganibuzibalethe ukuthi ngwa elo gama. In fact, I think nasifonela usongo actually simbuzi bithini.
4: It's a name and I think it's songo though. It's a name yona. Yeah, ndazi yona. Efunwayo ke nesongo. Hayi ndiyazi.
0: Kukumfiliba kwelakhe icala ne.
4: Ngene ekiwa ne.
0: I don't know. Okay, so singama 2K. We are sitting here calling this ngayaziyo and namhlanje it happens to be isongo okanye isongo.
4: I'm sure lisongo it's isongo.
0: Ewe man isongo ne.
4: He's right. Yeah.
0: So please do the right thing and educate ama 2K because lena into asiyazi thetha ukuthiwa naxa umuntu esithi ndifuna into ibe nesongo. So drop a voice note the number 072-999-8092. Isongo. Hayi ndifuna ibe nesongo mna. I was so confused. So radio babuza. Hey, ndiyo vindaba zabantu kodwa. At least we're not vindaba zabantu vinyani ama 2K. So come through and do the right thing and make sure that singama 2K were educated this morning. Come through, my friend.

0: 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Gisago Tanda, back to back South African music right here on True FM. Before that, music from Docu Fiction, teaming up with Umzulu Paka. They're sitting to Belinda right here on True FM. I am super excited, okay, because I actually managed to get a hold of a song when I look at
1: it. Is it?
0: Yeah, I got a hold of a song, but unfortunately, I got to tete, I got a flu, so her voice is not sounding as great. Ne? But one thing I can tell you is that she shared with me ba why yena esbiza usongo. Uti, it's basically because usongo means flavor. So we like girl try figure stage in a bringing ngasa. Ngasa full une taste.
1: Amazing.
0: And I'm like, yo, that's deep. That's deep. So that's her reason for calling herself Songo. Hey, son, when in that biz Songo, I just always thought bana elika very unique.
1: Yeah.
0: And now I have a thing for unique names. Right?
1: Okay.
0: My son's name is Ukungiwe.
1: Yo.
0: Very unique. I get come new Ukungiwe. Guye yet.
1: Ukungiwe.
0: Yeah. It means that he's covered by the blood of Jesus. Yeah. Like he's protected.
1: That's deep.
0: I know, right? For me as well, also. For me. And I need to put it out there. What Tiwandim?
1: Me.
0: Yeah. The name came to me in a vision. It's a long story, but God gave me the name because I would have never been able to come up with that name. No, I'll tell you. One day I'll tell you. Let's hear what my friend over here is saying.
2: Okay, so
0: Ukungiwe
2: is a name that I came up with in 2019. Dear Villa, yes, and the right studio. Changa, I can like a radio. It hand didn't come, he said, I'm at K.
0: Yes,
2: 1K.
0: Come on.
2: Xa esithi ufuna ibe nesongo mntase ithetha ukuthi ufuna ibe nencasa. 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Love
0: you. Love you, Andy. I love your energy. Jonga.
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0: Asibonge. 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
1: Ooh.
0: Hey, ndivincasa kodwa ndibona i-nutrients ngoku. What are you saying? Okay. Isongo wena uthi yintoni? 072-999-8092. Are you perhaps saying, no, Sima, isongo mhlambi ngenye into? 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Drop a voice note. I want to hear from you. Okay.

0: one. It's called Sensational right here on Sure FM. Chris Brown, Davido, Lil J in the mix. Ahead of that, music from AKA and Nasty C. It's called Lemons Lemonade. Jong out Chris Brown of Negisimbizenjegengwok. Do you know that, Lukanya?
1: Why?
0: That this man holds a doctorate now. PhD. Yeah, he got an honorary doctorate in philosophy, in visual and performing arts from Harvard Christian University. Well deserved, right? Yeah. This man has been in the industry for over 20 years.
1: I think uqala kwami kwazwa lento kuthiwa yi R&B.
0: It's because of him.
1: Ndazi u Chris Brown. The ikona lango kuthi, "Why my man, I should have kissed you. I should have."
0: No, ingoma ka Chris Brown endiyaziyo mna. Yamazi Autumn Leaves, I think. Autumn leaves are falling.
1: Yes. Na na. Yeah. Ube ne what's this? Thank you. Incwadi ozobhala kwe lyrics.
0: Guys, I can't believe ndake nale lyric book tjonga. Once upon a time. But you know what the issue is? I think that's ngazo 7 to Google.
1: Yes.
0: Because in our time, we were not supposed to have lyric books. I say this because you know how I used to do it, and I judge myself for it. Then the lingo, makandi pause. rewind, and autumn leaves. If I had just used Google properly and I googled the lyrics, I was not supposed to go through. As a 2K.
1: Okay.
0: I got and I'm proud.
1: Phone. I think Candy sends a grade 10. Nakona, I think they think a lot of phone in Cuba. That's getting Nancy Boring School. So Nandy Munka. Nakona, I think that Lena Makosha 9.
0: Oh, wow. You know, I'm Nankano Flex, Sanya. I think it was around 2007, 2008 when E250 was a thing. Okay. I had it.
1: Oh man.
0: I had my first phone, then 8250 for Nani cool. You Nani cool. And then can go when the upgrade. Then a Blackberry. You want a Blackberry I slide off. And say as the end only Kamala, but la Blackberry I slide off when you meeting it, I living out in a computer before me.
1: What goes about kind of like era Nokia Arch? Oh,
0: No. I missed it because I don't have a Blackberry slide. So he asked us and was in the room.
1: Man.
0: Oh no, but I was all my mother spoiler. Why didn't I play better slide? Why didn't I 9?
1: Bugs are mean.
0: Hey, I'm standing the petty iPhone 13 and Gavin 9 and 17. No, they set me up. On the WhatsApp line 072-999-8092. We are wrapping things up. I need you to come through and do the right thing. And let me know, Ugbana, is Songo, what is it? As I'm at 2K, we are relying on you. Number 1K to make sure that we are informed. Yeah. We are educated. Come through, my friend. Don't be shy. Back to the music. Turn it up. Whoa.

0: 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Straight from KZN. This girl is absolutely incredible. Hey, jonga lo sizohamba ngejegwa. 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Ukuxelele mina.
1: Iwe siba simbone esiza ke. Iyaqaphela ukufika kwakhe ku industry.
0: Yeah.
1: Thembakele uThixo.
0: Yeah, God is good.
1: Thembakele uThixo.
0: But I feel like Lwandlunkulu is just one of those people bakabonakali ngesinqibo sakhe ba she's got money. Yes. Igirl nje ezipheleleyo.
1: Yeah.
0: Yeah, we two. Mna xa nemali zanibona mna. Nje banwana ndincoma ngoku, "Oh, Sima, you dress so nicely. You haven't seen anything. Yeah, so papa kwamnizonibona, uzonibona
1: lo.
0: I'm not going to tell you. I'm just uxelela uzanibona ba okay, yeah, Sima has arrived. If you think I've arrived now, you haven't seen anything. So I will remain humble because it's in my nature.
1: Yes.
0: But
1: yes.
0: The way I'm dressed, oh, sweetie. Hey, and for not it.
2: Ama 2000 awayazi lento.
0: Come through. We are wrapping things up right now when it comes to Ama 2000 awayazi lento. Week in and week out, we come to you as Ama 2K and we're like, yo man, asimazi 1-3. So you need to come through and do the right thing and make sure that seeing Ama 2K, we are educated. This morning, as a minister Ama 2K nditibana asiyazi kuthethwa intoni na xa umuntu esithi ufuna into ibe nesongo. The word itself, songo,
1: yeah.
0: We do not know what it means. At least what we know now, ngoba usongo herself, uthi songo means taste. Into encasa futhi, into enetaste, ene flavor. What are you saying?
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0: Hey, yebo, mtani voice yakhe itshintsha.
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0: Hai, lukhanye umenza ntoni uStrive. Also, sekutheni uStrive ekubiza pilokazi. 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Konde funeni ifuna ukuthetha noStrive.
1: No comment.
0: Hey, ayibo uStrive, uthethele zani we pilokazi. Here's a voice note to help us wrap things up.
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0: Okay, someone is supporting le ndaba ye nutrients.
1: Yeah.
0: So now we know songo means two things, incasa nesakhamzimba. 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
1: Mina bendimna ngicela bakho mhlawumbe benetyuwa.
0: But still kaloku ityuwa inikeza i-taste. So, you know,
1: yeah, it's
0: relatively the same thing.
1: Yeah.
0: So, sing Ama 2K, we're educated this morning. We're confident that we can use elgama confidently. Yes. To a point where...
1: Like for real.
0: I think... Panandi,
1: also, what do you mean by singing Ama 2K as a song? I got a nut.
0: Wait, how you can do a song? I don't know.
1: Nobody has a nickname. That's my nickname, by the way.
0: I know that. Ubizo pelokazi kowena, but uStrive yena ufike njani apho? And also uStrive kuthi nitetela phansi. Hey, pelokazi. Hayibo.
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1: No. Sazana apha eRadweni noStrive.
0: Hayi, ndifuna uthekisha because hey, uStrive ingathi ikhona indawo akwazela kuyo.
1: Strive, please. Kakaziphendulele kusimo.
0: Okanye umhlambi Strive is actually striving for that.
1: Oh.
0: Striving to get to know you beyond the radio. Come on. I'm trying to sing Ama 2K. We are educated all thanks to you. Here's some Lizzo.

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1: Stories making headlines. IEC releases its latest political party donation report and Parliament's Impeachment Committee commended. Good morning and welcome to the news at 11. The DA has received the highest number of donations for the fourth quarter. The Electoral Commission, IEC, has released its latest political party donation report for the fourth quarter of the year 2025-2026. The report shows that the DA got over 57 million rand, followed by Rise Mzansi at 30 million rand and Action SA at over 9 million rand. Other parties that made declarations include BOSA and Alliance of Citizens for Change. Meanwhile, the ANC declared its latest donations of 10 million rand from Botoboto Commercial Enterprises. The IEC says collectively, political parties declared just over 97 million rand during the fourth quarter. The DA's federal leader, Jordan Hill-Lewis, says the mandate of Parliament's Impeachment Committee is to pursue the truth without fear or favor. He made the remarks on the sidelines of the DA's voter registration rally, which was held in East Rust, Tswane, yesterday. Hill-Lewis stressed that the process is not aimed at protecting any individual, but ensuring that ethics, accountability, and honesty in government are upheld. He says any finding must be guided strictly by evidence, with those responsible for wrongdoing held accountable regardless of political standing.
2: This is not about this government. It's about something much bigger than this government. It's about something much bigger than any individual person or president. It's about the kind of future that we want for our country. If we want a better future, we have to stand up for some values. And those values, like accountability, like ethics, that's much more valuable and precious and important. So they will stand up for those things. If there is evidence of wrongdoing, then the person responsible must be accountable. There can be no fear or favor.
1: A 32-year-old man has been arrested for allegedly killing his 25-year-old girlfriend in Basani Mfakati near Malamulele in Limpopo. Police spokesperson Malisela Lidwaba says the woman was found with multiple stab wounds after running from the suspect's house calling for help. Emergency personnel declared her dead at the scene. Lidwaba says the suspect was later handed over to police by a family member.

0: Kane police station holding cells in February 2024 after cutting through steel burglar bars and iron roof sheeting. Police spokesperson Robert Nechunda.
1: A month later, Siwuso Gumed, one of those who had escaped, was rearrested at a roadblock in Freyhead. Police investigations revealed that Gumed and his two accomplices' escape was orchestrated by an executive warrant officer who supplied them with a steel saw immediately after they'd paid him 5,000 rand. A warrant of his arrest was issued by the court and the police officer was duly arrested. He will appear before the Kwamsan Magistrate Court on Tuesday, the 2nd of June 2026, on charges of aiding and abetting suspects, different ends of justice and corruption.
0: That was all for this hour. A quick recap on the top of story. The DA has received the highest number of donations for the fourth quarter. The Electoral Commission, IEC, has released its latest political party donation report for the fourth quarter of the year 2025-2026. For SABC News on Drawer Frame, I am Lucanyo Papani.
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Amos on True FM, teaming up with Jessica LM on this one. Taking us to 12 after 11 on the clock. Welcome to it, man. This right here is called Seven Colors, your favorite Sunday show. And once again, I'm catching my breath now because I'm so unfit. I talk about this the whole time and I'm like, Jigeli Kona. But I'm already catching my breath. When you get steps, no. This actually calls for me to, I don't know, hit the gym. And the funny thing is, I've been hitting the gym. And now, Sikumei hitting on June, and I still have not gone. What happened to my New Year's resolutions? What happened to yours? In fact, how far are you with the things that you said you're going to be doing in 2026? How far are you? Lokanyo. Okay, I think this is Arsenal. Obviously, Kalisa Arsenal. So I'll allow it to breathe for now. But you know what? I'm super excited this morning because I've got someone who is absolutely incredible. Someone who is really talented. Someone who could honestly just host the show. He could just really just host the show for the last hour. If you're wondering who my guest is this morning, the best way for you to find out is to stick around.

0: 21 after 11 on the clock right now. DJ Stax, Jason, Skati Sam, straight from the EC. It's produced here in the Eastern Cape. I love it when my Eastern Cape producers are out here shining on a national, even international scale. It's absolutely incredible. Ikama Langusima for you, aka Minister Yama 2K. And of course, I've got our incredible guest in the building. He's in studio. Namhlanje on the show, right? I've got someone who is incredibly talented, right? This gentleman is so talented. This gentleman is someone who is a hard worker, right? Like, bakuthethwa ngomuntu otyhala ngesifuba, bakuthethwa ngalo bhuti ohleli across me right now. Like, uathi utyhala ngesifuba, right? And if we're also talking about someone who's cool and swaggy and stylish, definitely on the list, right? And also someone who has an incredible podcast out there, right? The podcast in a substance, because it's like a podcast, but yeah, not definitely. If I had to give you licensing, I would definitely give it to you, right? So this is someone who's also really passionate about hip-hop. Jongai culture, yeah, he's definitely within the culture. And most importantly, right now, this is someone who is True FM's latest addition, right? When it comes to producing, you know? So this has not yet been announced, like on the socials and whatever. So this right here is an exclusive. If you didn't know, now you know that we've got a brand new producer right here on True FM. He is definitely one of them now. And that right there is super exciting. This man is an incredible broadcaster. You must just know it's going down. And that's why earlier on I said, this is someone who can just take over the show in this hour because he's that talented. I welcome you onto the show, Wena Ati. How are you feeling this morning?
1: After that intro, I feel extremely good, man. Like, I feel extremely good after the intro, but I'm good. I'm well, Sima. I hope you're good as well.
0: I'm good. But actually, before anything else, I need to give you some horns.
1: Let's go.
0: Yes. I can't welcome you on the show without giving you some horns because you deserve them, right? Mm-hmm. So, Namhlanje, it's all about getting to know you through music. Ne? Mm-hmm. We are using music this morning to get to know you on a deeper level. Because it's one thing to look at someone and go, ah, this guy is cool. Ah, he's so talented. But a lot of the time, not to say it's a facade, but we don't show people our real and true selves. But umculo speaks to different seasons and times of our lives. Mm. And I know for you, for sure, it does as well. So, ngoku ndifuna siqale ngale ngoma yakho ye childhood. I'm just like, what are you doing? I'm just like, what are you doing? TKZ. Kwenzeka ntenu ne childhood song that's not TKZ. Am I that younger than you? Because now I would never choose TKZ as ngoma yam.
1: I think we're 4 years apart.
0: So you're 30, Adi?
1: No. 29 this year.
0: Then we're 3 years apart.
1: 3 years apart.
0: Yeah.
1: Look, TKZ.
0: We're playing the song now.
1: Okay.
0: Straight after it, you're going to tell me all about it.
1: Cool.

0: Come on, TKZ, Palafala, we've got Atenkosi Nefu in the building. Buddha Mev, what's happening, man?
1: Easy. I love this jam.
0: Nah, talk to me about it.
1: Look, before all the hip-hops and everything, I think Kwaito is, especially if you're like born in the 90s, it's like an ambient sound. It's like a soundtrack of your life, especially like growing up Elokshin.
0: Yeah.
1: TKZ has always been like a background song. Like if nobody can go describe by Elokshin, like at the time going into like the 2000s, it's literally TKZ my whole life. And also, there was the event in December, Yebal.
0: Yeah,
1: I walked up to Zuzwa because I'm a huge TKZ fan. Like, I told him, I'm like, there's two things that I love more than TKZ. It's God and Man United. And then number three, it's TKZ. I love TKZ so much, man.
0: Wow, that's crazy. I would have never known. I would have never guessed that about you.
1: Halloween is like one of the greatest albums to ever exist. Just internationally, not even nationally. So shout out to TKZ. I love TKZ, man. I love Kwaito music.
0: Wow, that's crazy. That is crazy. But the next song that I'm about to play right now, Chongomo Neo Molo. This song right here is fire. It's absolutely fire. I'm a 2K, but I know the song. It's a classic. I cannot wait to hear Busenza doing in high school. Yeah, I've tried high school or Funuba in comedian. Oboni song or Kevin Hart.

0: Oh man, this one is called Molo, the Pex African remix. If you were around this time 2014, and you know the signature, you know, Sima, when I think of this song,
1: yeah,
0: because I'm not sure if this is normal. So if whenever I hear music, I can think back of the smell, like it's yes. like a sensory things that were around that time. Because for instance, I can smell the leather, the kavela. I can think about
1: kavela.
0: Yes, I was a semi-scottish. Why do you think I like this song? I mean, every PE dude I guess around that time was almost, you know, semi-scottish.
1: So wonqama now pichola zozes
0: ya. I was in my shell, but ke bedinqama. Yeah, but like in the closet, but ke ikavela bezikhona.
1: Mama in the closet.
0: Yeah, but I love this jam, and yeah, high school days. If you were around in PE, this is like, and what a time it was.
1: Yes, also, I agree with you.
0: Also, how do you know this song also? Because I don't think you were outside like that. Yes, we were outside for this one.
1: I definitely wasn't outside, but I believe it was playing nationally on radio. Mm-hmm. So that's how I got to tap into the song. Mm-hmm. And today I know that this song is definitely a classic, right?
0: It is a classic.
1: But speaking about your high school days, I need us to get into Inda Bayako of wanting to be a comedian. What was going on?
0: Yeah, I was a class clown. Yeah, bro. Nani class clown. I was a very rebellious kid. Obviously, I don't think I was obnoxious, but I was naughty.
1: Mm.
0: Teachers were not really fed up with me, but nani ngumdunga mameli, yeah, bro. And also, people used to throw around jokes quite a lot. And also, I think around that time, as the art form, and then kalungenakwe, obviously, I had hip hop, and then I got into like a heavy bug of, I think George Carlin.
1: I thought
0: Carlin.
1: You almost said heavy metal.
0: No. You need mama. Pex Africa, heavy metal.
1: Yeah. I'm just like, whoa.
0: No. I got into heavy, a bit of Kevin Hart. I think Cat Williams. I was, you know, deep into that. So around that time, I was a class clown. Come on, came on, maybe comedy, because people used to like, you're funny, you should do comedy. And then I was like, okay, cool, I'll do comedy. I can bring it back. I'm like, my boy, you would have died on stage. You're not that funny.
1: Because I'm single, I'm trying to trace back to the times that I've hung out with you.
0: Mm.
1: I don't remember what I did to us at Chongyekuye. We are slickies. Not to say you're not funny, you definitely have a great personality. But bakhona abantu who are just natural at it, like without even trying, we are slickies. So I'm like, what, a comedian? Did you ever try, maybe?
0: I've secretly tried. So there was this one time in Joburg, I used to like be a tour guide. Bridge Books. It's like literally gentlemen's club, Cecil Rhodes. So underground at the book club, and then there I used to like MC because I used to work for the company. So while MCing, I used to, come on, just shop around jokes, and people used to laugh. I was like, you know, joke here and there, but I never fully got to it. Because I'm like, it didn't work out for him. I'm like, my boy, thank you for testing it out. If this thing was really a thing, but then I never like got to fully pursue it.
1: Okay, now tell me, do you have a joke up your sleeve that you can just give it to us right now?
0: You're setting me up. I don't want to go on like that. I don't want to go like that.
1: You're not trying to be that guy.
0: Nah. I'm not trying to die on radio.
1: Okay,
0: right?
1: Let me save you with Mizot.
0: Cool.
1: Let me just save you.

0: feeling on the entire country just saying yeah. The song is beautiful, absolutely funky. It's Musart. It's called Oh Yeah, right here on True FM. Kamalam Gusimam Gelefio, and I am hanging out with Atenko Sinef. Sometimes I'm busy, Kamalam, I do. I never introduce myself like that. But it's because of Upuramev, who I'm hanging out with right now in studio. He's invading the playlist right here on True FM, and we are getting to know him through the music. This song right here is one that reminds him of his love for radio.
1: Yes.
0: Talk to me about it.
1: This was on high rotation, as you would know, on radio. And also, I think that was the first time where I got to understand that this is something that I would like to do, because I heard Umdu Epek announcing, I can't remember, but I think it was on Metro, where they spoke about Rorisang. It's like, she has a very feel-good energy about, like, the way they back announced the song, because of your voice, like, is very light and very joyful. And then I was like, I think I really want to do that. Like, I want to be the person that speaks about music, because around that time, I've always done it. Like, I think even off air, but some things in life, you only realize later on that you were, like, subconsciously getting into them.
0: Yeah.
1: It was basically practice. So I've always been the guy who's, like, passing around music in high school. All the guys that know me from high school, shout outs, gentlemen. I gave you all the music when it comes to hip hop, even within house music. So I was always the plaque. And also just outside of Mtulo, a lot of things. Because even in high school, when people had arguments about, let's say, fashion or whatever, they used to go and call me, I'll be the guy to defuse the argument. But no. Like, then the encyclopedia, essentially, when it came to music, fashion, and all of that stuff. So when I heard Umde Tetangengom, I was like, I think this is really what I want to do. I mean, like, the Fakabandem Kuluen, and also speak about how cool music is.
0: I love that. Who is that first person who gave you your radio nod? Your first radio nod. Someone who said, okay, Ati, I'm giving you a chance. I've never heard you anywhere, but I guess you've got the passion and I believe in you.
1: It's weird how I got into radio. I always knew that I wanted to do it.
0: Mm-hmm.
1: But I did it very late in my life. I think 2019.
0: Ati, you're 29.
1: Yes.
0: Can you make that clear? You're 29.
1: Thank you for reminding how ancient I am.
0: Have a lot of grace for yourself. You're very young, right? I need to touch on this because I feel like a lot of people right now are anxious. They're depressed, they're worried, they feel like they're running out of time because I guess you had a timeline of when you wanted to achieve Investile. But I promise you, 29 is very young, right? And I'm saying this to you because it's something that I'm consciously reminding myself of. Recently, I saw something that wanted people between the ages of 18 and 24. I was like, damn, I'm no longer there.
1: I'm old.
0: No, never say you're old because that's the thing. It's okay to think that you're late. You're running out of time. 100%, 100%. Yeah. You've got such a youthful soul, so.
1: Yeah. So, yeah. 2019, Sasi Hamba with my friend. There was a radio station called Fashion District Radio. I'm not sure. Do you know K October? They do a podcast.
0: Yes. I do. October so, podcast with Mushen Pindo.
1: So they went the show, you know, 3 to 6. And then Tina Namaji, the Sasi Park, they had like a, in the way, I think, see, Imbasa, pa. A speaker by Newton Elendo, a new town, rather, in Joburg. So figure by is like, there's a radio station, and then Seljula no sees. And then they're like, oh, guys, do you want to chime in on something or whatever? I think it was some relationship topic that they had. Oh, yeah, we like 50-50, they asked us a couple of questions, and then obviously we debated. Like, Kay was like, oh, these guys are actually cool. Me and my friend, Sihle, who's currently hosting a breakfast show now in Bloom for CE2FM. So, Senza Laway,
0: wow, that's crazy. From just years, Tetelimba, to now ending up on breakfast.
1: On breakfast, yeah. So, like, we go there, and then, okay, October, then, but oh, these guys are actually cool. But I'm going to pin in Ibuwi. So, Ibuwi, the next day, and then we were given like a 3 to 6, like a Saturday show, because this is Jordan's election. And that's how I technically got into radio.
0: I love that story because it shows Guti, you didn't get into radio in the traditional sense. Mazidum Klambi, it caught you by chance. But the Bible does say, Bana, your talent, your gift will make room for you. And that's exactly how radio, or rather public speaking, introduced itself. And you're really good at what you do. I genuinely enjoy just watching your podcast. But because we are on the subject matter of radio right now, right, we kind of have to switch things up a little bit. Listen to this.
2: Hi, Seven Colors family. Big welcome to Atinkosi, aka The Maverick. Yo. Congratulations, brother. It's Junior here. We used to work together at an upcoming community campus station, Voice of Wits, in Joburg. And after work, man, we'd walk together sometimes to Bree. He would walk even further, but the chats were always about speaking about success and what success looks like. We spoke a lot about music, radio. So, man, it's really great to witness this level of your life where you are achieving some of the dreams that you had for yourself. And this is only the beginning. The song I would like to dedicate to The Maverick is by AKA, called Touch My Blood. Enjoy.

0: Touch My Blood, the title of this one, aka on True FM, taking us to 14 before 12 on the clock right now. I'm still hanging out with Atenko Sinefo on the radio. We just played a voice note, Payu Junior Maling.
1: Yo. Mtata, oh my goodness, that's my dude right there. That's my dude. Shout out.
0: Talk to me about the kind of relationship you had with Junior.
1: So initially, Junior, when I got into a voice of it, I used to produce breakfast and I used to have it driving. So yeah. We used to meet because of the Nantano Shalakok, Nan, especially with Nanfika Pan, Shiny, some creating content throughout the day, doing all of that stuff. And then he used to come in maybe around 012. And then he started to like me. He's like, hey, dog. And he wanted to poach me for his show, yak, actually. Because, like, hey, dog, you need to come through and produce Try for me.
0: Yeah.
1: I'm like, hey, my brother. Because at the time, Shosho already had made me executive producer for Breakfast. So
0: come on.
1: There was no way. So Junior always wanted me, mom, and he could drive. And then, obviously, after some time, Sachomana, we used to speak music. We used to speak, as you mentioned, success, all of that stuff. And then later on, I think 2 years in, he became my boss as a programs manager. Yeah, boom. That's when I also even got my hip hop show, and we used to do like, I think you were there for my Ilendo, my campaign.
0: Which one?
1: The sports scene campaign. We did at remember at the Verse Radio Academy on the Desase Classic. I remember that day. Welcome.
0: Oh, I'm so worried because I did Andy absent, like absent minded. I mean, turning
1: but it's fine. So we did something on campus with Junior. It used to like sort of like inspire me to do things, man.
0: Because
1: isn't as cool as outside. And also shout outs to him also, right? Because Junior also understood that Nyatanubag is still doing. So he used to plug me with Abo Tulas and all of these guys and go to like events. Like if there's like a Blackie listening session.
0: Yeah.
1: Ban. So I used to go to those quite a lot.
0: Yeah.
1: And from that, I gained like a hefty network of Kubon and Tabai Black. Within the space. So yes. So
0: Junior's really cool. And it was how I got a hold of Junior. Exactly that, like Vow FM. Mm. I don't know at what point I got comfortable with the Junior.
1: Mm-hmm.
0: Yeah, because, I mean, believe it or not, I'm someone who likes to keep to themselves, right? I'm not like, when I'm around people, find their teta party. I'm not always the person to start the conversation. So I feel like, Junior no quench. Maybe this guy is cool, initiating conversation. So I think that was a lot of trouble. And even now, he's working at 5FM. You know, I was going to joke, Nitibani, he took my job. But he's basically a music compiler there. And that's the work that I used to do. And even to this day, like, I hit him up like, Junior, in red tile. And Junior's always ready to help. And even with this voice note over here, Junior said, relax, my sister, I got you.
2: My boy. Hey, Ati, Mr. Nephew, Chana Chana, remember those days when you got into trouble for calling us Mchana at work? Little did we know that today we would end up here. Mm-hmm. Little did we even know that it came from such a good place. Shout out to you. I'm so proud of you. I hope you'll take this moment with every bit of vigor, with every bit of excitement, and treat it as a blessing that it is. I hope that you may be fulfilled, and I pray that you may skyrocket even higher, man, that your things may align. And gonko okufisayo okucelayo kufezeke. The song that I have for you for this moment is Blackie Kwenzekile. Shout out. So, so proud of you.
0: Hey, you got in trouble for saying Jana.
1: Hey, bro. Like,
0: okay. I want to hear that story. I got in trouble in Joburg for calling someone Lomfana. That is Lomfana to a Zulu guy. Yo.

0: Song it guys ngathi like we're moving our heads right now. This song is really really cool. So hang out with Atenkosi Nefu right here on True FM. It's called Seven Colors on your favorite radio station. In the background we got Blackie Kwenzekile. Song dedicated to Ati Payogomotso. Kwenzeka ntoni chomi? Uthi mshana. Uthi mshana eGauteng. Ayenziwa lonto.
1: I had to write like a whole essay. My station manager at the time was like, "Bala essay yonke about how you delela the kids around there using isiXhosa sakho." At the time,
0: ayini.
1: Like I literally, because I used to fight, because uGomotso, I used to produce for her, and you know, mnyumbana ngithiwa nguGoitsi.
0: Yeah.
1: So nansi ti so mchana. So they went behind my back and told the station manager that Divabiza Bandwan and all of that stuff. I got called into the office. It's like, let's talk about this. Do you understand? This is not home. This is, you can't be saying stuff like that.
0: I'm
1: like,
0: I love no. That you understand that this is not home.
1: Yeah, like this is
0: you
1: not
0: are me. In Gauteng, my brother.
1: Like, look, you can't be saying that. I had to like bring it into context for uGomotso. So I'm like, no, man. Like, umchana means like a friend, my boy. You know. Kubone. So it was what a time, man. No, shout outs also.
0: Hey.
1: That's my boy right there.
0: We've got a surprise voice note.
1: Mm-hmm.
2: Hasima ha arti. This is Ian Danduli from Joburg. Tuned in. Firstly, congratulations to Arti. I met Arti back in, I think, 2020, if not 2021. He came to the radio station I was at, and I was at the right time because I was looking for a producer to assist and produce Breakfast. And yeah, he came through, brought his CV. And I don't know, there's just something about him that made me sort of give him a chance. And I absolutely did not regret it because we had the best working synergy ever. We really, really worked well together and we made amazing radio. So it's great to see you grow. It's great to see how far you've come. I love just seeing how much initiative you're always taking. You know, you don't wait for opportunities to knock at the door. You go out there and create them yourself, you know, with your podcast. You've done such amazing stuff, and it's just always great to see you just bring your A game. So yeah, dog, keep pushing. Stay fresh, stay cool. And yeah, I look forward to seeing the future. And yeah, I'll check you soon when I'm back in GQ, dog.
0: Shout out, man. So you thought that today was just going to be all about you.
1: Yeah.
0: And I'm just like, nope, does not work like that. Things change. Izindos ya shifta right here on Seven Colors.
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4: Hi, Atena, Uyaphila. I just want to say we love to see you thriving for what you have always wanted to do. And by that, I mean being in an entertainment space. Just keep going with what you're passionate about. And we see you, Mbatani. We see you, Mkuma. And we are your number one supporters. We love and appreciate you so, so, so much. Isuka Kuzianda Kelena.
5: Hey, Budi. We've been watching you chase your career in the entertainment industry. And I need you to know how much we respected the late nights, the rejections, the grind when no one was watching. We see it. And one thing about you, you never quit. You're our only brother, but you also proved to us that it's okay to go after something big and scary. Just remember that we are your number one supporters and we love you so much. From Ayanda.
0: How are you feeling?
1: Yo, Yo. So they coming at me like, I think we compliments kagado kanye like Indian is showing real time. I don't know how to take compliments. So when I'm hearing a band, and also like from Uju, that's the first time hearing it like that, like, because you know, as boys, we don't normally like,
6: yeah,
1: appreciate you, all of that stuff. It's always my show, and I'm
0: your
1: last time.
0: Yeah.
1: So it's so cool to hear all this stuff. Shout out to everybody, man. Like, yo.
0: Final voice notes.
3: Batane matraya xesi bekhandla nyabana nonzaba kutata yakho luthethayo yabulela ngemizamo yakho cinga ntakandini ubheke phezulu uyonqandwa ngamafu kwedini siyakuxhasa ndingutatakho siyakuxhasa singoodadewenu siyakuxhasa ndomama akho yakuxhasa nkosi yabulela matraya ungadinwa.
0: And that's your dad.
1: Yeah. Big Nonzaba. Let's
0: Big
1: go.
0: Big Nonzaba.
1: Big Tessie.
0: In
1: that's
0: fact, that could be a cool stage name.
1: Yeah, no. He's the greatest. That's the greatest right there.
0: MJ game.
1: Oh, man. Oh.
0: I've seen your dad support you. I've seen your dad driving you places. I've seen your dad just being there for you. And I believe that the reason why you're thriving in what you do and you do it so fearlessly is because the people who matter the most to you are the ones supporting you.
1: Mm.
0: You don't need us to blow your horn. Your family's already doing it.
1: Mm.
0: So as Upig Nonzaba said, welcome to the family. We are
1: Thank you so much. Yo.
0: I cannot wait to see what you're going to be doing, the changes, the exciting things, the innovation that you're going to bring to the station. Because I know for sure that when I'm listening to the show and you are producing, that was touched by Buramev.
1: Mm.
0: And on that note, I want to say, we'll meet when you're in the booth.
1: Yes.
0: Yeah,
1: yes,
0: we will meet when you're in the booth.
1: Just operate.
0: Yes, when you're operating. On the socials, where can we find you?
1: It is AT The Maverick on Instagram, on Facebook as well, and TikTok. Because I've changed it to my actual podcast name. It is The Maverick Show. So, but I still use it as my personal account. So please make sure that you tap in on all social media platforms. I think otherwise it's like AT The Maverick on all social media platforms, and then on TikTok and it's The Maverick Show.
0: Thank you so much, man. Really appreciate you, and I wish you nothing but the best for your future endeavors. And I'm just gonna end this with like just 5 seconds before heading on over to Luka Nyonendaba, because you're putting gulu lane.
1: Big Nonzaba, my song.

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0: do, that's much more valuable and precious and important. So they will stand up for those things. If there is evidence of wrongdoing, then the person responsible must be accountable. There can be no fear or favor.
1: Sibaleke sposa mihlonqo inqaqwe othelanqinqiza phambili esithi iDA lelona qila ilifumene inkaso mali eninzi kwikota yesine yonyaka opheleyo. 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

0: If it's smooth, it lives here. If it's soulful, it definitely lives here. A beautiful way to start off the show with Langa Mavuso, a City Sunday Blues. Right before that, Kalo, 24 hours. It's 13 minutes after the hour of 12. Good afternoon and welcome to it. Sbambengazbi, Nikulukanyo Papane, for the news at 12. And of course, Minister Yamatuke, Sima Fiolis, with a beautiful hot fire plate of seven colors from 9 until 12 every Sunday. She's going to be back here next week again doing the same thing. Before that, Umfundisi Wamaviwans Abongile Mangala. Thank you for a beautiful show, sir. Right now, it's time for Smooth Music Sundays with Pretty Boy Zuja on True FM like no one else. www.truefm.co.za is where you'll find us on Facebook. 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Konbambe, Konjaya Pago, Facebook. 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
3: Yeah, it's such a dope jam.
2: It's called Dali. Too many Dalis though. Hey. Dali. There was a My Dali right now. There's another Dali.
3: What
2: how many Dalins, dog? 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
3: Beautiful song. You only know Dali Mwangwa. Which other one? Which other
2: Dali, Dali, yeah, whoa. Yeah.
3: Okay, another one.
4: You must have a roster of Dalis.
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2: How many Dalis, eh? Dali Mbo.
1: Hashtag A to Z. If it's smooth, it lives here. If it's soulful, it breathes here. This is Smooth Music Sunday Live.

0: He's to the late Bulelwa Mtukane, aka Zahara. She's with Anela on this one for me and the Bazi. All right, before that, press. Ojana Yatisele. It's 23 minutes after the hour of 12. If you have just joined us, thank you very much for making us your number one selection on True FM like no one else. It's Smooth Music Sundays with Pretty Boy Zuja. Right about now, I want to play you some songs, some of the latest singles across R&B, Afro Pop, Jazz, Neo Soul. I've got some new music for you. It's called New Flavor Sundays. And of course, in the second hour, hashtag Smooth Blend, take the orcs. I asked you, what is your Sunday jam? You gave me your selections. I've got five songs, my top five for this afternoon. And then, of course, in the last hour, hashtag vinyl verse viral. I love this one, Pratopiwo Sondelani, because this one is for you. I know that you're going to go with Ikapelicha, because I've got some jazz. I've got some jazz selections for you, Namhlanje. It's going to be a tricky one. It's going to be a nice one. And, of course, to close off the show, a beautiful melodic mix brought to you by DeBravo DJ. Good afternoon and welcome to it.
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From Toronto in Canada. He's born in 2001. It even feels weird to say that. It's Dylan Sinclair, SCT on cam with that one. Right before that, Tumunei Wamba no Umzulupaka, SCT Nwananga. It's 29 minutes before the hour of 1 p.m. If you have just joined us, welcome. It's Smooth Music Sundays with Indwana Yase 043, yes, Slum Town, the capital city of big days, Monti Ngokuchoy, El Capitan of Good Times, Uberwhite, Womsakazi. You know me as Pretty Boy Zucha, and I'm going to be here until 3 p.m. on Facebook, TRUFM, SABC Plus, TRUFM, DSTV Channel 816, 89.3, 107.8 is your frequency. Those were your two selections for hashtag New Flavor Sundays. Now, I want to shed light on Umunei because he's a proudly South African boy, Umchita waseVenda. This guy dropped an album this Friday. It's probably the first time you hear this song on your radio, namhlanje. He dropped a song and he dropped an entire album, a body of work. It's called Shumela Venda. I like that album title because I believe that Ushumela Venda is basically, you know, usebenze likhaya. Or I know that Venda people, when it comes to that terminology, subebe siti sipangaleli kaya, sipangaleli Venda. Because if you notice with ama Venda, they'll be working umhlambi at Joburg. Umchita ngumvenda, sebenze. But umhlambi uhlale flatini okanye uhlala, they renting a flat with someone else. But go back home, go to Limpopo. Uzambona la mchita ba ufocus, tunemenshine kaya. So that's what Shumela Venda means. It's a beautiful project. I listened to its entirety. There's Onduduzo Makatini on that one. Like that song that I just played you, Umzulupaka is also on that one. It's a beautiful project. I think you should check it out. And shout out to Umunei, man. He's definitely growing to be a fan favorite, especially on this show. A couple of other people that dropped across these genres. This is Tandayo. Ariana Grande. It's been a while, actually. She dropped a song titled Hate That I Made You Love Me. Now, if you know Ariana Grande, she always has these fancy song titles. Boy, I'm Kumbula. There's another one that says Sorry Not Sorry, you know. So yeah, Ariana Grande, Hate That I Made You Love Me. That's a pop song, beautiful one there. Not Danya Devs dropped a song called Sabela. Star Hila no Nomfundo Mo dropped a song called Hamba Nami. The big umpati. Umpati Omkulu Loisobala also dropped a new single. I think you should also check that out. I love that Umpati's back again because we grew up knowing him as that R&B guy. So shout out to Mr. Loisobala, man. And Sid SYD from a group called The Internet. If you know The Internet, oh, they made such amazing music. She dropped a song called Calling and a couple of others across R&B, jazz, afro, pop, soul music. Right now, it's 25 minutes before the hour of 1 p.m. I'll check up on the socials and see Ndokubano Konana. 072-999-8092 is the number to dial. To send me a voice note or a text, that's what you'll dial. It's 072-999-8092. To call in studio and say, Xe Zucha, I'm having an amazing Sunday with True FM. 086000-2375 is where you'll find me. Other than that, let's get some more music down these hours.

lives here. If it's soulful, it breathes here. This is Smooth Music Sunday like no one else. Intwana YS043 Slum Town, Kukompo's smoothest operator. Pretty boy Zuja like no one else.

0: Drew FM like no one else. Modern-day R&B's princess, she goes by the name Snow Allegra, a city I want you around. Right before that, the late TT, Uti Daliwam, at exactly 18 minutes before the hour of one. If you have just joined us, good afternoon, and thank you very much for making True FM your number one selection. Now, there's sports going all around. You know, it's football all around. About 2 weeks left before the FIFA World Cup starts. If you're an Arsenal fan, or you know an Arsenal fan, come high, get off. Come Rabinyao, come check it, be precious, right? If you know any Arsenal fans, Nalapekaya, because as funosheka, and because we're heading into Youth Month, we decided, Mfundisi, on a vibe, kawusame man Mfundisi, get sports tournament at Bizana, and because it truza, sasichilona with true talent, but it truza in a zamalele. So where truza is, where there's a competition, there will definitely be a cash prize. There's a cash prize of 10,000 Rand, some kit, and some sporting equipment to be won. Payagla Sports Tournament is Abisenze Kapa Ebizana, organized by yours truly, Abongile Mangala. I'm telling you this because registrations close on the 15th of June. To register, whether it's football, whether it's netball, 069-565-7985. And I must say, the competition is tight because Gwalapeka ingati koni ladies team evukayo. Ingalo simafie ulisi no wandi banayo into abafuna uyenza. Into nayo we.
1: 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The tournament is opened to amateur netball and soccer teams. 10,000 Rand is up for grabs for the winning soccer team and 5,000 Rand for the winning netball team. If you think your team has what it takes to win this tournament, register now by WhatsApping Olwe on 069-565-7985. We have spots for 32 soccer teams and 16 netball teams. This tournament will take place at Lupili Sweni Sports Ground in Bizana from the 16th to the 18th of July 2026. Our spectators will enjoy 3 full days of non-stop entertainment, and many, many prizes are up for grabs. True FM brings you the Abongile Mangala Sports Tournament. Like no one else. We are truth. Fact. We've been tried and tested. With 15 years in the game, we are young, fearless, and a force. We're standing 30 strong in talent, dedication, experience, and in personality. We redefine youth, curate hits, carry trends, and we lead the pack. Our blood is orange. We are True FM. 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

0: through them like no one else. Ngosinai Yamba with Standard Bank's Young Artist of the Year, Ngundumiso Manana. You know him as Manana, Besithi Sonini. Right before that, Uthando Zide, Besithi Yena Intwentle. Now I'm excited. I'm excited by these two artists because one, Manana on the 26th of June, or on the 27th of June rather, sorry, he's going to be in Makanda for the Grahamstown Festival. So he said, hey man, invite your friends and your enemies, but one way or another, Manana is going to be rocking the show in Makanda on the 27th of June. Kwanjalo, kla weekend. In fact, kla 2 days, zungan kangeli, because on the 26th of June, Uthando Zide is going to be dropping an album. It's titled Kungawe. So me personally, I'm very excited for these two artists, and I'm very excited for what they're going to offer us in terms of music and experience. It's 9 minutes before the hour of 1 p.m. Masibambe sibembini sibendathu, and then I'll check up on you and see ndokubana undawuni uhlele nabani. What are you doing on this lovely Sunday afternoon? It's Smooth Music Sundays with Pretty Boy Zuja like no one else.
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2: It is time for threesome with who one I'm Sanje. For your listening pleasure, then you come through and let me know. And about out of these three songs, Ingabe AP Epkazayo this evening. This is Waipala with some Afro Traction, Besithi Mali Yamalobolo. It's gonna be followed by Internet Arti alongside Umthokozisi Ngcobo, Besithi Bona Undithembisile. And then we are closing it with the late Tami Shobede, Esithi Sithando.
3: Yeah, man, ndiyaphuma nomthokozisi Ngcobo, man. Ndibona nomthokozisi Ngcobo.
4: Congrats. Oh, congrats, Ntase. Hey, and it's a good really. Yeah, one of the issue. There's no change on Jan. Fair, dear, and it bet it had. Sell again, the good time again.
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1: The top stories at 1. Minister McKenzie reacts to Bafana traveling debacle, and the DA receives lion's share of political party donations. Good afternoon. Sports Minister Gayton McKenzie has strongly criticized the delayed departure of Bafana Bafana for the FIFA World Cup 2026 due to an administrative blunder. Posting on social media platform X, McKenzie said the SAFA travel and visa debacle is embarrassing and unfair towards the players and coaching staff. He also requested a detailed report from SASA and SAFA rather, and demanded that action be taken against those responsible. Bafana was supposed to travel to Mexico this morning, but several players have not received their visas yet. An administrative bungle in qualifying also almost derailed the team's World Cup campaign. SAFA says it will issue a statement later. The cost of damages to public infrastructure following the recent storms in parts of the Western Cape is underway. This follows week-long assessment visits across various affected towns led by Premier Alan Windey and an interministerial delegation of MCs from the province. Windey says the devastation is widespread.
2: We are still assessing the costs of the damage, but I've never seen so many bridges washed away in one go, and we still haven't got to Meringspoort or the road up to the Kango Caves, other parts of the Karoo and the Garden Route. But from the Kransberg Bridge, which takes water to so many towns below the Clan William Dam, to the Klaver Bridge, to the Fredendal Bridge, luckily opened for the first time for single vehicle traffic, but to the Melkbom Bridge, Klaver and Melkbom, I mean, not able to do anything there. We've got to rebuild.
1: The Democratic Alliance has received the highest number of donations for the fourth quarter. The Electoral Commission has released its latest political party donation report for the fourth quarter of the year 2025-2026. The party got over 57 million rand, followed by Rise in Zanzi with 30 million rand and Action SA at over 9 million rand. Other parties that made declarations include BOSA and Alliance of Citizens for Change. Meanwhile, the ANC declared its late donations of 10 million rand from Botoboto Commercial Enterprises. The IEC says collectively, political parties declared just over 97 million rand during the fourth quarter. Hundreds of Johannesburg Metro bus commuters will be affected by reduced bus trips. Metrobus says starting tomorrow on Monday, there will be a reduced amount of trips on the company's daily routes due to financial challenges and rising fuel costs. It says their off-peak routes will be mostly impacted. Musam Hlongo has more.
3: The bus company says changes will affect selected routes during off-peak hours, especially during the middle of the day, while peak hour services will continue to help workers, learners and other passengers get to their destinations. Metrobus says it has faced budget cuts over the past few years and higher fuel prices have made the situation worse. No routes will be completely closed, but fewer buses will run on some routes for an unknown period as the company works to keep the services running and avoid further financial problems. Musam Hlongo, Johannesburg.
1: The Limpopo Transport Department says it has detected unusual weight patterns on buses, taxis and trucks at way bridges in Bait Bridge, Pulugwane and Zebediela. The department suspects that passengers believed to be border jumpers get on the bus after it's cleared at the border

0: these people, they will pass Bait Bridge, and when they cross over, once they passed, they then think that there won't be any officers on the road.
1: Recapping the top story, Sports Minister Gayton McKenzie has strongly criticized the delayed departure of Bafana Bafana for the 2026 FIFA World Cup due to an administrative blunder. Posting on social media platform X, McKenzie said the SAFA travel and visa debacle is embarrassing and unfair towards the players and coaching staff. For SABC News on True FM, I'm Siseko Kondile. More news at 2.

0: election on 2FM like no one else. Mamdinga has been isibulele kakhulu ku Lord Faku Siseko Kondile for the news at 1. He'll be back again at 2 for the latest on what's happening in South Africa and all around the globe. It's Smooth Music Sundays with Pretty Boy Zuja. In case you have just joined us, it's the second hour, which means we've still got some way to go. Some way to go. All right. Let's start over on Facebook and see Ndokubana Ngubano Zileyo, who's present and who's saying Zuja on this lovely Sunday afternoon. Man ga shiwa kule smoothness. Anati Awukile, happy Sunday, Pretty Boy Zuja. Count me in. Kwa 14 mtanzane. Thank you very much for coming through. Umta uluba uti sisonge msasi mdise king ekoditi. Dipuma no Luther Vandross mna dance with my father. Ooh. Classic. Zakupatela yona next week. Thank you very much for that one. Umpoma mboia uti hashtag smooth music Sundays. Luther at Ginsburg. Just give me the song of Loifunayo and then I'll come back with it next week, please. Pila Sande, nishe uti sisonge ba for Mthatha kusakhela. Thank you very much, Molwene Yuta. Thank you for coming through. Umkhondo Mbanjwa, uti sanibonane studio scheme, sisonge nkubeni msakazi wam. Ndihlalele ngedwa la ekhaya sambe ke from eQhili Mthatha. Thank you very much, man. Enjoy your Sunday. Piwo Matthews, kuphiwo. Hashtag smooth music Sunday. Happy Sunday, Pero White Wom Sagas. We're still in church. Okay. So, banawe sunum sasazuam, kubeka ngalam tulowa kumnandi till the last hour. Kwam imtanzane kwa 17. I hope that you around in the next 10 minutes, Mapiwana, because your song is the first song on hashtag smooth blend take the ox. So, I hope you get to catch that one. But otherwise, enjoy church. Siabonga zizi matilo uti teddy bed Pendergrass. Okay. I'm going to need the song. Uqola Khweqe uthi sisonge scheme elitha molweni elitha. Masimbonge Thisolilo hashtag smooth music Sunday. Hashtag smooth blend. Good afternoon, guys. I am with my boy uJack Thandolwethu, better known as TJ. We're driving from King Williamstown to East London. Sabawel. Nice show. Next week, bro, can you please play me Lamar? The name of the song is It Feels Right. I got you. That's how we do it. I got you. Yamna le out to TJ Jack Leo Justin Timberlake mirrors Manlu man. Okay, I guess you like his selection ga Manlu yanamhlanje, but next week you want me to bring you Lamar. It feels so good. Feels all right, sorry. Got you. Drive safely on your way to Emont Bulsekaya. Zugile my man uthi mna ndizicelela owami nomkhitha apha kwi comments. Which one is this one? Kawvela nomkhithi. 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Utalwando vele happy Sunday man. Dilaphe qonxe tyusha. Sithembiso Viki hashtag trefm hashtag smooth music Sunday. Greetings to our children. I hope you are well. Qabeha originally from Pietermaritzburg. Thank you for coming through. Bafunzi Borasta Mukumela sisonge from Gwenani ya Temeli ka Jamaica Street. Thank you very much for you for coming through. And this beautiful program, it's very beautiful. The music is amazing. The msasi is amazing. The compile is amazing. The station is amazing. Keep it locked on True FM like no one else.
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1: 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Radio after hours on the nightcap. Lives here. If it's soulful, it breathes here. This is Smooth Music Sunday like no one else. Indwana is a 043 S Lung Town, Google's smoothest operator.

driven like no one else. He calls himself the Soul Doctor. His name is actually Misfit. Wambano Olufantim Desitisiya Fanelana. Right before that, Giveon, Backup Plan. And the first one was Naledi Apiwe Eyamba Nozakwe Nesoweto Gospel Choir Desiti Linda. It's 10 minutes after hour 1. And if you have just joined us, good afternoon. And thank you very much for making us your number one.

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It's Zoe and Stoneboy, BST, no one. Be careful when you spell Zoe because it's X-O-W-I-E. Right before that, Afro Traction, SCT Angeg. It's 22 minutes after the hour of one. If you have just joined us, thank you very much for making us your number one selection, single TRUFM. It's Smooth Music Sundays with Pretty Boy Zuja on Drew FM like no one else. We're here until 3 p.m. and right now it's time for 5 songs back to back uninterrupted. We call it hashtag Smooth Blend Take the Aux. Now, if we are Fika, here's how you do it. Now, next week, Sunday. What you do is, in the comment section, you give me your feel-good song. Now, remember, it has to be R&B, Afro-pop, soul ballads. It can be neo-soul, it can be jazz, or it can be a pop song. You put that on the TRUFM post, or you can send me a voice note or a text. 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On today's hashtag Smooth Blend Take the Aux, we've got Luther Vandross from Upiwo, SCT Take You Out. We've got Teddy Pendergrass, Teddy Bear, SCT Can Be Trying, Gumizana, Kanoma Waile Silowo. Third one is Justin Timberlake Mirrors by Man Lu Man. And the fourth one is Umusa Nomkita from Uncle Aunt. And the last one is Tank Maybe I Deserve from Uzizwe, EPE. Enjoy.

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Fact. We've been tried and tested. With 15 years in the game, we are young, fearless, and a force. We're standing 30 strong in talent, dedication, experience, and in personality. We redefine youth, curate hits, carry trends, and we lead the pack. Our blood is orange. 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

0: Driven like no one else. Five songs back to back uninterrupted. We call that hashtag smooth blend. Take the orcs. Some of the smoothest music you'll hear on your radio today. That was Tank, a city maybe I deserve. Right before that, I gave you another beautiful one, a local one, Umusa, a city Nomkita. And before that, Justin Timberlake, a city Mirrors. Yosibini Bingo, Teddy Pendergrass, a city Can We Try. And of course, Yoqalango, Luther Vandross, a city Take You Out. If you have just joined us, good afternoon. Perfect timing. Perfect timing. And as a matter of fact, benzojonga ngumphathi benzorhotywa ngumphathi ezobulisa esithi ezuthi bendingayazi uba uyacula nocula ndithi kuye mna mphathi masibe ne-talent show e-internal bonke abasasazi basetruza sihlanganeni senze i-talent show sijonge because we're all talented at radio but what else can you do sike sijongane phaa I'm telling you right now on the 31st of May 2026 I'm telling you right now I would win that one. There's no asking or wondering who would be number two.
1: 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We have spots for 32 soccer teams and 16 netball teams. This tournament will take place at Lupili Sweni Sports Grounds in Bizana from the 16th to the 18th of July 2026. 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
0: Shout out to P.U. Matthews, Mizana, Noma Wailesi, Man Lu Man, Uncle Aunt Nozizwe P.E. for those songs. Still to come, vinyl verse viral and a melodic mix on True FM like no one else. Whoa.

0: 3S Long Town, Kong Kong for smoothest operator. 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
1: The top stories at 2. SAFA says it's working to resolve Bafana travel delay, and the Western Cape government restores power to most storm hit areas. Good afternoon. The South African Football Association, SAFA, says it is working urgently to ensure that Bafana Bafana travel to Mexico for the 2026 FIFA World Cup as soon as possible. The team's departure has been delayed indefinitely due to visa-related issues. SABC News has been reliably informed that the problems stem from administrative shortcomings. SAFA says an emergency committee meeting has been convened and a further update will be provided once discussions have concluded. Meanwhile, Sports Minister Gayton McKenzie has strongly criticized the team's delayed departure. In a post on X, McKenzie described the SAFA travel and visa debacle as embarrassing and unfair to the players and coaching staff. He says he has requested a detailed report from SAFA and has demanded that action be taken against those responsible. The latest setback comes after an earlier administrative error that nearly disrupted the team's World Cup qualifying campaign. The Western Cape government says efforts to restore electricity to areas affected by recent storm damage are underway. Premier Ellen Wendy says more than 84% of affected communities have been reconnected to the power grid. Wendy and his cabinet have concluded a week-long visit to towns in the West Coast and Winelands districts to assess the extent of the damage. He says significant work still lies ahead to repair infrastructure and restore areas affected by the severe weather.
2: The biggest holdback at the moment to normality or some form of normality in many of these areas is energy. We still hold a daily jock with Eskom, and slowly but surely getting the power back up and running across these regions. There are still some parts that are going to take quite a while still because pylons have fallen down or been blown down. Poles have been washed away. Cables are cut across the river. Sometimes 3 and 4 places those cables have broken through the forest area in the garden route. So a lot of clearing got to be done, a lot of very, very wet soil to try and get into, also some hard rock.
1: Hundreds of Johannesburg Metro bus commuters will be affected by a reduction in bus trips from tomorrow. Metro Bus says the cuts are due to financial challenges and rising diesel costs. The company says off-peak services will be the hardest hit, with fewer trips operating on several routes. Commuters are being advised to plan their journeys accordingly. Mosam Hlongo has more details.
3: The bus company says changes will affect selected routes during off-peak hours, especially during the middle of the day, while peak hour services will continue to help workers, learners and other passengers get to their destinations. Metrobus says it has faced budget cuts over the past few years and higher fuel prices have made the situation worse. No routes will be completely closed, but fewer buses will run on some routes for an unknown period as the company works to keep the services running and avoid further financial problems. Mosam Hlongo, Johannesburg.
1: And lastly, from further afield, more than 200 people have been injured in clashes between football fans and police across France following PSG's Champions League final victory over Arsenal. France's Interior Minister, Laurent Nunez, says 8 people were seriously injured. Thousands of police officers were deployed to contain the unrest that disrupted bus, train and rail services in Paris. 57 officers were among those injured. Authorities say 780 people were arrested during the violence, with more than 450 remaining in custody. A recap of the top story. The South African Football Association, SAFA, says it is working urgently to ensure that Bafana Bafana travel to Mexico for the 2026 FIFA World Cup as soon as possible. The team's departure has been delayed indefinitely due to visa-related matters. For SABC News on True FM, I'm Siseko Kondile. More news at 3.

0: Drew FM like no one else. It's the iconic Jaziel Brothers, Besiti Promise. Right before that, La Soul, Sebesiti Nxese. Maria the Scientist was asking a very important question. Is it a crime? Is it a crime that you're listening to Drew FM right now? No, it is not. Sibambeng Asbini, Sibulela Kakhulu. Lord Faku Siseko Kondile for the news at 2. He'll be back again at 3 p.m. just to give us the latest on what's happening in South Africa and all over the globe. It's 9 minutes after the hour of 2. If you have just joined us, thank you very much for making us your number one selection. Single TRUFM. 072-999-8092. That's the WhatsApp line we use, Apikaya. I'd like to hear from you, Namhlanje Kubandikbuzu Mbuzu. And Lombuzu Namhlanje Ngatutandu Ba Difficult. Ujuma Biwan Utya. Hi, we're tough. Namhlanje? No, look, it's tough. In case you're wondering what question I'm referring to, it's almost time for hashtag vinyl verse viral. Now, if it is your first time with us, Namhlanje, welcome. Listen carefully. Here's how the rules of this game work. I give you two artists, one of old who represents the vinyl era, Ukanye legend, and I'll give you a viral era artist, an upcoming legend. You choose just one. Namhlanje representing Amagala. I've got the legendary uJonas Gwangwa with his hit single, Mother is Love. He's going up against an upcoming legend, your very own Kabeha stand-up, Mandi Sityantyise Sithi Molo Sisi. I ask you just one simple question. Ukhetha iliphi icephe elitsha okanye elidala? 072-999-8092. Send me your selection on WhatsApp, 086000-2375. Call in and let me know. On Facebook, TRUFM, I'll be waiting your response. And the winner of that will sign out with that song. A very good luck to you, and please keep it locked at Drew FM like no one else.
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We have spots for 32 soccer teams and 16 netball teams. This tournament will take place at Lupili Sweni Sports Grounds in Bizana from the 16th to the 18th of July 2026. Our spectators will enjoy 3 full days of non-stop entertainment and many, many prizes are up for grabs. 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Kuzozalwa like no one else. Intwana is a 043 S Long Town, Kokopo's smoothest operator. Pretty boy Zuja like no one else.

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0: Drive him like no one else. It's the late Yolanda, or Yolanda, S-C-T, Iphutha, alongside New Sam on that one. Before that, Azana, S-C-T, Uthando Lwangempela. It's 21 minutes after the hour of two, slowly but surely heading to that final hour. But we still got some business to do, you and I. It's time for...
1: Let's close the generational gap with hashtag vinyl versus viral.
0: Hashtag vinyl versus viral. I ask you a simple question. Are you going with vinyl, which is Jonas Gwangwa, S.E.T. Mother's Love, or viral, Mandi Sityantyisi Molo Sisi? I'll play you the two songs so that you can make an informed decision. On Facebook, TRUFM, drop me your comment. The winning song we will play straight after La Mixka de Bravo DJ before Spume, Sinigusia Tritwa Intambo. Hashtag vinyl vs viral. Which one are you going for? 072-999-8092. You can also contact me there on WhatsApp. Let me know which selection you're going with. Other than that, keep it locked in True FM like no one else.
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1: 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Let's close the generational gap with hashtag vinyl versus viral. 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

0: Drive him like no one else. Utumapiwana, good difficult. It's 25 minutes before the hour of 3. It's time for hashtag Vinyl vs Viral. Mandi Sijanki is a city molo sisi. Right before that, Utonas Kwangwa Uti Mother is Love. Ukateli Bikapi Elicha Okanye Eldala.
1: Happy Sunday again. Very white home sagas. Yeah, we bopil. Bopenyan, but you are galo. Can't pay the pelicha this time. The pelicha galo. Mandis, Naganja. Promolosis. I beg in the Mandis. Aye, Kabeha, stand up. I took a man to Kremo. Puma nayo mani. Oh, Begumnad, Mamma Labefoni Nam Tetunga, what pendil in the Buegonzo. Otherwise, I will be Kalagam Nagarit. Upio
0: Dango Mapiwana, Wakuku Mapiwana, Wati Itapelita this time. 072-999-8092. Let me know, Kateli Pikapeli, Chao Kanyel Tala, Jonas Kwangwa, Mother is Love, Mandi Sikyanki's Molo Sis. It's very important that you vote because the winner will play the winning song before si hende over kusiya treatwa. Right now, as I tally up the votes, Dijong and Dobana, who is the winner, Namhlanje? Is it Vinyl or Viral? It's time for the Bravo DJ to give us a smooth, beautiful, melodic mix on True FM like no one else.
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0: Driven like no one else. 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
1: Ndiyaphila mkhulu wa kunjani ku?
0: Ah, ndiyaphila. 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I'm here with Da Bravo DJ, just delivered a fire, fire mix. 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
1: Joe of McBride. 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
0: Sure.
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0: Alright, thank you very much to everyone that came through, man, and showing some love on this beautiful show, Smooth Music Sundays. Once again, much love to Da Bravo, the DJ. Ufumana kaku 083-499-5509. That's 083-499-5509 for bookings. On socials, good Da Bravo, Wamazocho Mzizi. He's our resident DJ, which means na next week was abe kona. Naglea. Otherwise, from my side, until the next time we meet, don't forget to spread love, spread kindness, and in everything that you do. Ungalibalo zisogule. 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Uyabulela. Signing us out as per public vote. Kasiphosa indambo sizisa to the news at 3 and of course to see Mandisi Dyantyisi Molosis. 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
2: The lawyers for human rights, remember, people who are here, most of them are refugees, are not migrants. And this is what we want to make clear, because you want to step someone who's cutting hair on the street, he doesn't have a shop. That's why the problem came up with big fear and say there must be something behind this, because South Africa, we've been living here for so long. And then you go to police, they don't open case number. It was stranger for all of us. That's why on the Monday, the following week, they took initiative of saying that after we advised with lawyers for human rights and refugee social services, they took stand of saying that we have to go to police and ask for our protection. Yes.
1: Urhulumente waseNtshona Koloni uthi iinzame zokwakha okutsha iindawo ezichatshazelwe sisichotho nempuphuma ziza kufuna uhlengahlengiso lolwabiwomali ukuqinisekisa ukuba iziseko ziyakwazi ukumelana neziganeko zexa elizayo zenguqu yemozulu. 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
3: Let's make sure that we also try to, wherever possible, build back better. And of course, what stands out for me is where we have done this in the past. I think those culverts put into the roadway and bridge into Citrus Dole have shown that when you put an engineering solution in place, obviously it costs more money, but in a flood that could be one in a 200-year flood, and it actually withstands that. That's what we've got to be doing, but of course it takes 2 and 3 times the budget to do it.
1: Umbutho webhola ekhatywayo eMzantsi Afrika iSAFA uthi wenza konke okusemandleni ukuqinisekisa ukuba iBafana Bafana iyaya eMexico kwindebe yehlabathi yeFIFA ka-2026 kungentsuku zatywala. 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

0: When a singer sings so good, they start making you believe that you can sing too. Until you actually start singing. Then you're like, maybe I should just leave it to the pro. Tamo Braxton is just one of those artists for me. She has a beautiful voice. Unmatched. It's no wonder that she is a Braxton, right? Because Toni Braxton is absolutely amazing. And she just picked up where she left off with Love and War. It's taken from a second studio album, also titled Love and War. Before this, played you TK Proudly Local Music with Somewhere Over the Rainbow, kickstarting the show. Of course, you voted for that one last week, Sunday, on Original Cover. We'll be doing that again at about 20 past, so I'll play you two songs. The first one is the original, the second will be the cover. You vote for the one you prefer most, and whichever one gets the most votes out of the two will be the one that I kickstart the show with next week, Sunday. With that said, welcome to the show. It's the Sunday Cruise with myself, Siya Kletwa. We're together all the way until 5 p.m. playing you nothing but the music that you love to hear on a Sunday. A big, big thank you to my boy Zuja. He's back again next week, Sunday, doing his thing on Smooth Music Sunday. But for the next 2 hours, it's me, you, and some really good music. Good afternoon and welcome to the show.
1: South Africa, on the 11th of June, history repeats itself. 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

0: I don't think I'll ever get over her passing away. I feel like her life got taken as her star was rising. That voice is absolutely next to none. And it's funny because I was speaking about the Braxtons earlier with Tony and Tamar and how absolutely talented they are. But we had Zonge and Lulu, and they were a lethal combination. So when she passed, I was absolutely heartbroken. But nonetheless, we do appreciate the fact that at least we got to experience her immense talent, and she left us with some really, really beautiful music. It's Lulu Tigana, proudly local music, life and death, taking us to 21 minutes after one. On True FM, like no one else, it is the Sunday Cruise with myself, Siya Kleto. We're hanging out together on this beautiful Sunday with nothing but great music. Our feature coming through at in about a couple of minutes from now. It's called Original Cover. Two songs. The first one is the original, and the second one is the cover. You get to decide which one you like by voting for it on 072-999-8092. Whichever one gets the most votes will be the one that I kickstart the show with next week, Sunday. But for now, let's quickly cross over to Bongo Musa for the FIFA Under-17 Women's World Cup qualifier between Botswana versus Tanzania. It kickstarted at 3 p.m. at the Lucas Moribe Stadium. And Bongo Musa is standing by to give us the latest in as far as that game is concerned. Bongo Musa.
1: Yes, my brother, Dom Tia. How are you, bro?
0: I'm good, sir. How's it going?
1: I'm good.
0: Fantastic.
1: Yes, thank you so much, Adam Sear, and also the team. Good afternoon, Kumpula Pule Kaya. So, Patele Gemdalo, as Bauchino gets the Lucas Moribe Stadium. It's a FIFA Under 17 Women's World Cup qualifier. It's the second leg up against the first leg. Bantuana won by 2-0 up against Tanzania. This is the second leg. It's 19 minutes gone in the first half of the game. It's still nil-nil after a corner kick. Kwamzuzokala, ikela la Tanzania, atuka corner cross. 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

The public is invited to nominate persons who have expertise or knowledge in the field of broadcasting, journalism and media and or broadcasting law and related fields for an ad hoc appointment to the Appointment Committee of the Broadcasting Complaints Commission of South Africa. Three committee members will be appointed to serve a four-year term from August 2026 to the 31st December 2029. Persons with a financial interest in the broadcast or printed media industry are not eligible. Motivated nominations, nominees, acceptance, and a short CV should be addressed to the registrar email bccsa@napsa.co.za. Nominations close on the 17th of June 2026. For more information on the task of the Appointment Committee for the Broadcasting Complaints Commission, visit www.bccsa.co.za and see the constitution. Only the best qualified nominees will be called for an interview.

It's just one of those songs that you never get tired of hearing. Absolutely beautiful. It's Daniel Caesar featuring her with the best part. It's the best part of your Sunday. Of course, the Sunday cruise with myself, Siak Lito. I hope that you've had a fantastic weekend. I know it was a very busy weekend all around. People got paid. There were events all around town. So I hope that you've taken the time to nourish yourself again, to replenish yourself so that you're ready for a brand new week ahead. 31 minutes after three, let's get into original cover. Two songs today, both versions are my favorites, really. So it's going to be quite a tough one today. That's why I'm going to leave it up to you to decide which one you like between the two songs I'm going to play for you. I'm going to play Frankie Valli with Can't Take My Eyes Off of You. That is the original. And then I'm going to play you a rendition by one of my favorite artists ever. Listen, if you know me, then you know that Lauryn Hill is up there with my top favorite artists. She did a beautiful rendition on The Miseducation of Lauryn Hill that I think is just next to none. I'm going to play the two songs for you. You decide which one tickles your fancy, and then you let me know on 072-999-8092. Whichever one gets the most votes will be the one that kicks off the show with next week, Sunday. Here's Frankie Valli with Can't Take My Eyes Off You.

A perfect sing-along on a beautiful Sunday. It's Frankie Valli with Can't Take My Eyes Off You. 25 minutes before 4, the news coming through at the top of the hour. We'll touch base again with Bongo Musa in a few for the latest on that game that's currently taking place at the moment. So Frankie Valli is, of course, the original, giving us a bit of nostalgia there. And the one I'm going to play for you now, of course, is the cover version of that song. I think she did an absolutely stellar job on this one. But then again, I might be biased because, like I said, she's one of my favorite artists. But I'm pretty sure you can agree with me on this one. Here's Lauryn Hill with Can't Take My Eyes Off You.

You know what to do. It's 072-999-8092. If this is the one that you prefer, let me know in 072-999-8092 by voting for it. An absolute treasure she is. Oh, by the way, we can't refer to her as Lauryn Hill anymore. No, she does not want that. Okay, it's Miss Hill. Thank you very much. 20 minutes before 4 p.m. Man, I was thinking just today when I woke up, I'm like, so it's done. Pretty much the first 6 months of the year are done. And we're looking forward to the next 6 months. And the year is over just like that. Where did time go? What did you do with your time? I spoke about this yesterday on my show. And I said, those New Year's resolutions that you had made at the beginning of the year, how many of them have you seen to fruition? Hey, or have you just kind of forgotten about them? This is my thing. We still have 6 more months to go. So if you could not do it in the previous 6 months, you have another 6 months to go. So if your New Year's resolution was to go to the gym, start running more, start reading more, eating healthier, whatever it is, you still have another 6 months. So make sure that you do not hesitate. You do not waste any time, because trust me, you will blink and it will be December. And then we don't want to hear any stories, please. Here's probably local music of Internet Ati featuring Thokozise Ngcobo. Undithembisile. It's probably local music on True FM, like no one else.

0: Standing proudly South African music, it's Internet IT featuring Mthokozi Sinqobo with uMthembisi Lo on True FM like no one else. Let's quickly cross over to Bongo Musa to get the latest on the game. Bongo Musa, brother, how's it going?
1: Yes, it's just only 3 minutes before the first of the first half. Ubeyaphela ke apha ke kuzodiphenda ke kwixesha elongezelelwe kuyimi kusopepe kulona umdlalo. But sibe sitsho ke 42 minutes gone as well in the first half of the game. Still nil-nil, and also ke Tanzania is still dominating the game. Iyo ke seyicreate ii-chances ezilikelo. 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Thank you Tamsia.
0: A big thank you to Bongo Musa. We'll touch base again with him just before we get to the news at the top of the hour. Music from Sense coming through, but just a quick announcement before we do that. The public is invited to nominate persons who have expertise or knowledge in the field of broadcasting, journalism and media and or broadcasting law and related fields for an ad hoc appointment to the Appointment Committee of the Broadcasting Complaints Commission of South Africa. Three committee members will be appointed to serve a four-year term from August 2026 to 31st December 2029. Persons with a financial interest in the broadcast or printed media industry are not eligible. Motivated nominations, nominees acceptance and a short CV should be addressed to the registrar email bccsa@napsa.co.za. Nominations close on the 17th of June 2026. For more information on the task of the Appointment Committee for the Broadcast and Complaints Commission, visit www.bccsa.co.za and see the constitution. Only the best qualified nominees will be called for an interview.

utziko kona logun hono gunawe anisa fone gutabanga

0: It's popularly known as one of the best wedding songs ever. It stands with Vuma, Internet Ati, before that with Undithembisile, 7 minutes before the top of the hour. So before we wrap up the first hour, of course, we have to conclude original cover. Played you two songs. The first one was an original and the second one was the cover. And I had you figure out which one tickles your fancy and I asked you to vote for it on 072-999-8092. You did just that. So let's tally up the votes and see what song I'll be kickstarting the Sunday cruise with next week Sunday.
1: Oh, long sia.
0: Bradlaw.
1: Man, can't be a park or Lauryn Hill. Be a park or Lauryn Hill.
0: Yeah.
1: Yeah, we don't know beat up on him, man.
0: Yeah. It's the beat and the snare. Dango Bragdo. Dango, I'm in full agreement. Let's hear what Pio has to say. Let's see. Let me try to get this right. There we go. Wait. Oh, there we go.
2: Hey, happy Sunday. Happy Sunday.
0: Yeah. Thank you. Same to you.
2: Oh, man. Sunday.
0: Right.
2: Happy Sunday. Man, family, I'm young. You're trying to guys.
0: Love to hear it.
2: Oh, Sunday, my funny name, man.
0: Absolutely. Thank you so much, Pio. Always a pleasure hearing from you. Let's see what Mandy, Mandy, has to say.
3: Hello, Siana. I like the original.
0: Ah, Mandy, unfortunately, you're the only one who likes the original. Ulinati Ekong, the Uti Butsia, can I please have the cover? So there we have it. 3 votes out of 1. We're kickstarting the show with my favorite artist next week, Sunday. And I couldn't be any happier. Thank you for voting. Let's do this again next week, Sunday.

0: Absolutely stunning. It's probably local music of Wionge with Ubuhle Ubungaka. 2 minutes before the news at the top of the hour. Bongomusa, what do you have for us, brother?
1: Yes, Fika Kuti Apatamsiana. It's in halftime up at Lucas Moribe Stadium. The FIFA Under-17 Women's World Cup qualifier. It's a Bantwana, which means South Africa up against Tanzania. And also in South Africa, no go Bupansika Kulumba, Aquazam creator more chances. And also in Tanzania, Yio, as Bonagal Selege, I chances as Lika. Like the ball position is 57% for Tanzania and also 43%. For Abandwana. Tanzania gets Fumanele chance to be single being a penalty on the 45th minute as well. That's also Pelo Mzalo, Kodano, Kusombe, but no penalty, Wakube Kumzalo. Half time score, nil-nil between those two countries. Thank you, Damsia.
0: A big thank you to Bongomusa. We'll touch base again with him on the other side of 4 p.m. for the latest on that FIFA Under-17 Women's World Cup qualifier between Bantwana versus Tanzania. That's happening today at the Lucas Moribe Stadium. Just a couple of seconds away from the news at 4 p.m., we're about to conclude the first hour of the show. The second hour, we're going to get into the cruise takeover. Very excited about today's playlist. I think you will love it as well. I'll tell you who it's from a bit later, but let me tell you something. It's going to be a playlist to relish. Perfect for a beautiful Sunday, and I'm pretty sure you're going to enjoy it. But taking us to the news, should I play music or should I not? I think I should not play music, because if I play a song now, I'll have to cut it short, and no one likes to listen to half music, right? Listen, if you're thinking about someone and you'd like to let them know that they are special to you, make sure that you do that on 072-999-8092. Yes, on Sunday, we listen to great music, but we'll also prioritize spreading love. So do the right thing. It's 4 p.m., time for the news.
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3: The top stories at 4, two people killed in Western Cape shooting incident, and the PAC's foreign nationals are not driving country's challenges. Good afternoon. Western Cape police are investigating a shooting incident in Fisan Tekraal in Durbanville, in which two people were killed and three others injured. Spokesperson FC Van Wyk says officers were alerted by community members while patrolling to a shooting at a premises in Shiraz Ibrahim Street. Police say they found two victims with fatal gunshot wounds, while the injured were taken to a medical facility for treatment. The motive for the shooting is still under investigation. The Mossel Bay municipality says it is coordinating humanitarian assistance for families affected by alleged xenophobic incidents over the weekend. Police are investigating the circumstances surrounding the deaths of two men in separate incidents in Gwalongaba. Spokesperson Chris Spies says one victim was found dead at an informal settlement with multiple injuries, while the second was declared dead at a local hospital. Police say they are probing whether the deaths are linked to sporadic violent incidents that erupted in the area. PAC leader Mzwane Lenyonzo says foreign nationals are not the root cause of South Africa's challenges, but rather rising unemployment levels. He was speaking during the party's Africa Month celebrations in Ntane in the Eastern Cape. Nyonzo's comments come amid growing tensions and protests in parts of the country, where some groups have blamed undocumented migrants for job losses and pressure on public services. Nyonzo says the focus should instead be on addressing unemployment, economic inequality, and broader structural drivers of poverty.
4: It is not about foreign nationals. It is about the country not creating jobs. It is about the economy of the country not growing. So let's grow the economy, let's create jobs, and an African can never be a foreigner in Africa. So we must talk to our people, and these thugs, criminals who are busy calling people, stopping people on the street, asking them papers, that is out of order. Police must take the law. You can't take the law unto your own selves. Otherwise, we are going to have a lawlessness state.
3: The Western Cape government says rebuilding areas affected by recent storms and flooding will require budget reprioritization to strengthen infrastructure against future climate-related events. This follows a week-long interministerial assessment tour of affected towns led by Premier Alan Windey. Windey says the focus will be on restoring damaged infrastructure and improving resilience in communities affected by severe weather.
5: Let's make sure that we also try to, wherever possible, build back better. And of course, what stands out for me is where we have done this in the past. I think those culverts put into the roadway and bridge into Citrusdal have shown that when you put an engineering solution in place, obviously it costs more money, but in a flood that could be one in a 200-year flood, and it actually withstands that. That's what we've got to be doing. But of course, it takes two and three times the budget to do it.
3: And further afield, Israeli Prime Minister Benjamin Netanyahu says the military capture of Beirut Castle in southern Lebanon marks a dramatic shift in Israel's campaign against Hezbollah. The site, which is about 15 kilometers from the Israeli border, is seen as a key point in operations targeting Hezbollah infrastructure in the area. Netanyahu elaborates.
6: I instructed the IDF to expand the maneuver in Lebanon. Our forces crossed the Litani. They seized controlled territories. They conquered the Beaufort Ridge. And now my instruction is to deepen and expand our hold on the places that were under Hezbollah's control. The capture of Beaufort is a dramatic stage, a dramatic shift in the policy that we are leading. We have broken the barrier of fear. We are taking the initiative. We are operating on all fronts in Syria, Gaza, and Lebanon.
3: Recapping the top story, Western Cape police are investigating a shooting incident in Fisante Kraal in Durbanville, in which two people were killed and three others injured. For SABC News on True FM, I'm Siseko Kondile.

0: Absolutely beautiful music. It's Cleo Searle with Know That You Are Loved. Know that you are loved even when you don't love yourself. Because sometimes life gets so hard and we become too hard on ourselves and we forget that we matter to someone and that someone out there loves us. God loves you. We love you as true. So whenever you're feeling down, turn on your radio. We'll be here for you. 9 minutes after four, it is the Sunday Cruise with myself, CEO. We're hanging out together all the way until 5 p.m. Tato Moshoeshoe will be taking over with Upskill from 5 until 6 p.m. We're about to get into original cover. We've done that one already. We're about to get into the Cruise Takeover. I've got four incredible songs lined up for you. Boys to Men with Dreams, Zahara, Ndiza, Asha, Superstar, and Amal Waru with Make Me Whole. All of that jazz and more coming through after this.
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0: The absolutely incredible Naomi K with Tando, taking us to 14 minutes after 4. Bongo Musa standing by to give us the latest. Bongo Musa, brother, what's the latest in the field?
1: Yes, we are Kuba umdlalo tamsiyana nomphula phulekhaya ke mizuzu masibeke phakathi ku 53 kumdlalo wonke still nilile. The aggregate score is still 2-0 ke South Africa okanye abantwana basa leader ke ukhumbule babephumelele in the first leg against Tanzania. So again ngokomdlalo saqhubha. And also rather South Africa made only one change. 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
0: Big thank you to Bongo Musa. It takes us exactly 15 minutes after 4 in True FM, like no one else. We're about to get into the Cruise Takeover, where you request 4 songs to essentially take over the playlist on the Sunday Cruise. Today, we are featuring Tando's playlist. Tando's from Queenstown. He sent a message about 2 weeks ago saying, "Hi, Sia, please will you play me the following songs for the Sunday Cruise Takeover? I'd appreciate it." He requested Zahara with Ndiza. Boys to Men with Dreams. Let's see what else is on there. Usher with Superstar and Amel LaRue with Make Me Whole. If you'd like your songs to be played on the Cruise Takeover, do the right thing. 072-999-8092. Send them through to me, and who knows, next week Sunday might just be your day. Here's some Zahara to kickstart things off. Proudly local music with Ndiza on True FM, like no one else.

0: Chando from Mekong, they're doing the most with this playlist. It's the Cruise Takeover, four songs of your choice. Listen. Listen, all right. So 26 minutes after 4 on True FM. I'm loving it. We still have one more song, which is Amal LaRue, Make Me Whole. It's going to round up our Cruise Takeover for this afternoon. If you'd like four of your favorite songs to be played on the Sunday Cruise, 072-999-8092. Pop me a message. It's that simple. And who knows, next week or the week after that, I could be playing your four favorite songs. But for now, let's quickly touch base on Obongomusa to hear the latest on the field.
1: Yes, South Africa is trying to a long range, but you know, people figure easy. Goalkeeper like Tanzania, and also Tanzania is still in half a hand on that game as well at the moment. It's still nil-nil between those two teams. 66th minute. Eseliambile, Kumzalo, Uwonke. But the matches continue up at the Lucas Moripe Stadium in Pretoria. And also Bantwana, South Africa against Tanzania. This is the second leg of the game. The aggregate score is still 2-0. And also Bafana, South Africa is a leader. Ukwenza, Njalo, Kepake. Midalo, Yai, Kepake. It's the FIFA 17 Women's World Cup qualifier. Apake, Kulena, Midalo. Kumbuleke, Tanzania. Change Elwenzile on the 62nd minute, and also Tanzania made only one change. Yerge Pagaria Chuma, Ungenega Paga, Chige, Apakulona, Umzal, Yabonakalo, Saulambe, Lemzal, and also South Africa. Now, Kusente, just only one change. 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
2: Oh, Lamsian. Oh, happy, happy, happy Sunday. Oh, a polygamand, a shushamand. Ubu busy Clemson. Oh, Danam, Danas, a cabal chobe, went for Nelly last week. Mama, can do the poker and any ticket? A flight. Oh, I'm Kumuleka. We are pal. 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See, too. You and Saba Kumbul and I'm going to be complaining and ask her by at hand, like. What handy wama gama wapo. GD.
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absolutely stunning. And can you believe that she wrote this song for her lover at the time? Imagine someone writes you a song like this and they sing it as she sings it. I'd melt into absolutely nothing. 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I wouldn't be able to handle it. It's too much. Okay. Emma LaRue with a beautiful, beautiful song. Concluding our Sunday Cruise takeover with Make Me Whole Superstar by Usher came through. Before that, Boys to Men with Dreams and, of course, Proudly Local Music of Zahara with Ndiza. That was our cruise takeover for this Sunday. 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

0: Absolutely stunning music. It's Adele with Someone Like You. Lusanda came through before that with When You're Around for some proudly local music. It's exactly 18 minutes before 5. The news coming through at the top of the hour, straight after Thato Moshoeshoe will be taking care of you in upskill between 5 and 6. But for now, let's quickly touch base on Obongo Musa to hear the latest on that game that's currently taking place. Obongo Musa, brother.
1: Yes, usaqhuba kumdlalo isas only ngoku kusele imizuzu exactly say 8 minutes away before 90 minutes. Apha still nilil apha ke Tanzania against iBantwana. South Africa ke under 17 nathi chance kwakhona kera phakathi Tanzania. 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Thank you, Buddha.
0: Right, a big thank you to Bongo Musa. I'll touch base with him at 5:25 just before I say my goodbyes. But for now, let's quickly touch base on Thato Moshoeshoe. He's going to be taking over from 5 until 6 p.m. on Upskill. Brother.
2: See ya.
0: How is it going? What are you doing?
2: I'm well.
0: Oh, are you multitasking? Look, why is he quiet?
2: All at the same time. All at the same time. You know, that's the nature part.
0: I know. Oh. I love it. Have you been? I feel like I haven't seen you in ages.
2: I know.
0: What?
2: Also, last week we were broadcasting in Cape Town.
0: Oh, yes, so you in Cape Town.
2: We never really got to do the crossover with you.
0: Yes.
2: And then I don't remember what happened the other week. But yeah, everything has been good and great. It's a lovely, exciting Sundays.
0: Yeah.
2: I go to church pretty much almost.
0: Oh, nice. That's why you're always coming in here looking dapper. I'm like, what's your problem? Because every time he comes here, he looks so good. I'm like, dude, are you trying to give me self-esteem issues? What is this?
2: When I left the house today, I was like, oh, I remember this actually two questions that I got on TikTok when someone was asking, do you always have to wear like so formal when you're going to do your radio show? I'm like, oh, yeah, I have to explain myself.
0: It's a valid ask.
2: On Sundays, I start at church. Then run all my errands up until it is time for me to do the show.
0: Listen, you look great. That's all that matters.
2: Thank you.
0: What can we anticipate between 5 and 6 this evening?
2: As per usual, we're tackling two fascinating topics. It's a two-part SABC education show. In our educator support segment, we'll be unpacking the rise of online teaching and learning in South African schools. Is digital education the future? And what opportunities and challenges does it present for learners and teachers as well as parents at the same time? And then we've got science and technology, which is the last part of the show, where we're taking a closer look at something that we all use every single day, Sia, and that is soap. Why does soap work and what makes soap so effective in removing dirt and the germs? And what does science tell us about also staying clean and healthy? All coming up on Upskill.

0: It's beautiful music of Billie Eilish on True FM, like no one else, with What Was I Made For? Shekina Questions and Ami Faku with Indele Indele, kickstarting our triple play. It is almost time for me to say my goodbyes, but not before I touch base quickly in Nobongo Musa to get the latest on the field.
1: Yes, mhlalo yaqhubeka ke noba usompepa ku Stanley Stakes akayiphuthela noba kunini kuke kudala njena kulona umdlalo aphathele Lucas Moripe Stadium bantwana South Africa against Tanzania apha in South Africa in Pretoria at the Lucas Moripe Stadium. It's a FIFA Under 17 Women's World Cup qualifier. 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
0: A big thank you to Bongo Musa. It is indeed time for me to love and leave you. I'll be back again next week, Saturday, from 1 until 4 p.m. on the Urban Playground. Otherwise, let's meet up again here next week, Sunday, from 3 until 5. Tato Mushweshwe is up next on Upskill from 5 until 6. Till we meet again, have yourselves a fantastic week. Saying goodbye with some Olivia Din with The Man I Need.

0: SABC News, independent and impartial with Siseko Kondile.
1: The top story is that five people are arrested for public violence in Mosul Bay, and Iran lists conditions to accept deal with U.S. Good afternoon. Police in Mosul Bay in the Western Cape say five suspects have been arrested on charges of public violence and possession of stolen property linked to alleged xenophobic incidents in Kwanongaba. Police spokesperson Chris Spies says items recovered are believed to have been stolen from premises left vacant after some foreign nationals fled their homes during the unrest. Police are also investigating the deaths of two men found in separate incidents. Spies says the deaths could be linked to sporadic violent incidents in the area, while police in the Garden Route district and other role players remain on high alert. Foreign nationals living in Ado in the Eastern Cape are calling on the Department of Home Affairs to improve systems and speed up the processing of permit applications. The appeal comes amid a recent rise in protests and public calls for the removal of undocumented foreign nationals in parts of the country. In Ado, outside Gqeberha, some community members recently staged a protest march accusing local farmers of favoring foreign nationals as cheaper labor. Documented foreign nationals who have lived in the area for more than a decade say delays in permit processing are leaving them vulnerable.
2: Our Home Affairs offices, head quite offices, can be where we can apply after going to the DFS. Then the speed, so that somebody who has already applied will not be in their community without papers.
3: People that come out outside, they go for what is called, we call the dirty job. The dirty job, they go into the orchards, they go to pick the orange, but the locals, most of them are not found there. So that is where they go and work. But on the pick houses and the staff, they are not there.
1: Meanwhile, PAC leader Mzwanele Nyonzo says foreign nationals are not the root cause of South Africa's challenges, but rather the rising unemployment levels. He was speaking during the party's Africa Month celebrations in Ndane in the Eastern Cape. Nyonzo says the focus should instead be on addressing joblessness, economic inequality, and broader structural drivers of poverty.
4: It is not about foreign nationals. It is about the country not creating jobs. It is about the economy of the country not growing. So let's grow the economy, let's create jobs, and an African can never be a foreigner in Africa. So we must talk to our people, and these thugs, criminals, who are busy calling people, stopping people on the street, asking them papers, that is out of order. Police must take the law. You can't take the law unto your own selves. Otherwise, we are going to have a lawlessness state.
1: Western Cape police are investigating a shooting incident in Finsen Tegraal in Durbanville, in which two people were killed and three others injured. Spokesperson FC Van Wyk says officers were alerted by community members while patrolling to a shooting at a premises in Shiraz Ibrahim Street. Police say they found two victims with fatal gunshot wounds, while the injured were taken to a medical facility. The motive for the shooting is still under investigation. And further afield, Iran's parliamentary speaker, Mohammed Baqeh Khalibaf, says Tehran will not accept any agreement with the U.S. unless there is certainty that the rights of the Iranian people are protected. His comments come after warnings from U.S. President Donald Trump that the Department of Defense could intervene if a new deal is not reached. The BBC's Bunolo Marile has more.
5: Despite Trump saying the two countries were close to securing a deal, contentious issues remain, including safe navigation in the Strait of Hormuz and the nuclear issue. U.S. officials say the revised proposal is more hardline and is intended to pressure Tehran to speed up talks and accept a framework previously submitted to Iran's Supreme Leader, Mujtaba Khamenei. Meanwhile, Aladin Salami, a member of the Iranian Parliament's presiding board, says that lawmakers have finalized a plan to codify management of the Strait of Hormuz and expect it to become law. Bonolo Maribe, SBC News.
1: Recapping the top story, police in Mossel Bay in the Western Cape say five suspects have been arrested on charges of public violence and possession of stolen property linked to alleged xenophobic incidents in KwaNongxaba. Police are also investigating the deaths of two men found in separate incidents. For SABC News on True FM, I'm Siseko Kondile.
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7: Very big thank you to you, Siseko, for holding it down with those latest news bulletin. Welcome to it. It's just gone 5 minutes after five right here on True FM like no one else. Mantadel Tubanbulise, and I'll be taking over from now until six. My name is THATO, Tatongwana Moshoeshoe. And you know when you hear the voice, when you hear the sound, that it's time for us to talk all things education. It's time for us to talk all things science. And we are doing all of this one lesson at a time, shaping the future that we would like to see, the future that we would like to be a part of. So I need you to engage with me and be a part of everything that's going to be taking place here okwanamhlanje. Please do make sure to also know that you can live stream on www.truefm.co.za, or you can tune in on DSTV channel 816, and of course on 89.3 to 107.8 is where we are coming to you live. I want to receive those voice notes, 072-999-8092. Molweni, Ninjan, Dumelang, Sanbonan. I hope that your Sunday is also going well today. It's no different show like anybody else. We talk about important issues. We talk about educative and most over very, very, very informative issues. I want to be with you as we engage and see how all of this is going to go and taking us to the part whereby we can feel that we are agents of hope, change, and very firm social justice is what we'd like to also stand upon. Skona, Sonk, Sfigil.
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2: Now, imagine if the classroom of the future wasn't a place where you had to travel to, but one that you could have access from wherever you go. And imagine a learner from a remote village connecting with a quality educator 100 kilometers away. Or a neurodiverse learner finding a safe space and supportive space to learn and also to thrive, you know, also online as well. And it is what we'll be tackling on, where we know that this is no longer just the vision for the future, but it's increasingly becoming South Africa's reality. As of September 2025, the Department of Basic Education is finalizing a new digital education strategy, already having distributed more than 5,000, yep, more than 500,000 learner devices and equipped over 10,000 classrooms since 2022. Now, regular engagements with digital platforms is helping learners develop critical future-ready skills, including time management, and also as part of this. And to look into this, we've got 24-year-old Bayolise Ngesi. She graduated with a Bachelor of Arts majoring in languages. She is the founder and the owner of Slay Academics with Bayolise, a tutoring and academic support business focused on empowering learners through education, mentorship, as well as excellence. Bayolise, let me take this time to welcome you on the show. Good afternoon.
3: Afternoon, Putin and Janish.
2: Siyaphila, how are you doing?
3: I am good. I'm glad to be here, and I'm grateful for the opportunity to talk about something that will affect all of us and change our livelihoods probably for the better. So thank you for having me.
2: Certainly, it is an absolute pleasure. What does someone who slays AMA academics do on a random Sunday afternoon? Yeah, I'm sure you get up to a lot of things on a Sunday afternoon, Bayolise.
3: Yeah, Sunday, it's church, yes. It's tutoring, it's family, so it's quite a lengthy schedule.
2: Yeah, no, certainly. Listen, we are getting into this topic today, but I think before we begin, let's establish a common sense of understanding. But see, Tetangandoni, you know, when we are referring to this model of education, what is the meaning of online learning and online teaching in South African schools?
3: So online learning it's still the same as learning in a classroom, but now it offers a wider range of accessibility. You can literally access it anywhere and everywhere. And in a life that the lives that we live are very demanding, and at times the time for traditional learning, or rather the opportunity for traditional learning, is slurred, especially now when we look at adults as well that want to go back to school. We already have a commitment, like working and children, family life, and so on. And it just makes it accessible for people, and also not just adults as well. It tries to equip abantwana that are still in high schools in being digitally capable, because when you get to varsity, that is one of the skills that you have to have in order for you to be able to navigate varsity life easier. And I think that is something a lot of first years would agree that they struggle with, especially first years as a suka in rural areas where digital is not really their line of communication.
2: Sure. Yes, that is certainly so true. And any educational approach that needs a framework, it needs a framework to be guided in terms of its implementation. It sounds like a method that is meant to make things convenient, but I'm sure there's also quality standards that need to be maintained. What are some of the aims of national norms and standards for online teaching and learning?
3: Obviously, the online teaching, we want it to be effective. We want it to be in the abandwana, not just an easier way of doing things, but in the way by

0: going to have the same effectiveness. And also, it's not just going to reach certain kids of certain lines, right? So we have, the government has to ensure, in the manner, if we're introducing online learning to high school learners, if we're introducing it to primary school learners, it is efficient enough. They have to test, in the manner, okay, if it is, is it going to work for Umbrakazakhele? It has to work for everyone. As the constitution, it stipulates that everyone has to be equal. So it has to work for everyone. It doesn't have to be in the manner esebenzela umuntu that goes to a Model C school. It has to be something that works for everyone. So, yes, we...
1: Bayolisa, can you still hear me?
0: Okay.
1: I think we keep losing you a bit. We are Ndivango.
0: To check one of these people, are they literate enough? Are they literate enough to use a computer, Carla? So we have to start by training.
1: Yes.
0: In the Obana, by training them how to use the basics of Lendo Sifuni introduce. So we can't just introduce a whole new learning system without starting with training these people into it, because then we would have failed the system. So they develop, but we have to start from the ground up.
1: I think this perfectly answers the question of accessibility, because if people are not going to, if not everyone is going to be to have accessibility to it, then what's the point of really creating the model?
0: Mm-hmm.
1: So I love that it also addresses these. And I know that many listeners, Marilisa, probably are wondering, Ndoba, how does a model of online learning, online teaching, differ or compare to the traditional method that they know? Is there probably a significant difference? And if there is, what is it?
0: We call it difference, because with the traditional learning, from a tutor point of view, and I think a lot of people, abangotishala, will agree with me, it benefited traditional learning. And you get to engage with them physically.
1: Yes. Can you slightly? Bayolisa, I think I just keep on. We keep on like slightly breaking. Okay. It does look like we have slightly a bit lost our guest also for today. But guess it's Akubeka with the conversation that is very important. You know, in terms of seeing these things and also just knowing what we can do and preparing ourselves for online learning. We all want to do online learning. We all want to be a part of online teaching, as it also just goes. But please do remember that it is important to also understand the guidelines. If you're interested in it, this is a conversation that you actually would like to be a part of at all the times.
2: Fostering informed decision making with science and technology on Upskill like no one else. Connecting you to the tools that make teaching easier. This is Educator Support on Upskill.
1: The public is invited to nominate persons who have expertise or knowledge in the field of broadcasting, journalism and media, or broadcasting law and related fields also as well. For the ad hoc appointment to the appointment committee of the Broadcasting Complaints Commission of South Africa. Now, three committee members will be appointed to serve a four-year term from August 2026 to the 31st of December 2029. Persons with a financial interest in the broadcasting or printed media industry are not eligible. Motivated nominations, nominees' acceptance and a short CV should be addressed to the registrar, email at bccsa@nabsa.co.za. Nominations close on the 17th of June 2026. For more information on the task of the Appointment Committee for the Broadcasting Complaints Commission, visit www.bccsa.co.za and see the Constitution. Only the best qualified nominees will be called for an interview.
2: Upskill with Tato Mushresha from 5 to 6 p.m. every Sunday on Triffin, like no one else.
1: And while we still continue the conversation, we do have our guest also back in the line. We do slightly apologize. Bayolisa, can you hear me now?
0: Yes, I can hear you, Potter.
1: Ah, that's more like it. Listen, we want to have this conversation, so we're going to find that it actually happens. I'm happy that you are also back with us as well. Mrs. Sateta, also about the form of e-accessibility.
0: You know, traditional learning, yeah. Online learning. Yeah.
1: Yes.
0: So as I was saying, the traditional learning, it is beneficial, but again, it is backwards. We can't ignore the fact that digital learning is becoming the core of learning. But the benefit of traditional learning is that you have control over umdana. You are aware of engagement. And with the online learning, yes, it is convenient. You can do it anywhere. And also, for abantwana, because umdana bafani, the kids with anxiety, with depression, it's an easy to engage with other kids. Comfortable, but now the downside also for educators now is that they don't know at the end of the line are they even listening, did they just get into class? So this is also that we need to understand. But now it does not mean that online learning it is not beneficial, because even in the traditional method, that don't focus, that just don't bother. So it also, we have to understand that the online learning is not here to destroy. It's just here to even enforce even more stricter discipline, ebantwaneni, to have self-discipline and to understand, I am in this class because I need it. I'm not in this class because it's a waste of time. And I can't just say because utishara kanboni.
1: That is so true.
0: The understanding that this is what I need.
1: Mm. I think also that could probably also speak to some of the disadvantages of the sense of comfortability. But if there's also Ezinyezikon, I'm sure there's no system that does not have limitations. And it's important to also have a balanced conversation. What are maybe some of the key challenges when it comes to online learning and teaching?
0: In online learning and teaching, the key challenges mainly is also, I think, e-landukana, e-network. So network, so that is an infrastructure problem as well, because as you know, they don't have enough network coverage. So e-classes, yakata, some people don't have access to e-class, but e-platforms, as Ifana, Django MS Teams, no Zoom, you can actually record a class and they don't become access it when they can get into it. Mm. And now also, high data cost now, so it's cool. And because not everyone has the leisure of having Wi-Fi, of having the fiber. So we have to understand that data costs as it. So it's something that if now government says ufuna we introduce the online learning for high schools, high schools as vendors are strictly online, they have to approach network operators about it. They have to get as the network operators onto the table and to see how can we subsidize, how can we solve the challenges as far as data.
1: Wow.
0: And then also even not digital literacy, abantwana ayifani. Abantwana are not exposed to the same. Abanye abantwana, they're born into families where parents are just trying to survive. So it digital capacity yabo ayikho phezulu then umntana ozalwa kwabazali that are working class, that is exposed to izikolo ezifana Victoria Park High School, Westering, Lawson Brown, yabo, whereby now in those spaces abantwana automatically they are exposed to digital literacy.
1: There's also that element in exposure where to some who may be exposed, let's say most probably, especially at when you go to a university institutions and student teachers, they get exposed to these methods of going about doing it online, and also COVID sort of forced us to change things a bit. But then you do find senior educators who are already in the system who may be very reluctant to moving into this. What would you say to those teachers who may have a bit of a struggle, because you know that change can often be met with a lot of uncertainties?
0: To senior teachers, online learning is not really here to backtrack abandon. Because when we talk technology and we talk digital, they think it about, hey, as from their past, I mean, abandon, abandon, TikTok. That is what abazali bethu think when it comes to your online learning.
1: Yeah.
0: But technology is very advanced in such a way that Ziba koni apps okwazi uzirestricta on iphone. So on now a tablet you're learning. That is what can happen. These social apps can be restricted. Umntana angakwazi uzidownloada ibe yi-tablet that is strictly for e-learning. Now la mntana akaphazamiseke because xa ephethe la tablet uphethe isikolo uyafunda. Right? Akaphethanga phone whereby there is WhatsApp, there is distraction. So as distractions that they are worried about, what I can say to senior educators and even to parents that are of an older generation, that it's distractions that they are worried about. It's not something care of. And yes, it changed in Zima for anyone and in any work environment, but it is something that it doesn't even have to happen at a pace fast. It can happen slowly. It can be introduced lightly to you.
1: And change is really good, and we should not really fear a change, because it comes really with a whole lot of positive, also to it as well. And I think we spoke about the limitations as online learning, and I can hear as you are talking that you also keep touching on the benefits, you know, of your online teaching. That you probably did not speak about that you'd like to share with us, the benefits of this online teaching and learning.
0: The online teaching, I would like to share my experience as a tutor. So with tutoring, I have some kids that can't get to me since in the court and this in your bride. And with the busy life of parents, they can't really get to me. And I've really had kids in online learning whereby we work on teams that have been able to improve. I have a learner that is with me for his course. When he arrived, he was Sifumano level 2, but now he's managing to get level 7. And this is someone that I've never even met, because Mashale Kapa Bona. I've never met him. I don't know him face to face, but improve it just through the online learning. So it's not always just a bad thing. I've seen it now in experience. So I'm done kwazi ukufunda with the correct discipline, apase futhi iyakwazi ukuba effective into ye online learning.
1: It is doable, and I do love that you're sharing an experience, because we are talking with someone who's tried it, you know, but iyakwazi futhi also ukwenzeka, and it is something that we can also be able to embrace. You know, I think probably before we wrap up the conversation that we've discussed today, on the other hand, there are many educators and teachers who are already embracing this, who are already doing it. Even when there's others who are not doing it. Do you probably have a message for those who are embracing this type of change that you'd like to share with them?
0: To the teachers that are embracing the change, I would like to express a huge appreciation, because now you are mentoring a generation to be digitally literate and to be digitally capable. And is our balula londole when they get to higher institutions like universities and when they get into work environments. And that is a huge thing that you're doing for abantwana kakhulu, and a very, very huge thank you to you guys, and big ups. And yes, there may be times to continue with the good work that you're doing.
1: I cannot think of any better form of encouragement, you know, than what you've also shared as well. Is there anything else that you probably would like to add or to mention, just to give your final remarks before we close our conversation?
0: Thank you very much.
1: No, certainly. We really do appreciate it. Ladies and gents, that is Slay Academics with Bayolise. If I was still a student, then this was a gulo Slay Academics, because they will be calling into a call. Thank you. We truly do appreciate it.
0: Thank you.
1: Well, it is very clear that online learning and teaching is no longer just an alternative form of education, especially in our country. It is increasingly becoming very, very, very important how South Africans prepare learners for the future. And the question really that we should be asking is, how prepared are we to embrace it? So I do want to hear from you, Ekaya, to continue this sort of conversation. We were never really exposed to online learning. But if you have, as a learner, as a parent, or as a guardian, did it work? Does it work? What were some of the challenges that you also faced? And do you think that online learning and teaching is the future for South Africa? Or do you believe that nothing can replace traditional teaching in the classroom? 086-000-2375. Or send me a WhatsApp on 072-999-8092. Once again, 072-999-8092. We want to hear your experiences, your concern, your hopes also for the future of South Africa. As we wait for your voice notes, please do think about this. If today's learners are growing up in a digital world, should education continue to look the way that it did 20 years ago? Jabuz?
2: 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From 10 a.m. to 1 p.m., counts down 30 of the country's cream of the crop on the True FM Top 30. Siyakli Truck colors your afternoons between 1 p.m. and 4 p.m. with the Urban Playground. Zip Big Days every Saturday between 4 p.m. and 7 p.m. Simozo Gwana, the Captain Z and Azile keeps things dangerous like no one else.

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0: There's nothing that's such a cool beat than any beat that has got Zinqumalo on it. You know what I'm saying? It's called How Am I playing you right there at 17 to 13. If you're only joining me now, welcome to it. The name of the show is called Upskill with myself, Thato Moshoeshoe, produced by Tlatla Xokozela, where we bring you conversations that matter, conversations that are informative, that will leave you wondering and also thinking about your role in society, even amongst the importance of everything that we tend to tackle. We spoke about a very interesting conversation just earlier on education, speaking to Bayolise Ngesi about a very interesting method of teaching and learning, and this is online. And the question being, do you think that we are ready to go online? Do you think that online teaching and learning, it can work in our current schools? And how the situation is also even in South Africa as well. And taking some of the questions around e-change too. But right about now, as you know, it is time for...
1: Advancing knowledge with science and technology on Upskill.
0: What if I told you right now that millions of microscopic organisms are living on almost every surface around you? We are talking your phone, we're talking your door handles, in your kitchen counter, or even in your hands. And one of the greatest significant discoveries helping us fight these invisible organisms is something many of us use every single day. You guessed it right. It's soap. It sits quietly next to our sinks, in our bathrooms. We buy it, we use it, rinse it away. Sometimes. But have you ever stopped to wonder what exactly happens when soap touches your skin? Well, today we're taking a chance to talk about all of these things relating to taking out science out of the lab, and we are bringing it into your bathroom, your kitchen, and even your tap as well. And joining me on the line is a very passionate individual, Kapela Hendrik, a master's graduate in microbiology who currently works as a senior account manager for a commercial laboratory in Joburg. Now, her work spans the food, cosmetics, also pharmaceuticals and beverage industries, where she helps companies meet quality standards and regulatory requirements that are needed. Let me take this time to welcome you on the show, Kapela. Good afternoon.
2: Good afternoon, Tato. Thank you so much for having me. I'm very humbled and honored to be part of this beautiful educational show.
0: I am quite excited because I think it is very important to talk about. I was really not aware. You know, I was at a certain shop on Saturday, né? And I had to give my phone to Umdozo Ndincedisa at that shop because into engifuna ukumbonisa yona, it's on the phone. But she had to go at the back for her to do it. Xa ndimnikeza ifone wahamba wayothatha sanitize the phone and then took my phone. I was like, yo, okay. It's quickly how we can forget the germs ezihlalayo in these surfaces. Mm-hmm. But perhaps let's start off with the basic, which is the soap that we use every day. What is soap made up of?
2: Basically a soap is made up of two main things. It's made of apple fats or oils, such as your coconut oil, your olive oil. It's also made up of an alkali strong base. It's usually your sodium hydroxide for bath soap, or potassium hydroxide for liquid soap. Now, when these two react together, right, they create a chemical reaction, which is referred to as saponification.
0: You'll keep explaining these words as you go.
2: Yes, I'm gonna, please bear with me, just I'll take you through it.
0: Yes.
2: So when these two react together, they create that chemical reaction, saponification, which then forms the soap molecules as well as the glycerol. Okay. So now we are in the soap molecule now that is already formed.
0: Okay.
2: Now that soap, it's also made up of two parts. Some people may hear it that a soap molecule has a head. that is hydrophobic, which means it is water-loving.
0: Okay.
2: And also a tail, which is hydrophilic, which is oil-loving.
0: Hmm.
2: Yes.
0: I think perhaps if we could try and picture this in everyday language, how would we I think the best way is to put it like how you're putting it in terms of the head and the tail. Sure, okay. And in a way to just make it also listeners also do understand as well. Understanding the structure is one thing.
2: Okay.
0: But understanding how it works is also another. So how does that special structure help soap to lift dirt and oil in our hands, in the dishes, you know, in the clothes, when we scrub and when we rinse?
2: Okay. So basically, remember the soap has the tail and the head. So you can imagine those like two groups of people that refuse to mix, as you all know. So basically what happens is that the grease, it sticks tightly to your skin, your plates, your fabrics. Because water alone is unable to remove it effectively.
0: Sure.
2: So now, when you use soap, the soap molecules interact with the surface, be it your face, be it your dishes or soap. So it interacts with it from both sides. So that the tail of the soap is attracted to the fats, remember? It goes to the fats, your oil, the dirt, and then it wedges itself into the greasy layer of the surface, that is your hands, dishes, clothes. And then while the head now, the head, which is the water loving, it focuses on the water side of the soap. So now when these two work together, when if you were to imagine the structure of the soap, it's like a tadpole, like the animal that swims. When the tail grabs onto your oils, the grease, the dirt, they are lifted off the surface and are transferred through bubbles. Now that process, that's another process. It's called a mizzle. So they are transferred. Hence, you only see the bubbles that form when we use the soap. So they are transferred as bubbles, and now are first lifted off your surface. When you rinse, that's when now you move the dirt away. Everything moves away. So I hope I was able to explain how the structure.
0: Listen, I was one very difficult student at high school, but I clearly understand this. So I don't even think there's a better way of you trying to put it. I 100% get you. And I feel like I will look at soap differently from today. I'll be so nitpicking at the bubbles as to the process that is also going on as well. You know, I'm just reminded now about during a pandemic called COVID. We realized how important ukuhlamba izandla can be, you know. And when we say that soap helps us against these viruses and these bacteria, what is happening to those germs in the surface of our skin during that proper hand washing? How true then does it become to those certain brands that we won't mention that would probably say it removes 100% of those germs? What does 100% even look like?
2: Okay, let me start with the germs and the viruses, and then we'll get to the 100%.
0: Yes.
2: So when you wash your hands properly and for the advised amount of time as per the health guidelines, because there is an advised amount of time as to when you wash your hands. There's a lot of things that happen at once. So firstly, the soap loosens the germs from the skin. Usually, like I mentioned earlier, skin has oil. It also has sweat and dirt that is stuck into it, as well as germs. So the germs specifically, they hide within these oily layers. Hence, in most cases, like I, for one, I'm one that suffers from an acne-prone skin.
0: Okay.
2: Because my skin is oily. So it means germs can easily attach themselves to my skin. But I don't want to off them for now. Let me come back.
0: Yes.
2: So the oil-loving gel, like I said, it pushes the grease. It pushes into the grease, the oil, as well as the microbes, which then breaks up the material that is holding the germs onto your skin. And the soap can also break apart some viruses, like your COVID-19 virus, as well as influenza.
0: Okay.
2: So these viruses have one thing in common, that they have a fragile, fatty membrane called a lipid envelope. So this membrane is disrupted and destroyed by the soap. Once the virus loses the structure and can no longer infect cells, it is then chemically taken apart. Right.
0: Okay.
2: And then the other thing is that the bacteria are also weakened and lifted away. Remember, they are weakened, not killed.
0: Okay.
2: I'll come back to this.
0: Okay.
2: Yes. They have cell membranes as well. So the soap does not always completely destroy the bacterium, but it can disrupt it. It can disrupt the oil membrane of the bacteria, and then thus weakening its attachment to your skin.
0: We can say the same about these quote unquote 100% detergent. They're not completely removing it, but this is the process that happens.
2: The weakening it is.
0: Sure.
2: So basically, they are weakened by breaking the structures, the cell that help them attach themselves to the skin. And then when you rinse off, they come out with the rinsing. You understand?
0: Gotcha.
2: Now, when it comes to the 100%, in my experience and in my industry, in order for me to put a label that my hand soap is 100% effective against killing bacteria, I would have to have it tested with a standard accredited lab, so that the lab can actually validate my claim.
0: Yay.
2: Yes. So there are tests that need to be done for the soap to actually say it kills.
0: 100%.
2: You understand?
0: Got you. 100%. You know, for some people, washing with soap may seem like a very small habit that doesn't make much of a difference. You know, it's a soap way too. And we tend to really undermine the power that it also has as well. How big a difference does regular hand washing with soap rather than just washing alone with water make in reducing these infections, like in households or even in schools?
2: Consistency is everything, Tato. I mentioned earlier about the health guidelines, right?
0: Yes.
2: So if you wash yourself, regularly, when I go to the loo, when I go to the canteen, if I'm at work, before eating, before feeding the baby, after changing the nappy, and it becomes a routine. And then you know, especially if, and now I'm in the household now.
0: Okay.
2: If maybe we can have soap, have it accessible, especially where there are kids. You know, kids can always be kids.
0: Yes.
2: Have the soap accessible. You know, my nieces would tell you every time, they are so fed up with me. When someone comes out from the bathroom, I'll look at them and be like, did you wash your hands?
0: Good.
2: And they'll be like, yes, my cousin. I'll be like,
0: yes.
2: And then they'll go back and wash their hands.
0: Yeah.
2: So it's such small things that help, that would help get us there. The consistency Shamba izandla zakho ngesepha before uke before upheke, you know, up before you feed the baby. I'm a mom, so
0: yes.
2: That for me is just it's a non-negotiable.
0: Yes,
2: you know. And then
0: I'm sure so, you are that mommy OT. You are not going to touch my little one if your hands are just not even washed when the babies were younger.
2: Oh my God, my family will tell you.
0: Family or no family.
2: Oh, I am that person. I am that mom. Same. And I like to think that I've gotten better. I was worse when my baby was an infant.
0: Hectic.
2: I even had a sanitizer. Like, sanitize and then go wash your hands. And then you can come hold my baby. You understand?
0: Oh, I love it.
2: Me. My pension, they got to understand me. And I would like to think they got. I'm not sure.
0: It's important. I would be grateful if I were their child, because the exposure to sicknesses that infants can also, you know, be exposed to, it's crazy. So I think it is important that one needs to do that. We are in South Africa. And we are very familiar with shortages of water, challenges limited to access 100%. Of clean water in many households. How can people still wash their hands effectively with a very small amount of water or soap, a corner, also endlun? Yeah.
2: There's this, I have two ideas in my head. Like, you know, when you are serving the elders or just serving anyone in the family, or there's just a gathering and you're just serving food, usually someone would walk in first with a small bowl of small water, and then a hand cloth that is soaked in a soapy water for the people to rinse their hands before they can get the food. That is called there's a term for that. It's called a wet soapy scrub. Just when there is limited, and now I'm talking in terms of big gatherings.
0: Yes.
2: But that can also be a great strategy just to ensure that people, at least they get that level of hygiene before they eat food. And then when there is a limited amount of water or scarcity in water, there's this thing called a chippy tap.
0: Okay.
2: You know, you can even use a 2-liter plastic bottle where you pour water, and then at the bottom, there's a stream. You close and open the stream. In the water, you can put soap. You can put liquid soap. If you don't have liquid soap, you can grate the green bar. It's grateable. Yeah. And then you put it in there. It's going to dissolve in water.
0: Effective like green bar.
2: Great. And most people, and maybe we take it for granted because, you know, it's a green bar, but it works. You can even boil it if you can't, because it's going to melt and it's going to do the work, as long as you ensure that you put soap in that pipi tap, and then you open at the bottom the stream, wash your hands, let the water run, because it can't be stored into the water that you wash your hands.
0: Yeah.
2: So those are some of ideas that can be done.
0: Yes. And it's doable. It's doable. It's really things that we can also do. It doesn't really matter whether you've got money, you don't have money. Like, these are really things that can be accessible to everyone also as well. Listen, to all our listeners at home, please engage and be part of this conversation. You know, many of us learned about hand washing during COVID, but suddenly everybody was talking about germs and sanitizers and viruses, and we were also paranoid. But years later, do you still abide with those habits? Have those habits stayed with us? You know, are people still washing their hands as regularly as they also do? So when we do come back, we continue the conversation also with you. I need you to interact with me on all our socials. Parents, teachers, healthcare workers, or simply someone who notices anything that happens around you. What have you observed? 072-999-8092.

0: Our Sundays are filled with soul. 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Every Sunday between 7 p.m. and 10 p.m. True Sundays like no one else. Making education fashionable on Upskill.
1: Just close to your we actually are almost close to saying goodbye to you. But if you're only joining us now, welcome to it. It's Science and Tech Conversation here on Upskill with myself, Thato Moshoeshoe. And I still do have our guest, Wanamhlanje Uqaphela Hendricks, who's telling us why soap is important, the chemistry of also staying clean as well. It's very, very, very important to us as individuals. Before we wrap up the conversation, we have spoken a lot about science, but let's bring it back to everyday life, you know. Looking at our listeners every day, what are some of the practical habits that they can adopt this week to improve their hygiene at home, at schools, and at work, you know, using the soap that we already have?
2: That's a great question, Tato. Like I mentioned earlier, we can make the soap more visible at home and just instill the habits of wash your hands, and especially for the kids, don't give her or him food unless you are sure. I'm that parent. I'm very strict. Don't give them anything unless they wash their hands. And just to also keep each other in check, right? Remind everyone in the household that wash your hands. Mm. And at school, we can create routine, right? Into the whole day learning programs, where kids know that before going to get your lunch boxes, I have to go wash my hands. Mm. We can have posters, we can have signs, we can include the children in the classroom just to have the discussion going about the importance of washing your hands and when wash your hands as well. Hmm. And lastly, we can just ensure that in the bathrooms at school, there is soap, you know. Hmm. There is soap, because if you're going to tell learners, wash your hands, but then we don't provide soap. So that's a bit contradictory. But that's what we can do at school. And then in the workplace, because in most cases that work in the workplace, we share equipment.
1: Yes, yes.
2: And you mentioned earlier in the show a very critical point, that the person you borrowed your phone to wipe it.
1: Yeah, yeah.
2: We
1: touch
2: a lot of things and without actually realizing everything that we absorbing. And then the phone, I kid you not, is the one thing our hands are always on, and it has a lot of microbial organisms on it.
1: I can imagine. So, if I was even to be given like a microscopic something to check, I'd be even so scared.
2: You'll be traumatized, sir. You'll be so traumatized. So just to get into the habit of before touching maybe that phone, get it just wipe it. If you have wipes, great. If there's a sanitizer, just a 70% ethanol sanitizer, wipe it just to get some of it out or off.
1: Got you.
2: Yeah.
1: Got you. Abela, this is going to be a very interesting question for you, but I saw something I was in just one minute. Yeah. Together, we are together in this, ne? So take me through a demonstration of how do you actually properly wash your hands. So this is me washing a hand. So take me through it. Let's pretend. Talk to me, Kapila. Talk to me. Talk to me.
2: Okay. Let me try.
1: There we go.
2: So ideally,
1: yeah,
2: we are in front of the sink. You open your sink or your water pot. wet your hand.
1: Okay.
2: Right?
1: Yeah.
2: And then you apply your soap.
1: Apply the soap. Okay.
2: And then make sure that you cover all your hand surface.
1: Cover all the hands. Sure. Okay.
2: And then you wrap your palms together. So wrapping helps spread the soap around your hand. And this is something we tend to overlook, washing the back of your hand. Wash the back of your hand.
1: Got you.
2: And then get in between those fingers, the back of your fingers and thumbs, the fingertips, especially under the nails. Especially for us ladies that like long nails.
1: Ladies. Get those long nails. Get under the nails at all the times.
2: Because there's a lot of things that stuck themselves in And then wash your wrist.
1: Okay.
2: And then you rinse.
1: Then we rinse.
2: Everything goes away now with water. But you're not done.
1: Okay.
2: You have to dry.
1: Yay.
2: So you can dry either by using a paper towel, or you can let your hands dry, but they have to dry. Because now bacteria can easily attach themselves back on your wet hand.
1: Listen, I need you in studio someday. We need to do a live demonstration, have water, and do a video and post it to our listeners, because this can it can never get so practical. See, as a robber, is Anza, plus is Zamba Capella. It's just the truth.
2: I know, right? I think it would be such an honor to go there.
1: Yes.
2: But there's this saying when I tattoo in Kosa that says, is it Pelosa Yusa in Mong?
1: Definitely.
2: We do things because, so we don't put much thought into it.
1: Listen.
2: So there is no intention. It's just for the sake of doing it. And it would be like, I really hope that Nyani, this conversation does make a difference to some people, to the listeners out there.
1: We certainly.
2: To be more cautious when washing your hands, and not just wash your hands for the sake
1: of doing it.
2: Yeah.
1: Listen, we certainly do hope so as well. Capella, thank you so much for joining us. We know it's not the last time. Siyabulela kakhulu.
2: Oh, I'm so grateful. Thank you so much, Tato.
1: Thank you very much. Whether it's understanding the science behind everyday habits or embracing new ways of learning in a digital world, today's conversation has been a true reminder that we are responsible for the future that we would like to also see. Coming up next with your news bulletin is Iseko Kondile. From me, Tato, when I'm sure I'll see you again same time next week. God bless. Bye-bye.
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5: Let's make sure that we also try to, wherever possible, build back better. And of course, what stands out for me is where we have done this in the past. I think those culverts put into the roadway and bridge into Citrusdal have shown that when you put an engineering solution in place, obviously it costs more money, but in a flood that could be one in a 200-year flood, And it actually withstands that. That's what we've got to be doing. But of course, it takes 2 and 3 times the budget to do it.
4: Amapolisa aseMossel Bay eNtshona Koloni athi kubanjwe abarhanelwa abahlanu ngetyala lodushe esidlangalaleni nokuba nempahla ebiweyo eyoyanyaniswa neziganeko zokuhlaselwa kwabemi bangaphandle kwanonqaba. 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
6: How Home Affairs offices, head quite offices, can be where we can apply after going to the DFS. Then the speed, so that somebody who has already applied will not be in their community without papers.
7: People that come out outside, they go for what is called, we call the dirty job. The dirty job, they go into the orchards, they go to pick the orange, but the locals, most of them are not found there. So that is where they go and work. But on the pick houses and the stuff, they are not there.
4: Ukuziqukumbela kwinqaku eliphambili kule yure sithe iDA iza kuvula amatyala olwaphulo-mthetho ngomso ngakulowo ebengumanejala womasipala wasekuruleni uGqirha Imogen Mashaze nosomashishini ngokubhekiselele kwizityholo zokunikwa ithenda kulo masipala ngokungekho emthethweni. 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Phulaphula izilandelayo ngomso kusasa ngentsimbi yesithandathu.
8: Faku.
4: Yes, sir.
8: Are you left or right-handed?
4: Left-handed.
8: Today I'm talking about that.
4: Mm.
8: Left or right, but not in, not in Gezanda.
4: Oh, okay.
8: I mean
4: okay.
8: Politics.
4: Oh, ideology.
8: Yes, ideology. Okay. You know, it's going to be interesting. I'm looking forward to that one.
4: That's one.
8: Pulapul, ngusuka kondile lo, uzaphinda buye ngomso ekseni. Right now, masikwamkele sikubulise ku news review. Yeah, we are discussing left or right, not izandla, but ipolitiki. I'm sure now uyazibuza into yokubana iba left xa kutheni, ibe right xa kutheni.

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Siza ukuncokola naye mphulaphula uba siyamfumana ugqirha Ayabulela Dlakavu, yena ke political analyst, naye he will join us. But othathela SACP ngumbulelo Mandlana, sawuncokola naye mphulaphula kuba ke sifuna

0: the conventions of these parties, it will really form a unity and sibabonhlambesebenza beyond the politics, na beyond the elections zomasipala. Call us ke on 086-000-275 yanapha ku Facebook on SABC Indaba, as well as ku WhatsApp 072-999-0092. Keep it short and please do mind the language. Dibonile ke I political parties ne labor okay trade unions. I think Numsa was there as well. Ikosa Dunivile about one ibi corner. Ikosa was there. Ndivile no kwayo. Lots of questions, so lots of political organizations and other formations that they were there in that conference. So ndifuna ukuva nje ku SACP ndobana bona mhlawumbe if they were to reflect on it, bangathi conference ihambe njani. Now ANC was invited, they said we're not coming. They said there's nothing left about this conference. There's even nothing left about the political parties that were even invited. So we're also going to touch on that one, but we're not going to make it out of the day. We're just going to discuss that as a part of our discussion. So keep those calls coming. As soon as Simfumana Umbulelo Mandlana Sangokola Nai, Okanye Ugqirha Dlakavu, or mhlambi we're also going to just look for any guest, because I think we're having a challenge with getting Dr. Dlakavu. So we'll just see in the Wamsambi South Mana Banana while Silinde Umandlana, because I think Basat Kabeze media briefing, so they're asking for us to give them some time, which is okay. As soon as we get them, Sabafage Moyen.
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0: Okay, Pulapul, ndiyafuna ukuva ke uluvo lwakho. We are still struggling to get guest set to come through apha enkubeni. So mhlawumbe uzazibuza into bana Ayabonga, when uthetha nge politics of the left okanye right, suba kutheni? Into esuka phi lena? And why should I be interested in politics of the left or politics of the right? Now, Mpulapuli, we can trace it back to the revolution ye French, eyayilawulwa yi monarchy ngelo xesha elo, pa kwiminyaka ye 1700s. 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Then there was a discussion about how do we move forward. But it was difficult to really reach a consensus okanye ukuvumelana. 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

0: remained on the right side. And then those who said, Sifuna ukuzonyulela inkokheli zethu, the working class abasebenzi, the middle class, the professionals, besindobana, in fact, we want democracy. Then they were referred to as the left. Kwabakho ke ngoku ipolitiki, kwamisela iparlamente, kumane ukuphatha ngapha, ukuphatha ngapha, ukuphatha ngapha, ukuphatha ngapha. Isuka apho ke ipolitics of the left and right. You can trace it to the mid-1700s iminyaka. Yakhula ke babakhona abantu abayithatha nakumanye amazwe le nto yepolitiki, babhala abantu abazi-theorists and sociologists and researchers. Zavele ideology ngokuba kubekho i-communism ngokubhalwa ng-Karl Marx and Engels. There is a manifesto of i-communism that they authored ngo-1848. U-Frederick Engels and u-Karl Marx. Kwaba khona socialism ezivelayo, ne-capitalism, I'm sure it's something oyiqondayo. And as ke ngoku ziba khona ezi ideologies and ingqiqo zepolitiki, kwahamba ke ngoku makuthiwa wena based on olu hlobo ucinga ngalo, you belong to a certain, mhlawumbi kweli cala lase-left okanye kweli cala lase-right. Sifikelele apho ke. And we want to make sense, but SACP as a communist party, that's a left. I'm just trying to give you somebody, Jim Pulapul, as we are still trying to get a hold of a guest that will assist us, even from a more learned and educated point of view. As Nikes a better explanation, Malunga, no matter what is different, right? But from what I know, a communist party, based on the communism, they are on the left, ne socialism. Hence, if abanye abantu would say it's a socialist party, then that's why it was part of this conference. The radical economic transformation, the socialism within the MK party, the traditionalists that it possesses, maybe Africa as well, working with your traditional leaders and also standing for Abu Lenin, you know, they would fall pansi kwe left. But na left, I look umbeli one, it's like a inner category. There's your far left, there's your immediate left, there's central as well, there's immediate right, there's far right. But on the line, we are joined by Uhlumelo Gxaba, and I'm sure he's going to assist me. Imizwe ngoku 17 against Mbika 6.
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0: Uhlumelo, inkqubo esikwengolo sikubulisa.
2: Andizibulisele kuwe Ayabonga, andizibulisele nakubaphulaphuli be-True FM. Enkosi kakhulu ngokuba nam.
0: We are waiting for SACP. I think they are wrapping up on their media briefing. But while Sisi Kangela went, thank you for coming through on such a short notice. I had to go and dig that history book that really clarifies or simplifies by Indoneka Yeganye the politics of the left and the right. Umphulaphuli briefly, Dimtrasele Uba, it's from a French concept. There was a revolution in the early, if not mid 1700s. Upper corner, the workers and the middle class and the professionals, they were challenging the monarchy and the hierarchy. We need to elect our own leaders. In the South African context, taking from what I've explained to Mphulaphuli, how would you define the politics of the left?
2: Well, in a South African context, I'm going to say that Singaijonga from a contemporary point of view, contemporary being post-1994, the politics of the left, if not Kalang, South Africa has been very fragmented, and there's also been an attempt to dismantle the leftist bloc in South African politics.
0: Yeah.
2: I think this is something that was even alluded to Kula framework that was drafted going into a conference of the left that was hosted by the EFF namanye ke amaqela ezopolitiko in trade unions and community based organizations. So leftist politics in a South African context, I would say, based on identity layer, like I mentioned, they have been fragmented because there has seemed to haven't really been an appetite for those radical and populist kind of politics within in our democratic dispensation. As a matter of fact, people have leaned more towards a more centrist, maybe a center-right kind of politics. Insofar as by the injalo imeko ye leftist politics in South Africa, but in South African context, in the actuality, leftist politics can be characterized as those that obviously seek to advocate for, I would say, to overhaul the current system that we are that we have in South Africa, insofar as the ownership of the means of production, insofar as the inequality that is so prevalent in our society, and mambalwa amaqela, even trade unions alike, that actually align themselves with those kind of politics that are very radical and that seek to overhaul the current system. Because in the leftist politics, you cannot speak about leftist politics without speaking about the overhauling of a capitalist or a, I would say, system that is underpinned by right-wing elements, which in South Africa has been the case since 1994, because not much has changed insofar as the ownership of the means of production is concerned. You know, insofar as the class, I would say, class struggles are concerned, the workers still find themselves in a similar situation that we were in. In post-1994, I mean, we saw in the Kayema Rikana for 2012, that also was a depiction of how deep-seated inequality is in our country and how workers are continuing to struggle. So in a South African context, I can base in the leftist politics on some of these elements which I have highlighted, but at the center of it all is the overhauling of the current system, meaning that you would want to replace the system with one that is going to be people-centered and one that is going to actually speak to a redistribution of the wealth as well as a redistribution of other sectors of society, which is something that a party like the EFF, a party like the SACP, including some trade unions, have been advocating for quite some time. But like I mentioned, the Obana EFF particularly has been a lonely voice insofar as advocating for, or rather, insofar as the leftist contingent of our politics is concerned. You know, essentially, the one in Zulamakela is a politician in South Africa. I'm more aligned to the center or to the right, which is more regressive as well as conservative.
0: And we'll go back to that point, Yemibuto, that is central but leaning towards right, having ANC in mind. But before we go there, when you look at trade unions and who they represent, when you look at COSATU as a labor federation and the unions, public sector and your middle class, arguably, and then working class SME codeine. But the point that I'm trying to make, Elena Yogobana, SAFTU is included here, and the FEDUS, Elena Yogobana, when you look at Ayona sector, Ayona sectors that are also vulnerable, yet they have less representation in unions. Your domestic workers, I think about 4 or even 5%, but less than 6%, Yabandu, Abagla sector, they are unionized. Farmers, less than 6% of farm workers are represented in the unions. And you also go to retail, less than 6% of abasebenzi in that sector are unionized, yet ngabanye abasebenzi aba vulnerable. Then the question is, you had e political parties and trade unions that met this weekend, about 20 of them. If nyanyani they stand for these people, why besaqhubeka abantu benga resonate with what they are selling as a package, and why working class ibe kanti ayikho united though there are so many people abathi we represent your needs?
2: I think one thing in soloko ndiyithetha is that, like, I'll go back to what I said, leftist politics in South Africa has been fragmented for quite some time now. And that seems to be emanating from Indo Yokubana. Ayikho the appetite for those kind of politics. Mm-hmm. And there are various factors that are contributing to that lack of an appetite for leftist politics in South Africa, mainly because that people within our country, even the working class, have been neutralized under Ipena, a social democracy, and under Ipena, from a community perspective, a service delivery. I'll make an example. For instance, people now, Kauchonga, is there a land redistribution? Isn't there a distribution of wealth or ownership, mines and banks, which is something that the EFF is continuously advocating for, even the SACP. Those are not that have are so current within discourse, yes, in South Africa, in regards to Hlobo, isn't it, or that in regards to the system that needs to be in place or that needs to govern our country.
0: Mm.
2: And it goes back to what I said now, that people have now been neutralized, I think, for the longest of time, in a social democracy, meaning that we are going to keep the current whereby it's sort of like a cat-related or a neoliberal system, market system or economy. However, we are going to still give people grants. We are going to give people, we are going to ensure that there is social welfare and all of that while we keep the economy, in terms of the current system, the economy, which is neoliberal, I believe, in South Africa, as it is. And abantu tend to believe that the government is only, the government is responsible for that and that it cannot do beyond that. So I think that neutrality that has really made people not to have an appetite for something beyond that. And I think also the state of our country insofar as service, for instance, the local government is concerned, has made them to lose or to have even a voter apathy, and to lose an appetite for those kind of politics, because unlike in the 1994, whereby people had basics to things such as amanzi, to things such as housing, even in the homeland, for instance, I think again I heard in the question station that abantu at least by a bachelor they tell about who better, especially Kasebe, or by no Kosasina Zindela, Kasina Imisebe, and Sasuna Landing or Shobo. So things such as redistribution of wealth and all of that become far-fetched dreams to even the very same working class that these organizations or parties, even trade unions, claim to represent, mainly because of the basic necessities that have been eroded from them. So abantu bangabina appetite towards though that kind of a discourse or those kind of politics, is mainly because even the things which they used to have, I'm talking about this in South African context, obviously, the things they used to have access to in the pre-1994 phase have now been eroded by the current government or by the democratic government. Because how kapelayo, South Africa, there was a mass deindustrialization that happened during the 1999 to mid-2000s era, which is something that three job losses is means during that time.
0: Mm.
2: So that on its own goes back to the dictator of South Africa has tended to embrace a more free market economy than one that is people-centered, one that is industrialized and seeks to provide jobs for abantu. And they've just neutralized people under their social welfare and the social democracy. So, ngezinye zezinto engicinga into yokubana ezo abantu ke ngoku yonke loo nto leyo ayikhange ize nampucuko ebomini ezimpilweni zabantu, but instead it has rather deteriorated things, particularly at the local government level. Njengoba esentshilwa ukufumana izinto yona, people don't even have access to the basic necessities. So ezi zinto zonke ngoku that are being preached by leftist organizations become a very far-fetched dream.
0: Mphulaphuli, ngokwimizuzu 29 emva kwentsimbi ka-6. So bekubanjwe i-conference of the left, imibutho ke le ethi imele abasebenzi as well as abantu abatsala nzima over the weekend. SACP, EFF, MK Party, Azapo, PAC, Mayibuye Africa, iShosholoza, iNumsa was there, I saw them. IKOSATU, they also sent a delegate uba iyo ibe part of that conference. Many other political parties and many other civic organizations were also there about Ndobana Babamele left. And now, yenzeka lento 5 months before elections. So the question is, do you think Balibuto is awukwazusebenzisana ngokuyimpumelelo before, during, and even after elections? And what do you make of the fact that Mibuto now of the left party, we're going to unite and fight for a cause, which is fighting for the working class and the marginalized economy? Do you buy that? I do want to hear from you. Call us on 086-000-2375, Yanapako Facebook, SABC Ndaba, as well as WhatsApp on 072-998-0092.
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0: Ndincokola noHlumelo Xaba. He joined us up in Kubeni as a podcast analyst. I hope we get him before Skoduk Umbule Lomandlana from SSCB, because I do want to hear from them in Duban. Zira Tini deliberations is up. Okay, there are resolutions on this conference. I hope Nyani will get them. So did you join? Let's go back to the French Revolution, where the working class, the professionals, Babe Sitting Dogbana, we want to elect our own leaders, you know, as funu would depend on kule hierarchy, which then they were viewed as the leftists. And the assumption, therefore, would be, is South Africa as a democratic state based on this form of governance, democracy, government for the people, by the people, it should take the approach yoba the leftist. But since 1994, we've always been up central but leaning towards the right. Was it something that we deliberately took, bana, we're going to take this approach? Okanye the circumstances of negotiations in Gela Kaesha, and why we didn't change that? Because democracy allows us uba sibe equal, which would be leaning towards left, according to my understanding.
2: I think any zinto ethnic isizithathele ingqalelo is that uMzantsi Afrika, unlike other African countries or post-colonial African states, awuzange uyifumane independence, or let me rather say freedom, through overthrowing the colonial regime or the apartheid regime in South Africa's context. But it was a negotiated settlement. It's unlike in Mozambique, where Frelimo with Samora Machel overthrew the Portuguese colonial regime. It's unlike in Burkina Faso with Thomas Sankara, as well as in Ghana with Kwame Nkrumah. And the list goes on. Here we had a negotiated settlement, and what underlied that was because the liberation of the time, Nkokeli, which was the ANC, feared what had happened in other post-colonial states, whereby after the overthrow, after a revolution had occurred, a colonialist, zahamba kunayo yonke into, lanoke kuthiwa a capital flight, whereby Kupumani investment, Mefti investment in the country and all of that. So having observed from those experiences, the ANC feared a similar situation in South Africa. Hence, the economic structure or infrastructure remained the same. The social infrastructure remained the same. And all that happened was that there was, the enfranchisement of blacks and colored, which previously had not had, or blacks in particular, had not had, were not enfranchised and could not participate in an election, or rather even participate politically in a manner that was befitting them. So, in fact, as a result of those, I would say, skepticism that the ANC had going during the negotiation period and going into the 1994 election. Hence, nothing has really changed insofar as the social and economic status quo pre-1994 until now hasn't changed. So, South Africa is not a country that we can say was, or rather the freedom in South Africa was not attained through the battle of a gun, but through the revolution. It's something that is a negotiation, when it shows, even with the current, I would say, social and economic status of our country. And hence, we still have redistribution being part of our discourse. It's because of the fact that these things were not resolved going into 1990. They were not resolved adequately going into 1994 and beyond that.
0: And when you look at the context of South Africa and where it is, kule line yet of measuring, uba are you linked towards left or right? That is central, leaning towards right, but all, because they're going to be factually incorrect if I say that, but most countries in Africa, though they claim in Dubana there's democracy, but the legacy, colonialism, and the interventions that the so-called colonial states, be it French or British, three missionaries, the economic policies they brought here, the development policies they brought here, the same effect, the impact with governance, naku economic development okanye system eqhubayo. So one may argue in dokokubana a conference of the left as banjwe kule weekend, they may just be a talking talk shop, because the impact of colonialism across Africa, we are still feeling it centuries later. Countries as colonizers, but their policies and their approach in terms of governance and how we run our economy is a vagala namhlanje. What would be your response like to that argument?
2: Something that I always say is that in South Africa, the apartheid constructs are still very much widespread. I wrote an article in the lead up to the 2024 general elections. That in Africa, I'll go back to what I said, that there hasn't been much change socially and economically. Even if you look at the spatial orientation in South Africa, compare it from the time to now, you'll find that little to none has changed insofar as the spatial planning is concerned. Little to none has changed insofar as the economic architecture is concerned. What is it that was really attained post-1994, apart from the enfranchisement of black people who did not have a franchise prior to 1994? So it's those things that actually add to what you are saying, or rather substantiate what you are saying, that ayikho into engakho eke yenzeka, meaning that there is still room for leftist politics in South Africa, and as much as there may not be an appetite, but there is still room for some of these things to be resolved. But now the real question is, does South African society still believe that some of these ideas can be attained centuries later, or even 32 years later now, into democracy?
0: And did you join Karl Marx and Frederick Engels? I said this to Mpulabul earlier, that ku manifesto yabo of the communist bathi xa bevala bathi working man, referring to the working class, working men of all countries unite. And this was in 1848. And this weekend, as I've been following this conference of the left, the message was working class unite. And umbuzo endizibuze wona is that inoba yintoni eyenza ukuba the manifesto of communism, the ideas as a socialism that were being shared play weekend zibe kanti nanamhlanje kusekho le unity ibe kanti iyabizwa. Could it be that capitalism as a system, and not only in South Africa but from the west side to the continent, it has been so entrenched with systems of governance na ku economy such that kunzima even for the working class to see that yes, we are suffering, we are imivuzo 60% iphelele matyaleni, we can't afford to take our kids to varsity and pay, we are this missing middle, we can't even qualify for NSFAS, sisematyaleni zindlu I rates iziphezulu, bayiva lento working conditions. Even now Hlumelo sithetha ngento bana kuki deadline ebekwe ka 30th of June into bana makuhambi foreign nationals because they are taking jobs. You ask yourself into bana why kube kanti what Marx and Engels called for in 1848 na namhlanje samenyelelwa lonto leyo. What is it that the left has failed to do over the centuries to change imeko, not only in Africa but in some parts where the communists nabantu ne socialists zibekane zimemelela their ideologies and programs?
2: Indeba ngothethwa ke ngabanye oqhabam, even some scholars and academics, that socialism or communism has failed, referring to what happened in the Soviet Union, in Russia, post the Bolshevik, or rather, let me just say, post the Second World War and all of that. And even in China, they even refer to China to say that China is no longer a communist country, but it's now a capitalist country based on how it is ran and all of that. All of those things are usually said by the time. There isn't an ideology that is perfect, nor any form of model of government that is perfect. All of them are prone to failure. The same with the democracy, same with the capitalism or socialism. But capitalism, if we can look at it, is the most dominant, I would say, economic model that is used in many countries across the world. Because capitalism, what it does is that it thrives on a free market economy, which is something that has been advocated for by Mibutho and Jenga Democratic Alliance, even Mibutho that are more centrist and center-right. ANC, for instance, when you look at their, I would say, ideological outlook, you'll realize in the Yokbana it's a party that doesn't really have, claims not to really have any ideology, but is a broad church. But if you can look at a posture to centuries in society, you will realize in the Yokbana it's an organization that is more neoliberal, that aligns itself to the more free market and neoliberal ideals, which the Democratic Alliance also stands for. And I think that in the Ebangela, in the Yokbana, the socialism, ideology, the Ingati, no, the cleaners, or Ingati, a core room for zone. It's because of how dominant the capitalist system has been, and how, like I mentioned, how far-fetched people think some of these things, which have not been attained, are impossible, mainly because of the fact that there are certain things in society which are still misconstrued, which still need to be resolved, that have not been resolved in South African context in the past 32 years. but even across the world bawungajonga uyawufumanisa into yokubana ukuqinezelwa kwabasebenzi into lena engathi ivamile so far as them not getting paid what is due to them and so far as people not being getting what communities not getting what is due to them umzekelo xa sithetha ngezinto zokubana kubekho imining okanye i-business eyenziwayo within a particular area but abantu abangongqongwankulu bangabohluleli abantu kwizinto ezenzekayo phayana. I think those are some of babanike nje just the token I always say of some of the gains that they receive from whatever operations that they get. Hence la situation ya Semarikana in 2012. It's some of the things that showed that capitalism is still very much is a very dominant exploitative but also one of the most dominant, I would say, models of economics across the world.
0: Well, Shumelo ukuqhawula ndifuna nje ukwamkela uMbulelo Mandlana from SACP joins us on the line right now. Mbulelo inqobeni sokwamkela sokubulisa. Thank you very much for making time. I do understand, Duba. You just had a briefing in the last 30 minutes or so. But ndifuna nje mhlambi sikhawuleze few questions. If you were to rate out of 5 the Congress of the left, ungathi ihambe njani? Where would you rate it?
3: Out of 5?
0: Yes.
3: Ndingayi rate ayibe ngu-5 mnaki. Mhlawumbi omnye umntu angayiboni ngu-4 kodwa ndibone ngu-5.
0: Why do you rate it as a 5?
3: Our attendance was excellent. There was a broad representation of different organizations from different sectors. The level of discussion was a high level of discussion, good participation. The resolutions we have put together have been accepted by the different organizations. The proclamations and whatever other outcomes have been positive, and we think that they represent a positive mood from the people who are of interest in this kind of work that we do.
0: When nisiza kule nkomfa ibize eziphi izinto mhlambi ezintathu if azikhone ebenisithi ntobana uba sinophuma sizixoxile ezi would be satisfied thina ndibuza lo mbuzo because kukho umntu oza kuthi benidibana to say how do we contest elections as a front okanye benisithi ntokubana how do we exchange ideas so xa siyokushumayela campaigning in this instance, in language, my Ben Yvagan.
3: So, as Yaba in Bazam, Baubani, Ubona, a conference, then an enterprise and elections. I shall go on the road. This conference is the first one of its kind. Here the other corner in South Africa. Edibanisa imibutho ekuthiwa ke ngokwe-political language imibutho that belong to the left of the political spectrum. 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
0: Before I go back to Hlumelo, why Mbulelo umphulaphuli engenokuyidibanisa le conference with the elections phantsi kwezimeko zokuba i-SACP just announced into yokubana baza kuzimela kunyulo olusiya 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have pronounced ndobana you're going to contest elections independently. So why umphulaphuli shouldn't associate this conference with elections?
3: It is an absolute coincidence. The conference bezilindele ekuqaleni uba sizaba nayo ngoJune. Before sivumelane ukuba nayo ngoJune udlulile, February. Not do June, but February at the beginning of the year. Before that, the 16 months are now towards the end of last year. So, the early answer is that I'm going to go to the next election. So, the election is going to be the election. The election is going to be the election. The election is going to be the election. The election uba sithe sakwazi ukuba nezivumelwano nemibutho eminingi about basabana wale nkomfa ngoku kwaye loo nto yenzeke ngexesha emva kokuba upresident bashile about i-date ye-election. 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It is discussion that has been present in the left for a long time. So the leadership of the Communist Party took the initiative. So seven sana let me go to me names, the other seven there's a political and we go to a bad book shot. So figure like a good hour 18 must be now in a conference next.
0: Kumele why as umphulaphuli should I believe Mbulelo xa sithi into bana the Congress of the left this weekend had nothing to do with the elections?
2: I think in the masiqaphele apha sasazi that ule ndivinini solo kwenzithetha ke that the 10 years is kuyo ngoku in between 2024 to the last election in 2024 is the or rather this decade is going to be a decade of survival for the real political forces and this is chilo naye inomzana umandla ngoba there's a discussion
0: if unganyusa nje voice yakho Hlumela, I'm struggling to hear you.
3: Hello?
2: Ingaba ndiyavakala.
0: Uyavakala ngoku. Okay, thank you.
2: Apologies. So njengoba ndisatsho ke njengoba ndisatsho ukuba ke ndayithethayo naye umnumzana uMandla into yoba this is a discussion that has been happening. If you remember very well, there was a bilateral meeting between the Economic Freedom Fighters and the SACP in order to chart a way forward in so far as the leftist bloc of South African politics is concerned. And kulapho khona yaphumayo a resolution, a conference of the left. So it's something however, in so far as it being a coincidence before 5 months to election is also something that I believe in the Obana Ibiheli is our wind at the end any into and believe that if you can look at that framework which was drafted by the organizations which are involved particularly conference of the left, one of the things that they mentioned was that there are no ambitions of forming one political party, but it's just to ensure that all the forces of the left in Africa are aligned, meaning in the Yobana Ako intention in terms Yobana onje lamaqela amanyane as one political party, but there's just an intention for them to consolidate themselves and also to just revive the leftist contingent of South African politics. We are talking about the Tata Party, this is the decade of survival. We are ukhumbula into yokubana before 2024 election, DA, IFP, Action SA, the Freedom Front Club, I think the IFP formed a moonshot pact, which was an attempt towards consolidating, I would say, the right-wing contingent of South African politics moving to going into the 2024 general elections, because the way South Africa is going to be under a coalition that anticipated that, and that the ANC is going to fall below 50%, meaning that a new political bloc would have to then take over the country through whatever means. So I think in this one decade of survival, that political parties are fighting for their survival, even the political forces are fighting for their survival up in South Africa. And it's a much risky position insofar as losing their standing in South African politics because of popular even when it's going to be parties in general rising band in South Africa, we need a also forming some sort of a coalition block or rather a united front.
0: I don't want to reduce this conference to Indobana why the ANC did not attend this conference. The conference kubile and it was a success as uyibekanjalo. But what would be your response to them saying Indobana there was nothing left about this conference ngabantu nje abadibeneyo and who happened to be imibutho eqhekeke from the ANC. So there was nothing left about this conference. Let's just touch on that then sawudlula.
3: We take great offense, Ifasa, to be quite honest with you, on the attitude that the ANC has decided to take on this matter. It is completely unacceptable. Here, we have South African citizens who already have had organizations for a long time. These organizations didn't start last week after the Communist Party pronounced that there shall be a conference of the left. The call about the conference of the left didn't start last week, neither it was started by the Communist Party in isolation. The ANC itself has always been part and parcel of those people who are having conversation about having conference of the left. The fact that the political choices they have made are such that they find a conference of the left having these popular organizations inconvenient for them should not delegitimize the idea of the conference, when in fact the idea of the conference itself had been for a very long time a subject that they too had been part and parcel of. So these sorts of conversations they are forcing us to have, as they do at this time, are really revealing the opportunistic position from which they depart, and we do not consider this kind of reasoning constructive.
0: Yeah.
3: The ANC is supposed to be a uniting force among many organizations. It is shocking when the ANC decides to isolate itself and to insult popular organizations that are in an engagement where they were initially invited. It is not only shocking, It is moving in the most negative sense that such a position can be taken by the ANC when the ANC has a historical vision to unite the people. These are not only political organizations. These are not only organizations that are in the opposition in parliament. These are forces that are so diverse. It is ridiculous for anybody to suggest that we are unjustified in going ahead with the conference. And we find that completely disappointing at first, but also shocking that such a position can be made and be repeatedly propagated, even though it is so destructive.
0: Unfortunately, we're out of time, so we'll have to pack it here. But thank you for coming through, Mbulelo.
3: Thank you, thank you.
0: Mbulelo Mandla, I'm probably from SACP. Unfortunately, as Umva upizi kakhulu, so we just got him now, and as not as soon as we engage, we're going to use him. So, now, Mbulelo, for really coming through and sacrificing into Buyenza and really come to our rescue. Ekosi kakhulu, Sabulela. I'm just going to play your voice notes before you go to then Uente Katsikatsi will be left with a weekend outro.
4: Manbulis Sasazwam Apokwe Studio Chetano Mr. Mkitis Labesa Morikapa I'm Sasazwam in Nikitemba Lein Diban Yala Makela Shambi Kubake Nkalu Iva okonda mamende zipolitiko sake ndiyive kutibana amaqela ezipolitiko athi afuna unceda abasebenzi so inike ithemba nomsebenzi wami le nto bayenzileyo ndango msebenzi wami ndango
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0: okay, Masetan. I can see the band in I think I'm caught. No, must thank you very much, Bulabul, for almost been again there from 6 up until now. Must be the demand and gom. So, and apologies for quite a messy show today. The conference get twice this morning. Maybe Sando Bamba e briefing. So, we apologize for that. And like a second corner with a weekend outro. Till then, goodbye.
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1: 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89
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3: captain
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3: shandy Ladies and gentlemen this captain said it's an update our new presenter show ebizwa kholosa ngaye nanke bengene phakwe zakhlangu zika mamk hey ah mamk sendiyadukulibala mfazi yalibaleka va since ukufikele gela ringo madlingozi oliver mthuku
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6: The weekend outro keeps things deep, soulful and intentional. 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

Leptonic coming through with tonight. It's taking us to exactly 20 minutes after 7 o'clock. If we are again, Ngoku, welcome to it. This is the weekend outro. Mnaki Gama, Ndingo Entle Cat, Gazi Gazi, Nzabela Panawe, Geku Tegube, Telanzindiga, 10 o'clock. Right now, Ndifunuku Vago, well, Kelinam Upi, how was your weekend? Mbela Veki Ibinjani, how was your weekend? Uzaundazi, Sakepa, Eko 072-999-8092, Oganyun Palele Paku Facebook at TRUFM. I'm very interested to hear uba kwenze kandoni. How was your weekend? Magesqale sichekishe pha ku Facebook. Utebuho ungenile pha sithi my weekend was perfect. Cat, and yours? Mine was absolutely amazing. I enjoyed my weekend. Izolo benphumile nje ne family. 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The number to dial is 072-999-8092. How was your weekend, and how are you? How are you? Want us to quickly check uba kwenzeka ntoni kwela cala le voice notes after lengoma esuka kwela cala lika DJ Socks. I am going to play you some of the songs as his acelwa last week. Dinengoma as his acelwa last week, and I am super, super excited to hear your playlist here to this weekend, because week in, week out, abantu bacela umculo omnandi. Uyazi umculo kule show.

0: 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Please do make sure to keep it locked here on 89.3 to 107.8. ndifuna ukuva kuwe uphi mbele veke binjani and yayiphi la ngoma ye house ongathanda sikudlalele yona apha kwi the Sunday group chat. 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
3: Hello Miss E.
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3: 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Good DJ Sbu. Hey, DJ Sbu. 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
0: Awuthi makuthini uyandibalisela nje uba iyakuringela make sithathe enye yengoma ebezithe zacelwa last week by one of our listeners. 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

0: 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It is the family gathering. Teaming up with Mary Chen, Bathi Life, taking us to exactly 26 minutes before the hour 8. If we yangena ngoku, ufike kamnandi sisebusy with the Sunday group chat. 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Because le ngoma isanda uphela apha umzekelo, the family gathering is one of old school South African house music. And also, I think enye ebangele uba abantu babe kanti basayithanda le ngoma inalando ine soul ebezawutsho ke abantu bomculo ukuziva i-househeads ine soul le ngoma. If you listen to the song closely and attentively, you will hear. 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
0: 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I'm going to play one of Ingoma as Teza Kledwa last week on the Sunday group chat. And I hope now we get uzai enjoya Ingoma as much as Mnanti zai enjoya. 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
0: Thank you.
3: KPKT, Katsikatsi, I was saying, Kinambi Mnandanyana, same party, I go Mnandi, and see if I voice here, because I'm Mnandi voice here, come back, Teta no mask, all the way, and the mask, up in North Crest, KPKT, I don't tell you, electro candy, it changes in my life, so I'm going to ask.
0: Yo, Chonga, Bengaso Zinga, Izzal, Ushobondi, Ngomengalo, Putwam, you? 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Electro Candy coming through with changes in my life. 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

0: Metro Candy coming through with Changes in My Life. 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So if ungomnye wabantu abazaziyo ezingoma word for word, bekufanele sewuzawupenshina ngoku. 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Esesizayivala ke hour yethu yokuqala. And if uyangena ngoku, welcome to it. Uphosiwe zingoma ebezicelwe by my lovely listeners. Kodwa ke nawe ungangena usivise isandla sakho. 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Please send through your voice notes on 072-999-8092. Yayiphila ngoma ye house othanda ongathanda ukuyidlalela in the Sunday group chat. Uzokhumbule ke into yoba singumndeni siyi group chat kule show, and also we need to constantly check up on each other every week. So ndiyathanda xa abantu bengena beyisayina iregister, because i-weekend inent was fanana man, so it's always nice to hear from you. And if ubungekanthumeleli voice note with your song request, you can do so now on 072-999-8092. Kumntu osanda kungena ngoku, man, khe ndikunike nje i-recap of ingoma zethu besizidlalile kule hour yokuqala kwi the Sunday group chat. Besidlalile ingoma ye-Rhythmic Elements ethi 2x2, and also sadlala ke ingoma ka-Leptonic ethi Tonight. After that, we had the family gathering with Life. We also played DJ Dikota. Esithi sikelela kuthiwa ke leyo idlalele abafana abayosimela phakwi World Cup. And sayivala kamnandi ke with ingoma ethi Changes. Just solid, timeless music all the way through. And if nawe ke ungathanda ukueda some fire to the playlist, send through your voice note.
1: Hashtag break the weekend outro. Say you said I'm in the Africa and I'm in the Africa. I'm going to say that I'm going to say that I'm going to say that I'm going to say that I'm going to say that I'm going to say that I'm going to say that I'm going to
0: Asibonge, thank you so much. Such a beautiful selection. And in ndiyathanda ke ndingathanda ke nyana uba ibe yicompetition ke yazi le nto yeselections zeviki ngeviki. Sivo uba yeyiphi iveki ibinamandla. Is it week 1, week 2, week 3, week 4? Okanye mandiya kuchuku sisene World Cup ingekaqhaqwa. Sisene ngxaki ze World Cup. 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Thank you so much my angel. Umizana no wireless uthi my weekend house song is DJ Sbu till the morning comes. Masibambe phakho kahlego pule sithi my weekend is starting to be perfect right now. Uyabona I weekend yabe ngathi yaqala. Okahlego uthuva uthi because of your wonderful old school house music. Uti Kikahlego Pule from Libote, my sister. Keep it up, Siskat. I'm listening. Hey, thank you so much, man. What a confidence boost. Thank you so much. Masetting Gomesuka Park with Black Motion. Teaming up with Miss P. But it's you. See, we are here to Yasmini. And Dinengo Mezi 5 pa. And this is Zala. If Ungumdong eka movie on from Miss Dala, Okanye. I think manje ibamba apho. You might want to delete your ex's number because andlela ezingoma ziyi 5 kule awilandelayo ungamfonela nje uyike.

Thingy Yesaba right here on True FM like no one else, taking us to exactly 12 minutes after 8. Singena lo chobo ke kwi hour yetu yesibini. 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Absolutely love this song. 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He filled up the O2 arena in London and I feel like le milestone ka Black Coffee ibingeyo milestone yakhe kuphela. I think it be a landmark moment for South African music as well as a global house music scene. 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First South African musician to sell it out for a concert. 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Onakhane, iScorpion Kings, they were there. 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It was such a moment. Black Coffee selling out the O2 arena. Ibingeyo win yakhe kuphela shem. It was a win for South Africa and house music as a whole. We're really, really proud of ubhuti. 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You know, so zezinye ze moments ebezinkulu kakhulu for house music scene. And also namhlanje sivala inyanga, sivala iAfrica month. Yes, also today sivala iAfrica month. So izinto kule hour sizawuzenza nje a little bit differently, you know, sizawuzenza nje ngendlela eyahlukileyo kancane.

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Sizayibamba lanto ye throwback. And also, I think, njebe ndikhethe ezingoma, I think it's really important, uba sikhumbule, uba, before e-house music yase South Africa, igcwalise arena, kukho ingoma that laid the foundation. You know, o Black Coffee bakwazindawo bakuzo ngenxa yemisebenzi yaba baza phambi kwethu. 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So I'm going to play these 5 songs. Kwi playlist yam, I have Sanal Musician, Akana Mali. I have Master KG, Jerusalema. Black Coffee, Superman. Zex Bandwini, Osama. Uhuru Waitukut. If you want to mail a voice note on 072-999-8092. Wawupi usenza ntoni ngelixesha ezingoma zazibig. And if we uyaziqwalasela ezingoma zacross borders, they broke barriers, zankulu zathandwa umhlaba jikelele, and zingoma ezenzwe zi artists zethu. So right now, I want you to share a moment oyikhumbulayo ngenxa yezingoma. Uzanthumele like voice note on 072-999-8092. Okanye unibhaleleke pha ku Facebook at TRUFM. Sivala Africa Month, and I think it's important for us to remember ingoma zakhe zankulu. The breaky barriers kweli loMzantsi Afrika. Do you send through that voice note? 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

0: teaming up with Ubu Sibathi Superman. 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Oh, into yenziwa ngu Master KG. 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
2: Considering indlela etshebe ngayo history yethu ke ngoku and how people have fought for izinto ezisinazo namhlanje, how do you think abantu abatsha ke ngoku can contribute to a more just society in South Africa?
3: The present youth now needs to be more present and involve themselves in community development projects and politics. Instead of sihlale sikhalaze kuba there's no employment or anything, we must not just take a seat back and let the older generation make decisions. I would like to see youth engage in parliament, talking and discussing the future instead of letting the older generation do it.
2: Ingaba mhlambi khona lento that the older generation that they need to do to ensure that abantu abatsha they are involved in decision making.
3: What I feel like the older generation needs to do is before they take decisions, they actually go and find research about how are people going to benefit from a decision by Tatai.
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0: Zakes Mandwini and Kasango coming through with Osama. 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Oh, what a song.

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1: 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Speaking of Facebook, ukhona pa usiyabonga zizimatilo uthi ke uyabonela Osama Kete, monela Osama. 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
0: 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Yeah, yeah, the kumbuzi zindo ngu. 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
1: Benchilo ndathi if usenesidala ungeka movie on from so now uzaba sengxakini kule show because izo throwbacks into engayaziyo. I'm taking more voice notes after lengoma ka DJ Maphorisa, Viska, Msaki, Gabza the Small, the musical chef, bathi Zanzibar. 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

0: Jema Porisa, teaming up with Tuviska. Msaki gives us the small, the musical ship. But it's Zanzibar, taking us to exactly 9 minutes after 8. So she's going to Jamie Zuzay 9 before CT. Means CB at 9 o'clock.
1: 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Uabongile Mangala, Umfundisi on a Vibe. Takes over every Thursday and plays gospel different on Thirst for Life. Yanga Meya Chata Ikrashka Bewako serves you the only drink you are allowed to take from Sunday to Thursday with the nightcap like no one else. The weekend outro keeps things deep, soulful and intentional. This is your Sunday soundtrack like no one else.
0: TV and zethu zokugqibela ne comments zethu zokugqibela on a True Time machine kongenayo right now. I played 5 songs and into benifuna ukuba unthumelele ivoice note okanye unibhalele undazise uba ezingoma ziyi 5 zikuthatha zikhumbuze phi, zikhumbuza ntoni, zikhumbuza bani. 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
0: We made it, bro. 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Sinayo ke also ne final fade next year too. So le hour yokugqibela is about to be hot. Do make sure to keep it locked here on 89.3 to 107.8. In the background is Junior Jack coming through with Love to You. Enjoy.

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Right? 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Now this is one of the country's highest honors. Yabona xa ufumene Ikhamanga, yeah, no, you must know that you are doing the things. So Oskido ngomnye wabantu abathe bafumana ke efumana in silver, and he was recognized not only for pioneering ikwaito and shaping the house music scene, but ezinye zezinto bebefuna umqhubela kuzo elanto yakhe yokufuna ukuvulela abantu amacango, you know. Oskido ngomnye wabantu abamentorisha o Black Coffee. He mentored abantu abafana no DJ Zinhle, you know. He opened doors for people and he created opportunities for generations of young artists. So it's such a powerful acknowledgement. 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So zezinye zezinto ke that I feel like yeah they were quite huge this Africa month, and akufanelanga into yebasiyazi ignora, especially as a community ye house music. And I really hope umntana wasekasi omamele lamabali gets inspired, because abantu abafana no Black Coffee abafila up i

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1: 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It's 11 minutes after 9 and that means only one thing.
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1: It's time for producer of the week and kulena ke iawa ndichilo ndathi we shine the spotlight on one standout music producer. 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I history ye South African house music in fact. But i impact yakhe is everywhere. 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You know, abantu abaninzi ke badibana no okanye ba introduced to Umurder for the first time through i Black Motion. 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So I am going to play you 3 songs from u murder, his breakthrough song

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0: Nansi i breakthrough song ka Murder. Teaming up with Oscar Mbo, Murumba Peach, Bati Mohegan Sun.

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I think, indele perfect, godoli, yungena, as a solo producer. I think this is the perfect way, what a perfect entry into his world as a solo producer. Ingoma yethu yokuqala leyo ku producer of the week. I have two more songs to play for you. Elandelayo yika Murder ihamba naye u Brandon Praise, bathi Blessing ingoma yesithathu ithi Glory. Ndifuna ukuva kuwe kwazi ngoma zi 3. Yey phile uthi yey wayexabene kodwa lo mjita ngoku wayepheka ngelixesha. He was fighting. Do you send me a voice note on 072-999-8092. Kanyen palele pa ku Facebook @TRUFM.

teaming up with Brandon Praise, Blessings on True FM like no one else. It is producer of the week. I played you two songs, Blessings, No More Higgins Son. Sifuna ukuva ke uba yayiphi era of murder that you feel like, yeah, no, he was fighting during this time. Enhle, send me a voice note on 072-999-8092. You know, Blessings is asazingena nyani ke ngeli xesha. Inoba zasezingena nyani because ungangena njani egameni ngoMo Higgins Son kanti Blessings azizukulandela. What a beautiful song, man. Ingoma yethu yesithathu from Murder is Glory. Right? 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Hayi ngeke. Azange ndakhetha ngoma mna Mosque producer of the week, right? Hayi, but this one. The lyrical content in fit. So we're going to melody VN and as it's about Upuma Napi Wena. Song number one, song number two, or song number three. The number to dial is 072-999-8092.

0: Canada teaming up with Unomfundo Mo, Nondokozo Mkhize, bathi Glory. And I think this is where everything comes together. You know, a strong production, powerful African vocalist, and le message kukho le ndawo ithi bamangele. 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And that was a producer wethu of the week, Umurder, played you 3 songs, Glory, Blessings, Mohegan Sun, and Ndifuna Ujaje wena. 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

0: coming through with Heavenly Scent, taking us to exactly 19 minutes before 10. And that only means one thing. It's time for the Final Fate Mix.
1: The weekend isn't over until hashtag the Final Fate Mix hits.

I-mix yethu isuka all the way from Cape Town. In fact, umuntu who's actually heavily sent up DJ wethu namhlanje, DJ Abu. Uphinde wabuya kwakhona uthe enhle ndiyanicela dokho ndicela uniblessa ngemix yovala inyanga. 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I beg. And you know what? Ndithe mandithathe lithuba ndimnike ashine DJ Abu because the last time she actually blessed us with a mix zanga disappointed. So I was very happy to have her on the show again and also gethethwa ngawe kulondlu ba yu unobele ke umuntu omamela the weekend outro because i-comments ziyezingene nge-mix zethu as such a confidence booster. So please do enjoy the mix from DJ Abu all the way from Cape Town. Unibhalele ke phaka WhatsApp untumelele voice note unichazele into yoba ikuthathe kubeke iphi le mix. The number to dial is 072-999-8092. Unganibhalele ke naphaka Facebook at TRUFM. Zabuya ndizikhangele uba zithini comments. Bathini, bathini. Because hey, one thing about us, let's show us is our judge, son. Is our judge. We will be the judges. And if you want to ask, ikthatha ikubeke iphi le mix. TRUFM 072-999-8092. Sibe sesinikezela ke kuyanga meya jaca with a nightcap. Do make sure to keep it locked here on 89.3 to 107.8. The weekend isn't over, guess, Anna, until the final fade hit mix.

0: Abu on the weekend outro on True FM like no one else. Ventilo Ndati. I got Pearly Sunday until the final fade mix hits. Make a static comments quickly. This is over. Go younger. May I talk about when's I can do them Santa when I cap?
1: Kubo, Abu Kubo. I sure. Ay. Cabin up. Cape down, I sal. Valley Cape down. I enjoy the mix, guys. Tell us down. We sell a good Friday. Hey, Matrox. Hey, Londia Carol, Monday. Oh, whoop you.
0: Shop you all.
1: I want to make a shake to go spitting a man. Spitting a man, the plate. Big man. And full on that.
0: Thank you so much, my angel.
2: I want to know, DJ. Hi. Yeah, Cholon, and I think I deserve a slot. Whether it's Fulele Nyanga or Spalele Nyanga.
0: I like that.
2: I deserve a slot. And when I don't know, I think it throws a mamel. I am sure it mamel it throws. Because Ngoku is a temple.
0: Sure.
2: And Lord Temple Gang Wenzela, Umeya Klangen, and Genes Polelange Gamnan. So, yeah. Yes, I am. And I'm near 10 out of 10.
0: Oh, I yeah. Like that.
2: Cheers, you know.
3: Cheers, yeah, the radio, Mkulua. The radio was like, oh,
0: Yanga.
4: Boyzin.
0: How are you doing, my friend?
4: I am good, Boyzin. Ushabna.
0: I am fabulous.
4: How was your
0: weekend? It was nice way, too.
4: Yeah.
0: It was...
4: What did you get up to?
0: Saturday, I spent time with family, took the kids out for lunch. Tengela bedtime stories, we, too.
4: Hi, Malas at True FM.
0: We are even.
4: Hey, Bubujlo. Girl!
0: Then you for many Madeline?
4: I'm not the hard worker. Everybody knows.
0: Oh.
4: Not in the quite yellow, and then can get over time, then the hard way.
0: Hey, younger, need to go by me for many Madeline Tunana, you know?
4: No. And that's a bunch of money, but I've never.
0: I now, Mum Shobam, live and deep put like Madeline Jensen go Facebook.
4: Oh, okay.
0: Spay, Le Pakwa Mark.
4: Oh, Mato. Ah, but Kashobaka Mark. Ah, good for you.
0: Weva.
4: Ah, good for you.
0: Girls is a bananas lay. You also my shishim.
4: See, happy for you.
0: Thanks.
4: Continue vlogging. We have
0: Naganja. How was your weekend?
4: My weekend was very sporty. I was playing a tournament.
0: Okay.
4: And we threw to the last 16. And then Dabuya and Dabukela Kemoku, the UEFA Champions League final.
0: Sure.
4: Yeah, it was a very sporty weekend. I enjoyed it. Now, me and sports. Give me sports. Or a cooking channel.
0: Okay.
4: Oganye unniki PlayStation. Yam. That for me is a best way to spend a weekend. Give me all three.
0: I can enzin. You want as long as in those kanganya younger shame. I wish Bendina, you traha yours tanned.
4: Whoa. Yeah, I love cooking.
0: Yo.
4: Anyone that knows me.
0: Yeah,
4: I love cooking.
0: When I is data sucking at we chef according to one of Sasas, is data is Gayanga WhatsApp, Ungafunga, Baupanga, Lily restaurant, and Teal, and a post in X radio.
4: Ah, dear Zama. In fact, you should teach me your ways. The post and a radio.
0: Ne?
4: You should teach me. And okay, can I say?
0: Mm-hmm.
4: This has always been my secret.
0: Sure.
4: And I want to say it on air.
0: Mm-hmm.
4: And furniture of it. Bruh, how you edit.
0: Mm-hmm.
4: Yo, I mean, oh, bruh.
0: Oh. Thank
4: how you,
0: you
4: edit? My dog.
0: Yo, ndiyabule. Layanga face.
4: How you edit, my dog? In denza nkonde. Ndiyabawela uyenza the content, but xa nditsho mo enhle indlela be editing ayo guys, I'm like,
0: ndayigqiba nini lento?
4: Boy, stick to your lane.
0: No, man, you can do it. Into engenamsebenzi. Nama thing ngoku seyihamba noqhela.
4: Mr. Miyagi, teach me your ways.
0: Trust me, ndim nawe ngoJune.
4: Please and thank
0: give
4: you. Because I've got a lot of content I want to push.
0: Ooh.
4: But I'll tell you off air because we can't be discussing it here.
0: Yes, Yanga was a vlogger. He's putting out content, radio content. I'm so excited.
4: And then Mr. Miyagi, I'm
0: okay.
4: Imagine that.
0: Perfect.
4: Nah,
0: let's do this.
4: Bro,
0: mm-hmm.
4: Tonight on True Confessions.
0: Shoo.
4: My dog.
0: Mm-hmm.
4: So what do you do, Kulemeko, where... You find out
0: mm-hmm.
4: because
0: sure.
4: You guys are more or less the same age, right?
0: Okay.
4: And then you find out and talk about, hey, he's doing something on the side.
0: Mm.
4: And now umalume knows, you know, how close you are. And again, oh, this thing is towing a very thin line.
0: Okay.
4: Do you come out and tell umalume?
0: Yo.
4: Hey, this is the qua with the queen.
0: Yo.
4: And she's quelling it to the max.
0: Yo.
4: Okanye, do you keep it in? Because remember, the side guy, he comes through to the place that Umalume has bought.
3: Oi?
4: And he hangs out. And to make matters worse is that the side nigga, he doesn't know that Umagazi is...
3: Unomain.
4: Is Trowile.
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3: It's not as easy.
4: Because remember, Malume knows that you guys are tight. So
3: and
4: when it comes...
3: And xayazbaqele uzawubuzba bendithulele ndoni.
4: Yeah.
3: Hey, Malume.
4: Malume shuta. Shuta
3: Malume. Because also you must remember ba abanye abantu abafuna uxelelwa yanga abanye abantu bayaxelela ndicela uzibonela mina emntwini wami.
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4: 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As find out tell abuze ukuthi engangixelelanga.
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4: Ah.
3: 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And into endithandayo akazokwazi undilahla because ndiyifemile.
4: Snake in the grass.
3: Hayi bethu nana abanye abantu.
4: So that's what we're dealing with. Anonymous uthumele a voice note. So we are playing a voice note this evening.
3: Yo.
4: Uza I break it down. Kakuhle.
3: Mani ngathi ngcono niqunjelwe ngumalume kunoba ndixelele umalume and then umalume aye phakathi uenhle uthe. Umalume kazi dimsnitshe.
4: Itricky njenge maze.
3: Hayi bethu nana.
4: What you have achieved?
3: Ay, masibambe. Thank you so much, Yanga Meya Jaxa. Coming up next, kwela micala, it's been great, it's been awesome. Inkosi kakhulu man ngokhetha thina ngalimini yanamhlanje. Let's do this again next week Sunday between 7 and 10. Igama lam ndingu Enhle Cat Gatsigatsi and I love you so much. I think ishoka yanga yanamhlanje. Yho, izandiqhakeza ngenhloko but hayi bethu nana inoske aqumbe man. Makaqumbe umalume.
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7: Uyanga Meya Jaxa. La Krashka says, Bey Wako, I'm a pele linga. You're on the nightcap. Winning sounds, after hours energy, you're locked into the nightcap like no one else.

Yanga Meya Jata, your girlfriend's crush, your man's best friend, a nighttime companion, a myth, a legend, a part of us all. 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

definitely your boyfriend's role model. From Sundays up until Thursdays, usually I end off your day. And today is no exception. Shout out to Uentle Waka Katsi Katsi for keeping you for me from the hours of 7 up until 10. If you're looking for some more of that, those deep sounds that she comes through with all the time, then I urge you to join her Nakule Vexa your Sunday around about the same time, because she will be here between 89.3 to 107.8 okanye ku channel 816 on DSTV audio bouquet okanye ku www.truefm.co.za. You can also stream us live. In about 8 minutes time, we're going to get into a threesome year to Yanamhlanje. This is the part of the show where I get to play you ingoma ezintathu zilandelelana. You have a listen to them, and then you let me know indoba out of those three songs ingabe yipi echazayo kanye that speaks to your heart as well as soul this evening. This is something that we do every day, pange 20 minutes after the hour of 10 o'clock. But however, on the second hour, you can definitely look forward to True Confessions. This is the part of the show where Anonymous writes to us, and then we do our best ukumcebisa kule meko azibhaqa ekuyo. And nawa namhlanje Anonymous usithumelele a voice note. So we are literally going to hear indobu anonza ufuna uncedwa ngantoni na. And I'm excited to play you Imatrimonial Sounds zethu. It's four songs back to back. This is something new, something old, something borrowed, as well as something blue. Just like Umchakazi would when she's getting married, but on the show, we do it through music. And I'm excited for what I'm about to play you on Matrimonial Sounds, because on our Something Blue, which is the jazz side of things, I've got Gregory Porter.

0: I don't know whether I ever told you, Lendo Lena, but in case I never did, ndimhlophe. Yeah, ndiligqirha from time to time. Umzekelo, ndingaphosa amathambo ngoku and tell you what you are exactly thinking right now. 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Mm-mm, it's not it. The weekend is long, and I'll tell you because oko bendilinde into yoba mna nawe siphinde sidibane apha eradweni. And it was the longest 2 days of my life. Oko ndikukhumbula. So no, the weekend is not short, it is actually long. I am thinking into yokubana may reduce. We should just take 1 day rest. And then sizokwazi noba sibuyele back to normal. That's just my take on things. Langamavuso is what I played with Love Lost. And Umanana came through before him with Hold Me Tight. And those two songs is starting as Asbeka Gumizuzo 21 after 10. Let's get into it. Threesome year two, Yanamhlanje. It's three songs back to back for your listening pleasure. When uzabuye nibalisele into yoba kwezi ngoma zintathu ndikuphathele zona ngobu busuku banamhlanje ingabe yephi oyithandayo.
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2: It is time for Threesome Way 2 wanamhlanje. For your listening pleasure, then you come through and let me know into yoba out of these three songs ingabe yephi ekuchazayo this evening. Sizoyiqala with some Afro traction besithi Mali Yamalobolo. It's going to be followed by Internet Arty alongside Umthokozisi Ngcobo besithi bona Undithembisile. And then we are closing it with the late Tami Shobete esithi Sithando.
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0: 22 after 10, and these are the songs that I've prepared for Wena. Because we all know, Indoba Sundays are not only for lovers, but they are a sign, Indoba Impela Veki Yaphela. And this is our Qala Iveki Entsha that is filled with brand new opportunities. So ndifuna ukuva kuwe ke intoba kwezi ngoma ndikuphathele zona zintathu ingabe yephi le uvala ngayo impela veki and kwaye uvula ngayo iveki entsha kunye namathuba enothi bekanti iza nawo. Uzawurelata ke if wakhe wenziwa iside, whether it's a side man okanye a side chick. You are definitely going to relate to the music that I brought this evening. Because ndiphethe Whitney Houston, esithi Saving All My Love for You. Izawulandelwa by Luther Vandross, esithi Your Secret Love. And then Shirley Murdoch, uzabe siqukumbela with As We Lay. Kwezi zindathu ndikuphathele zona this evening. Yeyiphi le uvala ngayo impela viki? How are you opening up this brand new week? And what are you hoping for? Njengoba uvula nje le viki.

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You are on True FM like no one else. Hashtag True Connections. Young Amaya Jaja keeps you engaged between 10 and midnight. 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

0: uGcobani Mahlasela from Elikhanyweni eQobokobo. Umamele uyanga Mayor Jaca on 3 FM like no one else. Kwala.
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0: Shirley Price did it. Shirley Murdoch did it back in 1986. This is Shirley, by the way, As We Lay, taken from the album that she named after herself. And it's the very same album that had songs such as Be Free, the one that's playing in the background, As We Lay. And there was also another song called Go On Without You. Now, those were the leading singles from that album. And I played these songs because Benchilo Nandiligqirha and Amathambo Amathi, at some point in time, songe, we've been a side nigger or a side chick. At some point in our lives, noba sasiyazi, uba sizi sides, okanye sa find out. You know what? In fact, lomntu nomntu wakhe, and I am just a side. We've all been there. We've walked those streets, right? Don't be shy to share those stories as you let me know. Out of these three songs, yeyiphi wena ovala ngayo impela veki and ovula ngayo iveki entsha. Because before Shirley Murdoch, bendikujalela Luther Vandross, a city, Your Secret Love, from the album, Your Secret Love. And it's the very same title track that won him a Best Male R&B Vocal Performance. And he was also nominated for Best R&B Song with Grammys back in 1997. Because the album was dropped in 1996. Naqala ke with some Whitney Houston, A City Saving All My Love for You, from your album Unaye Awazibiza Ngayo. The name of the album is called Whitney Houston and it dates back to the year 1985. But get this. Saving All My Love for You is an original song that was sung by Marilyn McCoe as well as Billy Davids Jr. This song dates back to the year 1978. And imanage aka Whitney Houston at the time, wayengayifuni ncam le ngoma. He rejected it. He said it sounds very black. Uba too black kwengoma kuthethu thini? I don't know. But for some reason, they did it, and they decided to edit on the album, which was Whitney Houston. And guess what? Whitney Houston usweleke ene Grammy Awards eziyi-6 ebomini bakhe. She was nominated for 25 Grammys in her whole entire career, and she only won 6. And the very first time Whitney Houston held a Grammy, wancedwa yile ngoma, wawina a Grammy for this song, le imanager engayifuni, who's Saving All My Love for You. 086000 2375 072 999 8092. TRUFM is our Facebook page. 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
2: Pamkwa, Yobes Mamede Pina, Ricky Rick, together with the 25K Focalistic, Black, KK, Blue Puppy, Low Fave, Sitting Tishina Poster. 10 weeks of Hell Night, dropping 5 places as well, from number 24 to number 29. It is the Top 30's countdown. 3 hits, 10 seconds. We call it the Mindstein. When Akaya, you will guess the songs that we do have. 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
2: sizibala zoyi-30 ngemigqibelo from 10 AM to 1 PM like no one else. Uyanga Meya Jaca la crash kasisibheyi wakho angakuxeleli ngayo on the nightcap.

the beautiful, soothing sounds of Ianco alongside Amanda Black. This one is called Mina Nawe. 16 before 11. Played you three songs earlier on Ithrisam Yetu. Yeah, they do have a common theme. And the common theme is being a side ninja or a side chick. We've all been a side at some point in time. Whether we are ubuyazi ndokuba sisonga somntu esi and niyalumisana, or can you find out till ndoba hey kanti esonga bengcima sesama hay siyabolekisana nomnye umntu. Whether you knew or not, you were still a side, right? And therefore, kwezi ngoma ze sides zilapha, which one is yours? Played you Whitney Houston, A City Saving All My Love for You. Luther Vandross, Your Secret Love. Shirley Murdoch, As We Lay. Out of these three, which one is your song this evening? Come through 086000-2375, 072-999-8092. TRUFM is our Facebook page. Naomi Zana, Ekamva, and you to a Motherwell. And Noma Ganjan. Uti Meya, I am closing my weekend with Luther Vandross, U Secret Love, and Lei Veki Zabancha, Ndivula with Whitney Houston. I'm giving all my love to you, one of my favorites. Thank you very much. Ubeksa Gumpofu. Usima Velisa, Oganye Velisa, Uti Ndikona Nosnawo Misani, Apepora of Ed Meya, and Tina. Sitanda, what? Whitney Vandross, Your Secret Love, Pick a struggle. You can't. Asiyibali le vote. Uthembi Mathemba uthi yena saving all my love for you. Whitney Houston usibambe ethembeni eKing Williamstown. Umajo yena Luzuko uthi Shirley Murdoch with As We Lay uthi top choice mayor. That's a top choice. Uthi uKendi Khuluwa uthi song number 3 does it better for me, my brother. Shirley Murdoch, As We Lay, say NU8, a Motherwell. Siyabonga Zizi Matilo, representing Iqonqe, uthi mayor, give me Luther Vandross any day. And another siyabonga, but ngubebi lo, usendlosko, uthi Happy Sunday, ndiniku nombolo 2 mayor. That's my favorite track. Stembiso, ese Iqonqe naye, uthi song number 1, Whitney Houston, Saving All My Love For You, uthi Evening Sodolobho, ndikumamele with pleasure as well as joy. Hopefully nawe ibiphethe kakuhle iweekend yakho uthi usibambe seqonqo. Oh, I definitely enjoyed mine. Thank you very much. UYolanda yo Limaneli uthi oh yanga mntam uyamazi uShirley intombi yakwa Murdoch uthi oh ndawuze ndikuhlebele something about this song. Saba well uyiva ngawo lo mzuzu. 086000-2375, 072-999-8092. TRUFM is our Facebook page. 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

0: Karabo from South African Idols. Ngifuna lo. Taking us exactly to 10 minutes before 11. On the flip side of 11, you can definitely look forward to True Confessions way to namhlanje. Anonymous, uyacela simcebise with Lomba Azana ongaphambili. And get this, for the very first time on the show, Anonymous usithumelele a voice note. Sizayiva straight from the horse's mouth. Indoba kwenzeka ntoni na. And I'm excited, I will tell you that much.
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2: Considering indlela ebengayi history yethu ke ngoku and how people have fought for izinto ezisinazo namhlanje, how do you think abantu abatsha ke ngoku can contribute to a more just society in South Africa?
3: The present youth now needs to be more present and involve themselves in community development projects and politics. Instead of there's no employment or anything, we must not just take a seat back and let the older generation make decisions. I would like to see youth in parliament, yes, talking and discussing the future instead of letting the older generation do it.
2: In Gabam Kambi, you can learn that the older generation that they need to do to ensure that Abanda Bacha, they are involved in decision making.
3: What I feel like the older generation needs to do is before they take decisions, they actually go find research about how are people going to benefit from decision by Tata.
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4: Siyabuza nokuba ingaba mhlambi ngobani okanye athini amanye abagambo fosoloko abantu babiza ngawo kanti banalo neligama elingelinye.
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4: adedebayiyo time paruku nakla lululu badara acon tiami
7: I'd actually also take acon because what
1: drive with King Boy Sethu and Sanene Nongawoz to the ones who clock in before the sun and keep the nation running salute you are the bedrock the backbone the breadwinners True FM sees you. 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
0: 8 minutes before 11. Masikhaleze sikukumbele u-threesome wethu wanamhlanje ukudlalela ingoma ezintathu and ndifuna ukuva kuwe into yoba wena uthande AP out of those three songs. Remember, ndikudlalele Whitney Houston, A City Saving All My Love for You, Shirley Murdoch with As We Lay, and then there was also the Thorn Among the Roses, Luther Vandross, The Late.
8: Oh, let's go to Luke. 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
0: go, Simkuloa. Uchez, Utizona Zimnandi Zonga, may 100% Mara. U song number 2, the 90 Luther Vandross is doing much better for me. Xa esithi Secret Love. Utu representa ingqeleni this evening. Piwo, Utin.
9: Hey, I get my anger. 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
0: Hey, Pio. 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I well, Ella, and I will surely murder with As We Lay. Itina lento. Am I reading too much into it? All right. Hi, the Nightcap Scheme. 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I'm Whitney Houston, Saving All My Love for You. This is from my favorite girl, Umendi, out in Ekomani. 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
0: thank you for casting your vote it's just gone 4 minutes before 11

power in our roots, gold in our spirit, fire in our youth. 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This Africa Month, we rep the real. Trophim like no one else. 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

0: the sounds of Usemito esithi ndizozisola. Before this one, Afro Traction with Ngeke Kulunge. And those two songs is as tata as asbeko kumizuzo emithanda to emveni kwentsimbi yaka 11. Welcome to the second and final hour of the show. Still coming through, we do have True Confessions wethu namhlanje apho ke sizawucebisa khona Anonymous wethu. And also, I am excited for Imatrimonial Sounds zethu because ku something blue wethu apho ndikhetharishela abantu abathanda jazz and youth endala. I've got some Gregory Porter, and he's one of my jazz faves. And wavaleli ngaphandle kama 2K, I've got something for them, ku something new way too. And ama 1K now, and wabalile ku something old way too, wanamhlanje. But for now, masive indoba, what is Anonymous having difficulty with? And then sizokwazi indoba sibekanti siyamcebisa. And like I said, for the very first time on the show, Anonymous uzasixelela ngokunokwakhe. We are going to hear it from the horse's mouth because uthumele a voice note and uthetha ngolu hlobo.
1: Hi Mayor. 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
3: Lying here on with this, it's damaging, it's selfish as well. Not just for Umchita alone, but Mdana as well. So because Sundana Wakatamoy, we as well that Mdana Wakatamoy, Wakacha. 20 years down the Lamdana Fnago Lukil, because of Elizabeth in Regango, she made her bed. We are Sabango, Makas Bolt, a lad.
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1: Ama açmak duyuyor.

It is music from Usiza, SCT, I Hate You. And before this one, Monewo came through SCT Spanga. 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What is a person to do? Because uthi iyamtya le nto. 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Send me those voice notes. In the meantime, zakhabe ndikudlalela i-matrimonial sounds zethu. It is 4 songs. Something new, something old, something borrowed, as well as something blue. Now for something new, which caters to Ama 2K, I've got to Division, DVSN, a city, the line. And then for Abantu, Abangaba 1K, I've got Uncle Sam, a city, I don't ever want to see you again. And then for something borrowed, we've got to Tank covering a song called I Can't Make You Love Me. And then for the youth and Dala, the grown and sexy, the people that enjoy a bit of jazz from time to time, I have brought them Gregory Porter. Uzabe City, hey Laura, it's me. 22 minutes after 11. Kaqebiso Anonymous, though.

Something new, something old, something borrowed, something blue. 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

0: 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Ku matrimonial sounds is a two zanam shanj. And before this one, Tank came through with I Can't Make You Love Me. And that was our something borrowed. And before Tank, I catered for Rama 1K with Uncle Sam. I said, I don't ever want to see you again. And for Rama 2K as well, I did come through because Tina Asiti Ama 2K Panje. No, Aswava Lelinga Panje. I played them some division or a DVSN with the line. Taking us exactly to 20 Mizuzungo Kupamko by Begandi in Simbi, Yaga midnight. Let's quickly conclude. Iba Lelinga Anonymous Wetu Wanamshanje, who sent us a voice note. I said, hey, me and the husband's 18 na le meko because ndihlala nomalume nomalumekazi. Now, I found out that umalumekazi, we are in the same age gap. And isenza londo sibe kanti siyavana siyahlobana. And she shared. She was comfortable enough to share in dokubana she's having an affair. And akakho shona lo mntana usesiswini ndoba ngokamalume. 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And umane buya ke ngelo maxesha. 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So he will know into yoba I knew. So what do I do? Do I tell umalume and be the cause of the breakup in the marriage? Or do I keep to myself and run the risk of umalume raising umntana? Onothi kanti be kanti asingowalapha endlini. What do I do?
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0: Ngosi Chase. Now unela Kiva uthi when something is heavy in your spirit you pray for guidance. The Lord expects us to be honest at all times and in all places, especially if we say we follow him. And if not, then wenze intando yakho. One or two things can take place. The Lord, after you have prayed, will either one, he might send him umalume to you and have him ask you a question, trying to find out ndoba wazindoni wena. You have an option, kengoku, to be honest, which is the best option, or you lie to your uncle and he will find out on his own or via someone else. That is Unela Kiva. 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
0: Tango prato. 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Uncle trusted nephew since he doesn't stay at home for umsebenzi. 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
3: Msasazi, ndicebisa ukuba u-anonymous makathune. 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
0: Okay. Yeah, we still got some more voice notes as well as, you know, comments as a bantu. But we need to get into Induku Yetu esemqubeni. It's that one song that I've been saving for the past 2 hours exactly for this moment. And I am excited to play you this song because it's from one of my favorite groups. They had an album back in 2003, AIB's All Turn Around. And this song is one of my favorites from there. It is a cover of Ingoma ka Perry Manilow. And it was a hit.
4: True FM. The vibe. The edge. The hit.

It is the last song that they dropped as a group before Ibekandi uBrian McFadden left the group. This is Westlife from the album Turn Around. And this is the song. Don't be shy to sing along. And when you see volume, about Melwane will definitely understand. It is Westlife with Umendi. Last song they did as a group before one member decided, you know, but they don't want to be part of the group anymore.

0: Sounds of Westlife with Mandy from the album Turnaround, which dates back to the year 2003. Ibingoma yethu ke lena esemqubeni. Masikhaleze sikukumbele u True Confessions wethu wanamhlanje.
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2: What?
3: Alamu.
2: What is it?
4: This child wants to be a lemon.
5: Okay, why? Because I'm not.
4: Yes, and okay. He was once a lemon before.
5: When he was a baby?
4: Was a baby, yes.
6: But I feel like I also didn't have a man. I mean, when life throws you lemons,
4: tell
6: me
4: about this.
6: I can make that game.
5: Be a lemon so you can make your own lemonade. I hear you. Okay, I see the vision. I see the vision.
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0: Kukumele True Confessions wethu anonymous othi ubhaqe into okubana okanye in fact kayibhaqanga because uyisherishile umalumekazi into okuba she's having an affair on with somebody else and ujolela umalume walo. 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
0: 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UDwele uzathi open your eyes and then Music Soul Child uzabe sithi don't change. From Elami Kala, did you remember to hustle in silence? Because your achievements will definitely make enough noise. Leaving you with music from Stanley Clark, no Howard Hewitt, but City Fantasy Love. Good night.

0: ema yangani ngomnye nje ovele usibeke kwelinye ilizwe esingalazi esingazange salihamba nona yam yho hayi umculo wakho kule nightcap phambaniswa yile ngoma ngoku hayi hayi unomsindo unomsindo kwenzenjani.
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0: 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It's a winner, ooh, wah, wah, wah. Touch this butt, full of fun, full of fun, full of fun, full of fun. It's a winner, ooh, wah.
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